family here can do this for their father as well as their mother, and all their ancestors, that means that they have come from very, very blessed stock and blessed family indeed, like you all devotees. You never, ever, a Sanatanist Hindu never leaves behind their ancestors and Pitris. And so because of that, the first thing that they do when joyous occasions are about to happen is that of recognizing their Pitris. Arjuna is saying now that if I destroy these warriors who are my cousins, my uncles, my fathers, or like my fathers, what will happen is that the long traditions, what is your tradition, devotees? Each and every one of us perform puja in a different way. Baba will come and you will have root and jandi. What is root and katha or jandi? Baba? Root and katha is what? Satnarayan puja as well as Hanuman puja. That is your tradition. Every year, your mother and your father will make you sit down and perform jandi and katha. Not so? That is a parampara. You have come from there. When the children has grown up now, they are doctors and lawyers, like the children here. And you would see one of the grandchild is a doctor. But she have not forgotten her traditions. And this is what traditions is, that we are keeping our traditions going in Sanatana Dharma. And when we keep our traditions going, Sanatana Dharma will always be prevailing. So Arjun had a question now. If I destroy them in any way, Sanatana Dharma will be destroyed. Whenever we keep a satsang, whenever we keep a Ramayana, whenever we keep a Gita reading of such nature like this, what happens is not only the family benefits, the whole world benefits. When that smoke goes up into the air, what happens? Anad bhavanti bhutani parajanyarana sambhava. The third chapter of the Srimad Bhagavad Gita tells us that the smoke goes up into the air. When the smoke goes up in the air, anybody can tell me what happens? I forgot. Huh? It makes clouds. When the smoke makes clouds in the air, what happens now? Rain will fall. When the rain will fall, what will happen? The crops will grow. Anad bhavanti bhutani parajanyarana sambhava. And when the crops grow now, we are able now to reap them and partake of them. And so this is how we regenerate. And so now that Arjun, he's crying within himself now. And he's saying that I cannot perform this duty.

if I win, Arjun is saying, in this battle, main jeet kar raj sukh bhi nahi chahte. I do not want nothing. I do not want this kingdom, nothing. What good will this bring me? And so, kyunki jin ke raj bhog aur sukh ki ichcha jaati hai. What good, what will bring me indeed? And so he is now in a great doubt. When you are in a great doubt, devotees, what do you do? Sanshaya. Sanshaya means a great doubt. A doubting soul is a person who will fall and stumble. Bhagavan Sri Krishna is saying, do not doubt yourselves, because you have come from that of him. You have come from Bhagavan Sri Krishna. Many children from time to time when they are writing exams, they doubt themselves. And after that, after the exams, they become victorious indeed. However, the doubting sometimes might be a little good, because it might make you prepare. And so it is Arjuna, he's doubting himself now. What can I do on this occasion when I'm seeing everyone whose blood is flowing in their veins just like mine? Similarly to me, Sangram ke me pran aur dhan ki mamata chhor hai. I do not want nothing in this battle. I do not grieve for anything. Aur acharya pita putra pitamaha mama shushur pautraha saleha sanbandhiyeha sab mujhe mare he Madhusudan. Oh, hey Madhusudan, oh Bhagavan Sri Krishna. I see all my family members here, my uncles and so forth, family members, and I do not have the desire to battle. I do not have the desire to fight. And so it is that this is a predicament that happens from time to time. What do we do when we are in a situation like that? What did Arjun did? Hari Om, everybody. Om Namo Bhagavate.

is also fain also to, when the women folk of that of the lineage here know, when they get corrupted in that way, the whole lineage becomes corrupted indeed and falls. And this is why your family, this is why you are so in this way of Sanatan Dharma, because of your mothers. For those who still have your mothers, and your fathers, especially your mothers, cherish them. A mother is a very, very important individual in your life. And so he is recognizing that in the Srimad Bhagavad Gita. When the women folk fall, the whole dharma fall. Look at how much women folk they have here. Look at how much mothers that are here, indeed. There are four mothers in Sanatan Dharma. One of the mothers is your maternal mother, your biological mother. Then Sanatan Dharma is your mother also too. Huh? Mother Earth also is your mother. And the cow also, in a few days to come, the cow will be given in Godan. That also is a mother. And so it is. Bhagavan goes on and on to tell us many things. At this time, we'll ask the bhajan mandali to sing a bhajan for us. Vale Shri Vrindavan Bihari Lal Ki Jai.

Avo Kanhaiya. That beautiful bhajan is saying, oh dear Lord, come in that form of Kanhaiya, come in that form, any form of Bhagwan Krishna. Arjun has a predicament at this time, kyoki shraad tarpan ari band ho jate hai, when our traditions will be shut down, when that of the family is destroyed, what will happen is, no longer individuals will be performing shraad. What is shraad? Shraad is anything that is done for that of the Pitris with love and dedication. Tarpan ari, the love offerings in the form of the water, band ho jate hai. All these are the concerns. And so the caste now, or in the form of the kul, will go down, and Sanatan Dharma will go down. And when a yajna is been taking place, or taken place from time to time, it supports the whole universe, as I said before. This is the concern of Bhagwan, or this is the concern of Arjuna. Hum bara patak karne ke tayar hai. Raja ke sukh ke laab ke apne swajano ke marne hai. And so I will be willing now to accept this sin. This is the concern that Arjun has. I will be taking a great sin upon my head if I fight this battle with that of a

my cousins and so forth. And so mera bahut kalyan ho, for that of my happiness in this world, I would want to withdraw. Yah atyant dukit ho Arjun ke usi dhanush baan pink diya rat ho pichle bhag ja baita hai. And so it is that Arjun now threw his arrow and his bow aside now. He went to the hind side of his chariot now, and he started now to have doubts in his mind now. He started now to say to Bhagwan Sri Krishna, I would no longer fight at this battle. When we give up, this is, we give up everything. Many individuals have reached very, very far and they give up. Devotees and whoever is listening and viewing at this time, if you are about to give up on yourself, if you are about to give up on anything that you're doing, do not give up, nothing. Always try to keep Bhagwan Sri Krishna in your heart and your mind, and always try to make sure that whatever that you start will continue and finish in such way. An individual who starts something must always continue it. So if you go to the Baba and you tell the Baba that I want to build a house, the first thing that he will tell you is that you must pray to the Vastu. You must pray to that of Bhagwan Sri Krishna. And you must pray that that there is continuance of that of the building and success also too. And in time to come, that home or that house will be transformed into a home where you can occupy that place and there can be happiness there. Everything Bhagwan Sri Krishna is saying that we do it for that of happiness indeed. But why it is that the birds, why it is that the animals, why it is that all the creatures look more happier than us from time to time? Any answers to that? When Sri Ramchandra was in the forested areas, while he was going into the forested areas, the birds were chirping as well as the bees, they were buzzing, and he was saying, everyone is going along their merry time and I am in sorrow indeed, because they have nothing to be attached to. And so Bhagwan Sri Krishna is telling us tonight that only thing that you must be attached to is the lotus-like feet of Bhagwan Sri Krishna. When you attach to the Lord feet, then that transition can be made very, very easy. What happens at the time of death? Bhagwan says, yam yam vapi smaran bhavam tyajante kalevaram. When that individual thinks about Bhagwan Sri Krishna, he has a smooth transition. And so it is that Arjun now, he is in a great predicament now. And while he is in that great predicament now, he has a great doubt in his mind, as I said before. Who is Bhagwan Sri Krishna? Bhagwan Sri Krishna is the one who gives us all the answers. For these children here, when they had certain questions, who you used to go to? You used to go to your mother or father? Go to your mother. Bhaiya is saying, go to your mother. Who goes to your father first? You go to your father first, right? Most of the children free their fathers, so they go to their mothers. And so, Panchiva, your children come by you first or by the Dulahin? By the Dulahin. And so it is that Bhagwan is Pita Ahamasya Jagato Mata Dhata Pitamaha. He is a mother, he is father, he is everything. The mother of this home, we have talked about the father, but the mother of this home, she was a very, very quiet individual. She was very, very pious indeed. And she was very, very knowledgeable, just like the father of this home. But they both had common in their heart and their mind dharma. They were always cultivating dharma. You see this temple that I am pointing to here? Every morning that you will pass, you will hear the shank or you will hear the bell being chimed from time to time. And up to now, the children, the grandchildren, the children here is still upkeeping the family traditions. They are still getting up early in the morning time. When you pass, you will hear the bell, you will hear bhajans, and you will smell some of the hawan smoke also too. That means that the family, the long family tradition, Sanatan Dharma, is

still alive in that of the home. When Sanatan Dharma is kept alive in the heart and the mind, that individual will perform his actions in this world only

यत्र गीता विचारश्च पठनं पाठनं श्रुतम. Wherever the Gita is read, help comes very, very quickly. Do you want help tonight? Anyone who is listening and hearing also too, do you want help tonight? Then listen to the Gita. Listen to the words of Bhagavan Sri Krishna. Lord Krishna is saying that you must read the Gita every day. There are little books of the Gita. From time to time you can get an access. And the Gita is very, very easy to access nowadays days. So you can read the Gita. Bhagavan Sri Krishna also says that you must read the Gita, the whole Gita. The whole 18th chapter of the Srimad Bhagavad Gita. If you cannot read the whole 18 chapters of the Srimad Bhagavad Gita, read 9 verses. If you cannot read 9 verses, or 9 chapters, sorry, read 1 verse. And if you cannot read 1 verse, read half of a verse. Bhagavan Sri Krishna constantly breaks it down for us. And so help will come very, very easily for us. The Gita, when there's an inquiry upon the Gita, it brings help to that of all souls that is distressed. Tonight, the first chapter of the Gita we have read, and so we go into the Mahatam or the Mahima of the Gita. Kis gyan ke bal ke aap sansar ke log ke Shiva kah kar poojte hai. Bhagwan Sadashiva now is explaining this to Parvati Mata, the Gita, the gyan from the Gita itself. And he's explaining to Parvati Mata that when I have to function, I use the gyan, I use the knowledge from the Gita, and there is where I get all my knowledge. Bhagavan, in the form of Lord Shiva, is saying, Suno Gita gyan ke hriday dharan. Those who have the Gita in their heart, may pavitra mana jate hai. They become very purified. Their heart becomes purified indeed. Tab Parvati kaha, hey Bhagwan, jis Gita gyan aap se stuti karte hai, uske sravan karne koi kritartha hai. Please tell me who performed that of selfless service to the Lord and listened to that of the Gita. Tab Mahadev kaha, is gyan ke sunkar bahut ke jeev kritartha. Many, many jeev atmas. You know, sometimes devotees, when you are doing your prayers and you are singing your mantras, you observe your dog, and your dog might come close. You ever see that? Your dog, he comes close and he sits, never on him.

you run your dog, you are running God. You turn it around and you will get God. Sometimes you see a bird will come. Do not run the bird, bhaiya. That bird is a Bhagwan, or that bird is an individual who have fallen to that of a species of life, or that species of life. The Bhagavad Puran, as well as all the Puranas, says that when we come out of this existence, this body, we do not know if we can get a human existence. And this is why it is very, very important to always be in satsang. That is why it is very, very important to listen to the verses of the Gita. By listening to the verses of the Gita, one heart, one mind, man, kram, vachan, our heart, our mind, our deeds, our thoughts is purified. And so Bhagwan, in the form of Lord Shiva now, is telling that of Parvati Mata, that who performed that or listened to the Gita.

Bhagavan Sri Krishna says in the 10th chapter, I am the Ganga. In the 10th chapter, he says, I am the Rishi by the name of Narad. In the 10th chapter, he says that I am the ocean. In the 10th chapter of the Srimad Bhagavad Gita, he says, I am the rivers also too. And so it is. By delving into the Gita, one gets purification. Alasya hi vyaparaha. One must not read the Gita with and listen to the Gita with laziness and tiredness in all ways. You must read the Gita and listen to it with alertness. And so it is that there was once an individual, and her name was Ganika. Ganika means that lady of the night, so to speak. And so she lived a very questionable life. But there was a cow or a bull that was about to die, and no one could have assisted that bull. And so all the rishis and the munis came to the rescue, you know, in the last devotees. When someone is about to pass away, what do we do? What gifts that we give to that individual? The Garuda Puran tells us that the Ganga water, that same Ganga water that can assist that person. If you have salt also too, you can give salt also too in the Siddha. And many other things you can do. The tulsi also you can place upon the lips of that person. And so the water of the Salakram Shila also too. And so that individual now, by the name of Ganika, she came there, and when she came there, she told all the pandits and all the gyanis that you want to help this cow, this bull. I have come here now with my merits. Everyone is watching her and asking what merits she have, what type of life that she lived, questionable life. And so nevertheless, this is why, devotees, we must never ever judge a book by its cover. Every individual in this world have some sort of a merit in this world, whoever they are. And so now she took the water now, and she chanted some mantras. And when she chanted that mantra, she chanted the Gita also too. And where did she learn that Gita? So it is, the pandit is asking the question now. Hearing the Gita, hearing the first chapter of the Gita, she's chanting now, and she was able now to bring some sort of assistance to that of that cow or that bull that was departing. Eventually, that animal was able to give up its existence and went into the heavenly regions. The pandits is asking now, where did you learn that Gita from? And so it is that she explained now many, many things. What she explained?

बोले श्री वृंदावन बिहारी लाल की Each and every one of us, the Srimad Bhagavad Gita says, has some sort of a punya that we have come with from the past, as well as dosh also too, or sin. And this is what we are, the agavaman, coming and going and coming. This is what we are trying to break. And so she say now within her mind now, anek punya ke pal de rahe, bhi iske ha, nahi hota hai tab ganika ke hai maine jo karma kiya hai I know I have performed some actions that will bring forth that of blessings to this animal uska pal ke maine ke bail nimit kiya hai and so it is she was able to release that the bail or the bull from that of its terrible pain and sufferings devotees I ask you tonight Do you know what is pain? Anybody knows what is pain? The closest person might know what is pain is a mother. Yes, the closest person, and I'll ask Bhaiya to sing a song again for mother.

Vrindavan Vihari Lal ki. And so it is, the Ganika, she extolled to that of each and everyone that she would listen to the first chapter of the Gita. And her friend was a thief. And her friend stole a parrot from that of a pundit. And every day now, she used to listen to something. She didn't know what it was, but it was the first chapter of the Srimad Bhagavad Gita. And so it is. Bhagavan Sri Krishna is telling us now, continue to praise him, continue to honor him. And so our traditions, our morals, and our spiritual values will not go down the drain. It will remain alive like this family here, and your families indeed. If you are in satsang, you are listening, you are viewing, that means that you are upkeeping your family traditions and keeping Sanatan Dharma. Om iti tat sriti Srimad Bhagavad Gita, Supanishatsu Brahma Vidyayam, Yoga Shastra in Krishna Arjuna Sanbare, Arjuna.

Jai. We have come to the end of our first night recitation of the Gita, and we will continue through the other nights to peruse through the other chapters. But here we would see that when we are in doubt, what we must do, we must continue, and we would see Arjun's journey from tomorrow onwards and what he did. So we will ask Uncle Rishi, the uncle of the home, to sing a bhajan also before we close for tonight.

Let us all stand at this time as we have the Purnahuti. Let us all pray. We ask Bhagavan Sri Krishna to bless each and every one of you. Bless the Yajna Karata. Bless the whole family. Bless the ancestors, the mother and the father of the home. Purnamada, Purnamidam, Purnat, Purnamurakshate, Purnasya, Purnamadaya, Purnameva Vishishyate, Om Sarvam Ve Purnamgam Swaha. This will lead us to our team.

Pati Mahadevaki. Let's all close our eyes, bow our heads, as we have all come to, we have come to the conclusion of the first night recitation of the Srimad Bhagavad Gita. Let's all close our eyes and pray. May the Lord continue to bless the mother and the father of this home, the ancestors, as well as all the children, the grandchildren, as well as all of you who have come, the pundits, the technical crew, the Bhajan Mandali, and each and every one of you. And do return back tomorrow as we'll continue from the Srimad Bhagavad Gita. Let's all close our eyes and pray. As well as Srimati, as well as Sriman Raj Jadul, as well as his wife also too is here present. And we'll ask Bhagavan to bless them also too. Twamiva Mata Kshapita.

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1: 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As such, a solar year is made up of 365 days and the lunar year amounts to 354 days. A gap of 11 days increases each year, giving rise to an extra month every 3 years. Nirnay Sindhu outlines, Asankranti Maase Adhik Maase Sputaha Syad. The month that does not carry a Surya Sankranti is called Adhik Maas. Since the 13th month was not assigned to any Deva, Lord Vishnu assigned Adhik Maas to himself, hence the name Purushottam Maas. In ancient times, King Nahush, through the observance of the Mal Maas Vrat, was released from all bondage and acquired the throne of heaven. All efforts with the intention of worldly gains are strictly prohibited during Adhik Maas. It is mentioned in the scriptures, Na Kuryad Adhike Maase Kamyam Karma Kadachan. Hindus refrain from the following undertakings during this period: initiating construction of house, home or any other building. This also includes refraining from buying the raw materials for the same. Performance of Kamya Karmas such as Vivaha, Marriage Ceremony, Yajnopavit, Janeyu, Gurumukh Initiation, Griha Pravesh, Inauguration of New Homes, Shir Stapan, First Post Sites, Yajnas, Yearly Pujas and Vakdan Engagement. Purchases of any kind, property, land, vehicles or otherwise. Initiating or transacting any new ventures or business. It is highly efficacious to perform the following during the period: Dan, giving charity, Satkarma, doing good deeds, giving the gift of fruits, Phaldan, keeping a constantly lit lamp akhand deep in the puja room or mandir throughout the day and night, reciting mantras and personal jap dedicated to Sri Vishnu, Parayan of Bhagavad Gita and the Vishnu Sahasranam, 1000 names of Vishnu, as well as recitation and listening to the kathas of Srimad Bhagavat Puran and Ramayana, amongst others. Keeping fast as per tolerance and capacity, as well as maintaining a vegetarian diet with celibacy. Undertaking of pilgrimage or tirats to mandirs and holy sites. All daily observances, such as lighting of our diyas, offering of the daily dhar jal, sandhya, as well as monthly observances such as full moon brats, antyeshti, funeral rites, dashgat, shaven rites, madhyam shodashi, 13-day bhandara continue unabated. All other activities are suspended for the period. Devotees performing good deeds in this month conquer their indriyas, senses, and have their miseries eradicated, leading towards the attainment of moksha and freedom from punarjanma, the cycle of rebirth. This is a month for self-development, self-assessment, reflection, introspection, and a time to focus on one's own soul by enhancing the communion between man and the divine. Om Tat Sat. Sanatan Dharma Mahasabha Pandit Parishad.

Philip Dinesh Maharaj here, wondering what your weekends are like. 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
0: And this is a very special studio. I'm going out to each and every one of you. 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So glad to have you with us this wonderful Monday, the 8th of June 2026. Yep. 8th of June 2026. And of course, wishing you and yours the very best for this wonderful, wonderful Monday. Monday, of course, the day we play bhajans, beautiful bhajans, as we keep your company until the midnight hour. Well, as we begin, like to say a very special sitaram and dedicate the first bhajan going out to my dad, Mr. Balmaran Javarima. He is wishing him all the best for a wonderful Monday evening. And of course, remembering my mom, the late Sita Maharaj, no longer here on earth, but her memories and teachings, her blessings and love would forever live on in our hearts. Beautiful selections indeed as we kickstart our Monday edition of Salona. Sit back, relax, and to enjoy.

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3: 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Time check in the Republic. It's 19 minutes after the hour of 10 p.m. I do trust and hope that you're enjoying the selections. This one from the movie Kate and Art.

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3: 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Well, today, of course, bringing an end to this weekend's program. And certainly looking forward to being with you next weekend, Saturday, Sunday, Monday, as we enjoy some more wonderful selections, music to satiate your musical taste and desires. Well, it's back to the bhajans at this point in time. Got the voice of Anoop Chalota.

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Sidram to you once more as we come to the end of another wonderful edition of Salona. I'd like to say thank you ever so much for being my company, and looking forward to being with you for our next edition. Here's reminding you that each and every day opportunities provide themselves to you to reach out and make a positive difference. Do just that and experience the joy it is to be human. Dilip Dinesh Maharaj, saying Jai, Sidaram.

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The Maverick will have you dancing on Dil Dhadakne Do.

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I want you to remember that things are going to get better soon. And because you are the special person that you are, I don't think it's going to take very long. I want to give you every bit of encouragement possibly can. Believe in yourself because you are wonderful. Don't forget that beyond the clouds that may sometime get in your way, the sun is shining just for you and everything is going to be okay. 102.7 FM.

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Yeah, we got a minute after 5 o'clock in the Republic of Trinidad and Tobago. Sitaram to you, wherever you are blessed to be. Good to see our friends at Bagwin Sings. We go to 6 o'clock. Hope that you're okay. Hope that you're safe. And keep looking out for each other. We are Radio Geography 102.7 FM, the official voice of the Hindu community. And we are based in the Republic of Trinidad and Tobago, where we were born. As we continue with your day, the beginning of our live programming. Those are online, sit around wherever you are. Hope that, you're rolling with it. Fast paced world. You need to take the corrective action if you haven't. But continue to be safe. And put things in place. Ever-changing world, ever-changing time. Times would come, time would go. But your effort and your contribution would remain. Good to see Bagwin Sings.

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Feels good now, doesn't it? Of course it does. The joys of life. Maybe many of us have gotten a little bit slower doing things. Absolutely nothing's wrong with that. I myself, yeah, take a little time to do things than that. Yeah, way back when. Ain't nothing wrong with that, friend. Shows you that you are managing your time. Good to see your friends at the Bagwin Sings. We go to 6 o'clock. Sherry Ann Ram Logan, to you and your wonderful family, says, wish you a successful week ahead. Happy Tuesday. And the Triple A's out there in the New York, Anna, Nani, and Abby, we say Sita Ram to you. Terrific Tuesday. That's the New York Triple A's. Hope you're okay out there. Challenged world that we are living in. Lots and lots and lots. But yeah, give it your all. Give it your all. Sometimes you just need to, yeah, free up our soul.

0: 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If you teach your children to lie, they will be dishonest. If you teach your children to fight, they will be violent. 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
2: 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Things that we see in life. And puts us into a zone of amazement. I tell you, new things continue to happen. It's happening with you also. Says have a blessed Tuesday. Let Hanuman's and courage, I'll do that again. It says, let Hanuman's courage guide you through the challenges of life. Have a blessed Tuesday. Bansa Jarabudu, Sitaram to you, Paya, Sitaram to you and to your wonderful family out here in the Princeton area. Most admired people holding on to the Dharma, like really, really responsible. Sharon and Tolly, Sitaram to you. Must say this. The biggest and the tallest Hanuman flag. Saw that. Sharon and Tolly. Punch Muk Hanumanji's Chandi. amazing. Some years ago, it was done, the puja was done and the Chandi was erected. Have you ever seen a Chandi with 5 flags on it? I tell you, what a sight that was. Sorry to have a picture or video of it, but it was like really amazing. Sharon Tolly, Sitaram, you haven't forgotten that. Haven't forgotten that now. Come on. 102.7 FM in the morning time. Just trying to keep it nice and light for you. Troubles of the world will always be there. Some things, I tell you, continue to challenge the human race. And that we must always remember, we are human beings.

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3: 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We got 20 minutes before the hour, 6 o'clock in Trinidad and Tobago on the highways and byways, probably heading into the capital. Sando, Sitaram to your friends down in the Arin area, Point 14, Cedros. Hope that you guys are okay down there. Lots and lots here. It's really busy here in Trinidad and Tobago. They are really speeding. Haven't seen it at this rate for many, many, many years. But it feels good. As we had an on, yeah. Sharon Tolly, Sitaram to you once again. And Sharon says, I have been putting up that five-face flag every single year. It has been 13 years, and you remember. Of course, I remember the first one. To you there, wish you a very productive day. For those a little under the weather, go to the doctor, go to the doctor. Look after yourself, look after your health. Ain't nobody going to do that for you. As best as you can, take care of yourself. As we age, lots and lots of challenges set in. But continue looking after yourself in a positive manner. Sometimes you can't just look at the money, look at yourself and do something. Live the best life you can. It's not easy as it to speak as it is to do. I know. But look after yourself. Love yourself. I guess that's the greatest love there is.

0: 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Remember to always walk on the sidewalks. 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
3: 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We go to 6 o'clock. Really love this one that, well, hope it grows on you.

And we say many thanks to our friends at Backward Things who made it all possible, 5 to 6. And you join us again tomorrow when we do it all over again. 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
2: May Lord Ganesh, the leader of Shiv's retinue, whose very thought ensures success, who carries on his shoulders the head of a beautiful elephant, who is a repository of wisdom and abode of blessed qualities, shower his grace. May that merciful Lord, whose grace enables the dumb to wax eloquent and a cripple to ascend an inaccessible mountain, who burns all the impurities of the Kali Age, be moved to pity. May the Lord, who ever sleeps on the ocean of milk, and who is as swarthy as a blue lotus, and has eyes resembling a pair of full-blown red lotuses, take up his abode in my bosom. May the crusher of Cupid, Bhagwan Shankar, whose form resembles in color the jasmine flower and the moon, who is the consort of the goddess Parvati and abode of compassion, and who is fond of the afflicted, be gracious to me. I bow to the lotus feet of my Guru, who is an ocean of mercy and is no other than Sri Hari himself in human form, whose words are sunbeams, as it were, for dispersing the mass of darkness in the form of gross ignorance. Jai Shri Ram.

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4: The Ministry of Tertiary Education and Skills Training continues to place strong emphasis on building practical skills and preparing students for the world of work. Officials from the ministry alongside YTAP visited Point Fortin East Secondary School and Point Fortin West Secondary School recently as part of ongoing efforts to revitalize technical and vocational education and training, commonly known as TVET. During the visit, teams engaged with principals and teachers and toured specialized schools, including beauty culture and welding facilities. Discussions also focused on strengthening and reintroducing practical skills programs that support hands-on learning. The ministry says initiatives like these are expanding access to skills training through evening classes, enhanced program offerings, and future collaborations aimed at equipping students with industry-relevant competencies. Meanwhile, efforts to strengthen the wider innovation ecosystem continued at the national level. Senator Professor Emeritus the Honorable Prakash Prasad, Minister of Tertiary Education and Skills Training, alongside Parliamentary Secretary Mr. Hassan Narayan Singh, met with senior officials from Nehurst to discuss new and ongoing initiatives. The discussions focused on advancing collaboration in science, research, innovation, and skills development as part of a broader drive to build a more future-ready and globally competitive Trinidad and Tobago. The ministry says these engagements reflect a continued commitment to strengthening education pathways that lead to opportunity, innovation, and national development.
5: This was a production of the Information Division, Office of the Prime Minister.
6: 10 after 6 o'clock in Trinidad and Tobago, going to be a scorcher again. Mixed weather we are having. But continue building the skills that keeps you around. Not easy doing that. And I think you have tasted curry before. Think again, the Curry Festival at Fab India Expo brings you 10 unique regional Indian curry recipes in 10 days. Every day it's a different adventure. June 12th to the 21st, 11 a.m. to 9 p.m. opposite Medford Gas Station in Shugwanas. Taste India like never before. Young ones up and about, yeah, hustling to get to school early. No one likes the late line, oh. Do they? For work, it's the same thing. Continue to be productive. It doesn't matter where you live. As Kim out there in the U.S., we say Sitaram to you, Kim, and to your wonderful family. Keep it all alive. Susan Cleaver out at Balmain. Yeah, almost at Bakpeen there, dear. But to you and your wonderful family, we do wish you all the best, Susan Cleaver. And to Kieran Pablo and his family, preparing for school, the young ones are. Hey, in a positive manner. It can all happen. Some things just takes time. Tara Sitaram to you there. And my good friend Betty out at Albany in the U.S. Sitaram to you. Sitaram to you. Really, really wonderful people. You know, when they connect with us, yeah, they fill our tanks that we can give back a bit. making your way into Port of Spain, into San Fernando, France, out there in the Erin area. Sitaram to you. I tell you, it just goes on and on and on. Scares you sometime now, doesn't it? But all in all, I'm sure that all is done to bring some sense of control over certain things that's happening right here. Ever-changing world, ever-changing time. Even us as individuals have grown older. Continue to educate yourself, look after yourself, and maybe those around you. We'll remain in the shadows and continue playing you the best music to keep you focused. It's all about our dharma.

Radio 102.7. Now, finally got a 24 after Delphi, 6 o'clock. Yes, it's sunny on the outside, very busy. TNT on the go, on the go. Yeah, this one says it's a Sitaram, light over darkness. To Mom Angeline and daughters Christiane and Miss Renee.

Say Sitaram to you guys, Christian, Sitaram to you. And let's see what we got here. It says, Sitaram bro, a blessed day to all. Angela, Sitaram to you and your wonderful family. Hey, love, really love it. Love teddies, you know, really beautiful one. And with the children out there, I tell you, the joy that they bring in your life, it's like, wow. Can't measure. And Tanya Basil, Sitaram to you there. Sitaram, glad to have you in our company as we head to the 7 o'clock hour. Hope that you're safe out there. Keep using the word. Hope that you are really safe out there. And look after your family in a proper way. The things that you may have to do, just do it. Do it. Be safe out there. And hey, remember, have something healthy for breakfast.

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4: That's at the top of the hour. It's 20 minutes before 7. Looking on the outside, yeah, as usual, busy. Could you imagine the amount of fuel that we use on a daily basis to get TNT started and going? Yeah, well, for the experts, I think that's something for the experts. The amount of fuel that we use on a daily basis. Wow, would be amazed now, won't you? This one says, Sitaram, and I hope all is well with you and the Jagriti family and staff members. Happy belated birthday to myself, celebrated yesterday. Thanks everyone for the birthday wishes. That's from Tanya Basdev to you there. We do wish you a good one. Many, many, many more to come. And got this one. Lin Ram Jatan, Sitaram to you there. Your family, we do wish you a top of the day. As we head to the top of the

hour with you in mind. Onliners, Sitaram, our friends of the Eastern Caribbean, Guyana, Suriname, probably out there in Jamaica. Love yourself out there.

You need wisdom. That's the direction that you have to go. It's 14 before the hour, 7 o'clock. Some shout outs before we go. It says Sitaram, can you please send with your greetings to my ma, Shivani Musai. Lots of love from Adi and Aryan Musai. Wow, beautiful names there, Adi and Aryan. Sharada Bhagwan Singh, Sitaram to you there and your wonderful family, Ram Singh family, Bhagwan Singh family out there in the Tableland area. And this one says, Sitaram, have a blessed day. Always lucky on Radio Jagriti, wishing everyone a blessed day. To Savitri Dea and her husband, from Mala Balgobing of Makoya Extension in Makoya. To you there. Well, what else can we ask for? It was given to us, yeah, and we embrace it. Oh, no.

0: Aajkal, then Rockstar, now Experience Main Vapas Aaunga, another sweeping romantic family musical that captures the essence of true love from ace director Imtiaz Ali, internationally acclaimed as the most eagerly anticipated Indian film of 2026. 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

Dam opposite Medford Gas Station in Chaguanas, a new curry, a new experience every day. I guess that's what life is all about. And time for me to get out, got to make way. Alicia comes up at the top of the hour with her presentation of Super. Thanks for the messages, the calls, whatever way you contributed, it was needed. Until we meet again tomorrow, God willing, be safe and be strong out there. And always remember, we are human beings. See you around to you.

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1: 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The lunar month is around 29.5 days. And the solar month is 30 to 31 days. As such, a solar year is made up of 365 days and the lunar year amounts to 354 days. A gap of 11 days increases each year, giving rise to an extra month every 3 years. Nirnay Sindhu outlines, Asankranti Maase Adhik Maase Sputaha Syad. The month that does not carry a Surya Sankranti is called Adhik Maas. Since the 13th month was not assigned to any Deva, Lord Vishnu assigned Adhik Maas to himself, hence the name Purushottam Maas. In ancient times, King Nahush, through the observance of the Mal Maas Vrat, was released from all bondage and acquired the throne of heaven. All efforts with the intention of worldly gains are strictly prohibited during Adhik Maas. It is mentioned in the scriptures, Na kuryad adhike maase kamyam karma kadachan. Hindus refrain from the following undertakings during this period. Initiating construction of house, home or any other building. This also includes refraining from buying the raw materials for the same. Performance of kamya karmas such as vivaha, marriage ceremony, yagyopavit, janeyu, gurumukh initiation, griha pravesh, inauguration of new homes, shir sthapan, first post sites, yagyas, yearly pujas and vakdan engagement. Purchases of any kind, property, land, vehicles or otherwise. Initiating or transacting any new ventures or business. It is highly efficacious to perform the following during the period. Dan, giving charity, Satkarma, doing good deeds, giving the gift of fruits, Phaldan, keeping a constantly lit lamp akhand deep in the puja room or mandir throughout the day and night. Reciting mantras and personal jap dedicated to Sri Vishnu. Parayan of Bhagavad Gita and the Vishnu Sahasranam, 1000 names of Vishnu, as well as recitation and listening to the kathas of Srimad Bhagavat Puran and Ramayana, amongst others. Keeping fast as per tolerance and capacity, as well as maintaining a vegetarian diet with celibacy. Undertaking of pilgrimage or tirats to mandirs and holy sites. All daily observances, such as lighting of our diyas, offering of the daily dhar jal, sandhya, as well as monthly observances such as full moon brats, antyeshti, funeral rites, dashgat, shaven rites, madhyam shodashi, 13-day bhandara continue unabated. All other activities are suspended for the period. Devotees performing good deeds in this month conquer their indriyas, senses, and have their miseries eradicated, leading towards the attainment of moksha and freedom from punarjanma, the cycle of rebirth. This is a month for self-development, self-assessment, reflection, introspection, and a time to focus on one's own soul by enhancing the communion between man and the divine. Om Tat Sat, Sanatan Dharma, Mahasabha, Pandit Parishad.
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0: good governance is measured not only by promises made, but by the strength of the institutions built to protect citizens, defend national interests, and respond when the country needs them most. Over the past year, the Ministry of Defense has taken significant steps to restore confidence in Trinidad and Tobago's national security framework and rebuild the operational readiness of the nation's protective services. Under the leadership of Prime Minister the Honorable Kamal Prasad Bisesa SC and Minister of Defense the Honorable Wayne Sturge, the ministry has pursued an aggressive program aimed at modernizing operations, strengthening border security, improving coordination among protective services, and ensuring that national defense institutions are once again capable, responsive, and prepared. The ministry's work reflects a clear understanding that national security cannot be treated as an abstract concept. It must be visible in stronger borders, safer communities, effective emergency response systems, and institutions that citizens can trust. During the period May 2025 to February 2026, the Trinidad and Tobago Defense Force intensified operations across land, sea, and air. Maritime patrols were significantly expanded as the Coast Guard strengthened its presence in national waters through more than 1,500 patrol operations and dozens of search and rescue missions. These operations were not symbolic exercises. They represented a deliberate strategy to secure Trinidad and Tobago's maritime space, combat illegal activity, and ensure the country maintains an active and sustained security presence along its borders. At the same time, the Air Guard increased aerial surveillance and reconnaissance missions, providing operational support that ensured no part of the country remained beyond observation or reach. The enhanced coordination between the Coast Guard, Regiment, and Air Guard has contributed to faster response times, improved communication, and more effective national security operations. The ministry's progress has also been driven by targeted investment in infrastructure, technology, and operational support systems. Recognizing that national defense requires more than manpower alone, the government prioritized upgrades to facilities, communications equipment, and logistical systems across the defense force. Among the major improvements completed during the year were upgrades to Coast Guard facilities at Storbald Bay, improvements to operational bases in Tobago, and refurbishments to communication systems used by frontline personnel. The ministry also invested in shore power systems, ammunition procurement, administrative base improvements, and critical supplies necessary to support frontline readiness. These investments reflect a wider commitment by government to ensure that protective services are no longer forced to operate under outdated or inadequate conditions. Instead, personnel are being equipped with the tools and resources needed to perform effectively in increasingly complex security environments.
1: This was a production of the Information Division, Office of the Prime Minister.

Sitaraman. Good morning, everyone. Just about 22 minutes after the hour of 7 a.m. Welcoming you to the ninth day of June 2026. Yes, a happy, happy Tuesday, my dear friends. Started you with a beautiful Hanuman Chalisa, which and done by Devashish Ramdath. Adding some local talent to your Tuesday morning. Big thank you going out to Dev Ram Sujit into the program Parampara. Remember, friends, you can join him tomorrow morning from 5 a.m. for another inspirational and uplifting program right here on Radio Jagwishi. Now it's my turn here with you. I'm Alicia, taking you up until the hour of 10 a.m., my dear friends. And so much beautiful selections we have all in store for you, along with your greetings. And those numbers 312-3901, that's your WhatsApp line. Landline calls on 663-1027. And hey friends, think you've tasted curry before? Well, think again. 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

Welcome back, dear friends. 7:41 a.m. in Trinidad and Tobago. As we welcome you to the first hour into the program, Subah, my dear friends, on this Tuesday morning. A little ray of sunshine, a little cloudiness. Nonetheless, we're here to continue through right here on Radio Jagriti 102.7 FM. Sitaram Alvin and the Gajraj family. He is sending blessings to his wife, Sunita, Sunshine Anan, and the Gajraj family, or they in Mayaro. Wishing you all a really beautiful day today. Uncle Dave is in our company. Sitaram to you, Uncle Dave, on the nation's roadways. Love to Auntie Roshni and your grandsons, Aditya and Veer, and the entire families. Beautiful day ahead to you and yours. Be safe out there on the nation's roadways. Auntie Pam in Claxton Bay checking in with us.

taken a demo to extend Sitaram, and of course birthday greetings going out to loving mom Shivani Musai. Lots of love coming in from Adi and Musai. And yes, we played the Hanuman Chalisa earlier on. We started with the Hanuman Chalisa, so we dedicated that one for you, lovely Shivani Musai, and wish you a happy, happy birthday. Bhagwan's choices of blessings, health, strength and happiness and prosperity to you. And we will give you another version of the Hanuman Chalisa coming up just after 9 a.m. this morning. So wish you a beautiful day, Shivani Musai. Happy birthday. And for all those of you celebrating your birthday, happy birthday to you. Sitaram and namaste going now to the beautiful Sherian and Ramlogan family. She's wishing a blessed day to her Jagati family. Thank you so much for that. Wishing you a really beautiful day. Thank you so much. To you and Sangeeta and Ryan. Namaste going out to Tish. Sending Sitaram to Kiwi as well. Wishing you a really beautiful day. Thank you so very much out there in Florida. Sitaram Alicia to all my family and friends, and greetings coming in from Angela Sitaran. Thank you so very much, Angela. Beautiful day ahead to you, my dear, and to your beautiful family. Sitaram, and sending a great day going out to husband Siudat Maharaj, Sita Maharaj, Mala Balgobin, Indira Balgobin, and everyone listening in. Hanuman Baba's blessings always from Savitri Daya Maharaj. Sitaram going out to the Ramdas family. Would like to send condolences to Pandit Vinesh and family on the passing of his father, Mohanlal Maharaj of Waterloo Road in Aruka, from Auntie Sati and the Ramdas family. And yes, taking the time out to extend our sincere condolences to Pandit Vinesh and his wonderful family, the Maharaj family out there in Waterloo Road in Aruka.

Oh, AR family is in our company. Namaste to you. Hanuman Baba's blessings always. Terrific Tuesday from Anand, Abby and Annie in New York City. Thank you so very much for always being here with us, and may you all have a most beautiful and most lovely day out there in New York City. Sitaram Alicia, a blessed and beautiful day to everyone from Baby and Mr. Bisoon and the Bhagwandin family out there in Warrenville in Kunupia. Wishing you all a really beautiful day today. Sitaram Alicia, I would like to wish my loving daughter Jamie Ramsarup of Barakpur a happy, happy birthday today. Wishing her many more beautiful years coming in from Dad Rohit and Mom Baby out there in Barakpur. Well, happiest of birthday to you, Jamie Ramsarup. In Barakpur, may you have a most beautiful day today. Wishing you all the best of health and strength, happiness and prosperity to you. Sitaram, wishing everyone a most wonderful day. Coming in from Auntie Betsy. Thank you so very much, Auntie Betsy. A most lovely day to you and to your family. And hey friends, a gentle reminder. If you're looking for the latest in Indian fashion and lifestyle products, then don't miss the 2026 grand opening of the Indian Style Expo. 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
1: The Ministry of Culture and Community Development has officially launched the Leadership Legacy Initiative, reinforcing the government's commitment to advancing women's empowerment, leadership development, and economic inclusion across Trinidad and Tobago. The orientation ceremony hosted at the National Academy for the Performing Arts welcomed participants to a transformative national program designed to equip women and girls between the ages of 16 and 40 with the tools, mentorship, and practical opportunities needed to become entrepreneurs, leaders, and agents of positive change within their communities. Facilitated by the Ministry of Culture and Community Development's Community Recovery Unit, the initiative targets participants from underserved and at-risk communities throughout Trinidad and Tobago, offering a comprehensive pathway for personal and professional growth through entrepreneurship training, financial literacy, craft-based skills development, apprenticeship placements, mentorship opportunities, and collaborative networking platforms. Participants are being empowered to build confidence, strengthen their capabilities, and unlock sustainable economic opportunities. The program builds on the successful completion of its life skills component, which focused on critical areas such as leadership development, financial management, communication, wellness, and professional conduct. It also aligns with the government's broader national development priorities, including social investment, skills training, and increased economic participation. The Leadership Legacy Initiative reflects government's continued investment in people-centered development and its recognition that empowering women is essential to building stronger families, resilient communities, and a more inclusive national future. By creating opportunities for advancement and self-determination, the initiative is helping to cultivate a new generation of confident, purpose-driven women who will contribute meaningfully to Trinidad and Tobago's social and economic progress.
2: This was a production of the Information Division, Office of the Prime Minister.
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Into another hour, my dear friends. It's now 12 minutes after 8 a.m. Sit around if you're just joining us. Auntie Susan Cleaver, she says, Alicia, wishing everyone a safe and blessed and beautiful Tuesday. Thank you so very much, Auntie Susan, and we wish the same to you and to your family. Hi, Alicia, Sitaram to you. Here's wishing my mother, Toya Sidhu, of Suchit Street, Felicity, a blessed day today. Hanuman Baba's blessings to her, coming in from her daughter Veera and grandson Darren. Well, thank you so very much, Veera and Darren. And Auntie Toya, wishing you a beautiful day out there in Felicity. Lovely Rupa, checking in with us. Sitaram to you, Rupa. Blessed day to you and to your lovely family. Namaste and good morning. Going out to the beautiful Auntie Rupati in St. Helena. She says she would like to extend Hanuman Baba's blessings to everyone and a special thank you to everyone for all the birthday greetings yesterday. And also a big thank you going out to Tara Ramsaran for the lovely birthday cake. And also to the entire crew out there in St. Helena Temple and the entire Basdeo family as well. Appreciate everyone and also little Kaylee as well. Sincere condolences going out to Pandit Vinesh and his family on the passing of his dad.

We also have Geeta and David Deonarayan in our company out there in Canada, sending blessings to everyone. And to Betty Singh, Uncle Roy, Roma, Sunny, Dylan, Ishan, Amrit and Veer.

Remember, friends, you can send your greetings 312-3901. That's your WhatsApp line and calls. Remember, we'll take your live calls in a bit. 663-1027. Mr. Himnath Simangal, enjoying the beautiful selections. Have a great day to you, Mr. Himnath and the Simangal family. Mr. John Maharaj and family are there in Barakpur. Namaste to you. Sitaram, and good morning going out to everyone, especially grandsons Michael and Adam Puran, coming in from Grandma and Auntie Carmen Puran out there in Albany. She wishes everyone a safe and blessed day today. Namaste to you, Auntie Carmen. May you have a most beautiful day as well. Sitaram, namaste. Going out to the beautiful Anisha. Nisha is in our company here, is wishing you a lovely, lovely day, my dear. Always indeed a pleasure to have you, lovely ladies. Very hard at work, I understand. So it's always, always great to have you.

Jodi Palu is in our company. Namaste to you. Beautiful, lovely Zubeera Mohammed. May you have a most lovely day as well. Always nice to have you with us. Taking a time out to extend Sitaram and wish a happy, happy Tuesday to Basi Sitahal. And Basi says, Alicia, I would like to wish a happy, happy birthday going out to Michelle Rampasad. Out there, Indigo Martin, wish her all the best. Coming in from me, yours truly, yes, and that's Basi. So Basi, wishing you, Michelle Rampasad, a happy, happy birthday. May you continue to be blessed, my dear. With health, strength, happiness, and prosperity to you, and may you enjoy your special day. And hey, friends, gentle reminder, why settle for one curry when you can enjoy 10? At the Curry Festival, each day showcases a different region, regional Indian curry. 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

Oh yes, adding a little touch to some new music, sharing with you right here on Radio Jagriti 102.7 FM. Taking a time out to extend happy birthday greetings. Yes, happy birthday greetings going out to Pandit Chetra Maharaj of New York City, and greetings coming in from Geeta Lalchan and members of the Shyam Dharma. So happy birthday to you, Pandaji, coming in from Geeta Lalchan and the entire team out there in New York City. Have a great day. Enjoy Sitaram to you and yours.

Sitaraman, good morning. Going out to Mr. John Maharaj, to Lalita, to Akash, Vinita. Wishing you all a lovely day out there in Barakpur. Hanuman Baba's blessings always.

0: Just about 24 minutes after the hour of 8 a.m. as we continue through with more of your greetings this morning. Don't want to miss out anyone, so we step right back into your greetings. Taking the time out to extend Sitaram, going out to all loved ones coming in from Vindraram Lal out there in Palm Beach in Florida. Jai Sitaram to you, beautiful Vindra. May you have a lovely day. As we continue through with more beautiful selections right here on Radio Jagriti 102.7 FM.
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We have Sita Maharaj in our company. She says she's absolutely enjoying the beautiful Hanuman Baba bhajans. Thank you so very much, my dear. And we extend greetings to you and your family. Sita Ram to parents, Uncle Deodat and Auntie Sati Malu out there in El Socorro. Wishing them a happy Tuesday. Hanuman Baba's blessings. Always from Savita. Thank you so very much, Vindra. Oh, you are so kind, my dear. Thank you for your wonderful words. May you have a lovely day, my dear. Indra Rambisoon is in our company. She says, Alicia, please shout out happy birthday to our dear nephew and cousin Kevin Ramkaran. Are they in Baltimore? In Baltimore, and yes. He's in the U.S. Army. Greetings coming in from Mom Sharon, Dad Chris, Brother Ryan, Sister Anjali, Grandma Barbara, and all your loved ones from Guyana and Trinidad and the USA. And not forgetting beautiful Indra out there in Toronto. So happy birthday to you, wonderful Kevin Ramkaran out there in Baltimore. May you have a most beautiful day from all your loved ones throughout the globe. Namaste going out to the beautiful Omi. She says she's wishing a happy Tuesday to everyone. Omi, thank you so very much. A most lovely day to you and to your family. The lovely Rhea Ramnarayan is in our company with her mom Indra out there in Freeport enjoying the beautiful selections. May you have a lovely day, beautiful Rhea, and love's going out to you and to your lovely family. Remember, today is a fresh start filled with endless possibilities, so make it count and spread positivity everywhere you go. Have a great day, my dear. The lovely Paro is in our company. Namaste to you, Paro. Wishing you a most lovely day. For those of you messaging, remember on WhatsApp, you can attach your name to the greetings. I'll know exactly who it is coming in from, as we would like to get everything corrected. We don't want to send any wrong greetings and wrong names. Sitaram, namaste, going out to Auntie Elsie and the Lakan family. Out there in Williamsville, may you have a beautiful day. Sending love to her children, grandson Charles, and everyone. Wishing them a beautiful Tuesday. And speaking of Williamsville, yes, yesterday evening I saw on the socials there was an accident that took place around 2:30. And I'm quoting from our various information on the medias. Yes, around 2:30. And understand a truck overturned, hit a vehicle. And it caused such a backlog of traffic. Even until late last evening, there was traffic even on the southern main road. Back-to-back crawling traffic. Sometimes it was not moving at all. But this happened around 2:30, and even up till 8 p.m. there was still traffic throughout, and lots of complaints from everyone. You know, after a hard day's work, you tend to want to just get home and unwind. But they're stuck in traffic. We urge everyone to be very safe on outside, especially our road users. Be very, very safe, and we thank each and every one of you for always being here with us. We have a special announcement. We have been asked to announce the death of Mohanlal Maharaj from number 95 Waterloo Road in Aruka. He was the husband of Vijayanti Maharaj, father of Pandit Krishna, Vinesh Maharaj, Visanti and Vishala, son of Nanlal and Dora Maharaj, the brother of Ina, Sunmati, Balmati, Gayatri Ishwar, Amar and

Under Sati, the uncle of many, grandfather of one, loved by many family and friends. Funeral arrangements are currently in progress and will be confirmed in a separate communication. Friends and relatives are kindly asked to accept this intimation. Well, we take the time out to extend our heartfelt condolences going out to Pandit Vinesh Maharaj on the passing of his father, Uncle Mohanlal Maharaj, out there in Waterloo Road in Aruka. We extend condolences to the entire family.

0: Aajkal, then Rockstar. 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
3: And that's right, my dear friends. 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And remember, this will be followed by the Hanuman Chalisa done by one of our SDMS schools. Our beautiful children displaying their talent in sweet Trinidad and Tobago. And hey friends, remember you can bring the whole family to the India in Style Expo 2026 grand opening, from beautiful Indian clothing and stylish footwear to home decor, furniture, accessories and religious items. 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Taking the time out to extend condolences going out to Pandit Vinish and family coming in from Indra Rambisoon. Also beautiful Kim and the entire Bhagwan Das Parivar out there in New York City. Deo, Kevin, Simran, they all would like to extend condolences going out to Pandit Vinish as well and his family.

Sitarama Namaste going out to Danda. Danda is out there in beautiful New Jersey. She's enjoying the program. Nice to have you on board with us, beautiful Danda. And may you and your family have a lovely day, my dear. Shout out Ram Singh, Bhagwan Singh in our company out there in Tableland. Enjoying the company. Thank you so much. May you have a most lovely day, my dear. Jane from Endeavour, Sitaram to you and to your lovely family, my dear. Always nice to have you guys on board with us.

Asha Bandhu and family out there in Magbin, Jai Namaste and Sitaram to you. Auntie Ram Dulari and Mr. Ramsimer and the Hanuman family, nice to have you on board with us. May you have a lovely day. Hanuman Baba's blessings always.

Auntie Sandra and the Kisoon family. She is sending blessings to her children and all her loved ones out there in Queens, New York City. Auntie Sandra says she is enjoying the beautiful Hanuman Baba bhajans. And here's to wishing you a lovely day, Auntie Sandra and the Kisoon family. Shalima Sohan is in our company. She is wishing everyone a blessed and beautiful day ahead. Thank you so very much, Shalima. May you continue to enjoy your time with us right here on Radio Jagriti.

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0: any details, I am Jason Kalou. Convenience Pay Technologies has received provisional approval from the central bank to issue electronic money, marking another step in the country's push towards digital payments and financial technology innovation. The central bank on June 3, 2026, registered Convenience Pay as a payment service provider and granted the company provisional registration to issue e-money and TNT for an initial six-month period. The approval allows Convenience Pay to onboard customers in a controlled environment under the supervision of the central bank as the company tests and refines its digital payment platform before any wider rollout. To international business news, global airline / 2026 profit forecast on a fuel shock. Reuters has more.
1: The global airline industry nearly halved its 2026 profit forecast on Sunday, citing conflict in the Middle East that has driven up fuel costs, disrupted key air corridors, and exposed the fragility of a sector operating on thin margins. The International Air Transport Association represents more than 370 airlines, accounting for about 85% of global air traffic. It said in its annual report that it now expects the industry to post a combined net profit of $23 billion in 2026. That's down from $45 billion in 2025. The downgrade underscores airlines' exposure to geopolitical shocks and fuel volatility. Airlines are also expected to cut unprofitable routes to protect margins, while fares, which have surged since the start of the Iran war, are unlikely to fall soon, according to IATA. The Middle East conflict has forced airlines to reroute flights around closed or restricted airspace. It added hours to some journeys, increasing fuel burn and straining already tight capacity. At the same time, oil prices have surged on fears of supply disruption. Gulf airlines such as Emirates, Qatar Airways and Etihad Airways face the greatest operational uncertainty after a near-complete shutdown of regional airspace at the start of the conflict. IATA CEO Willie Walsh said most regions should remain profitable, though at lower levels, while Middle East airlines are likely to slip into the red due to the conflict and weaker demand.
0: Well, this was the Iron Business segment. I am Jason Kalou. Sitaram.

0: 102.7 FM, आपका धर्म, आपका स्टेशन, रेडियो जागृति.
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4: 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The Maverick will have you dancing on Dil Dhadakne Do.

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0: Yes, as we step into another hour, my dear friends, 17 minutes after 9 a.m. And yes, you heard. Group A winners, Magbeen Hindu School, with their version of the Hanuman Chalisa. Bringing our time up to 17 minutes after 9 a.m., my dear friends. I do hope and trust that you're having a wonderful start to your Tuesday. And may Hanuman Baba continue to bless each and every one of you right here with us on Radio Jagriti 102.7 FM. Well, guess what? I'm opening the phone lines early this morning because I know sometimes we tend to run out of time and you don't get to send your greetings. And I know it's quite a number of calls that we have to facilitate. So yes, our lines are open, 663-1027. For those of you who would like to interact with our audience, send out your greetings, someone celebrating a birthday, anniversary, or just a special occasion, please call in and wish them all the best. Sitaram, welcome.
1: Hi, Sitaram Alisha.
0: Jai Sitaram to you.
1: Lovely bhajan this morning. Lovely Hanuman bhajan. Enjoy this bhajan.
0: Thank you. Thank you so much.
1: Yeah, and I'm Sakram, as you know.
0: Mm-hmm.
1: I would like to say hello to my children.
0: Mm-hmm.
1: Adish, Dinesh, Suresh, my daughter and son-in-law, Devika and Dinesh, Budu,
0: yes.
1: My six grandchildren.
0: Mm-hmm.
1: And may Lord Hanuman bless them with health, strength, and happiness, and keep them safe out there wherever they are.
0: And yes, it's really good when you have your mom, you know, who's still here to call and send blessings and greetings to her children. It's really nice of you.
1: You know, Alisha, because mm-hmm. I didn't have a mom. My mom died when I was 2 years old. So, you know, it's so hard. So I'm glad I'm there still with my children, and I am 73 years old, Alisha.
0: Mm-hmm.
1: And the Lord has man blessed me with health, strength, and be happy with my children. Thank
0: yes.
1: you very much.
0: You're very welcome. Sitaram. And that's a beautiful auntie, dear Sukram, and dear, sending blessings to her children. So, so beautiful indeed. And that's so nice to always, you know, connect with all our listeners. Sitaram, welcome.
2: Sitaram, Alisha, how are you, my dear?
0: Jai Sitaram to you. I am good. How are you today?
2: Fine, thank you. Enjoying the program very much. You're doing a fantastic job.
0: Thank you so much.
2: Could I request a song?
0: Yes, go right ahead.
2: Okay. The Hanuman Bhajan. The movie is Mahabali Hanuman. And the song is Jago He Bajrang Bali. And the singer is Mohammed Rafi.
0: Okay, no problem. I'll try to get Mahabali. What's the movie? What's the movie from?
2: Yes, the movie is Mahabali Hanuman.
0: Right, very good. I wanted to get
2: well,
0: the name.
2: Thank you. Sitaram.
0: Sitaram to you.
2: Bye.
0: That's a beautiful Auntie Dolina Ramnath out there in Karapi Chaima, requesting a beautiful one there. Thank you so much, Auntie Dolina Ramnath in Karapi Chaima. Sitaram to you.
3: Sitaram Alisha.
0: Jai Sitaram to you, Auntie.
3: Sitaram from St. Julian.
0: Yes, go right ahead with your greetings.
3: I want to so much enjoy your program.
0: Mm-hmm.
3: I want to say Sitaram to all my children. They know who they are. My daughters, my son, and everyone, son, no daughter, everyone.
0: Mm-hmm.
3: And my neighbors. And I want to say Sitaram to my sister-in-law, Lena, and Harry and family from Kunukia. And also to my cousin Sheila from Sivala.
0: Mm-hmm.
3: And also to my nephew from Barakpur.
0: Oh, very
3: good. Sit around to them, and may you have a blessed day.
0: Thank you. Thank you so very much, Auntie.
3: Right.
0: Have a good day. Sitaram. That's Auntie Sukhya Ramroop in our company. Sending blessings to her children and all her loved ones. Sitaram, welcome.
4: Sitaram.
0: Jai Sitaram to you.
4: How are you?
0: I am good. How are you today?
4: I am here. So I care to find.
0: Mm-hmm.
4: Calling to say, well, the early birthday on myself, which is the next Saturday.
0: Mm-hmm. What's your name, first of all?
4: Sita Suklal.
0: Sita.
4: Suklal.
0: Suklal, right. Yes, go right ahead.
4: I want a nice bhajan to be played for me, please.
0: What's that? Sorry, I didn't hear you clearly.
4: I want tonight's bhajan to be played for me.
0: Of course, of course. When is your birthday?
4: 27th.
0: Well, happy early birthday to you, Sita Suklal. From where are you calling from?
4: Right,
0: Tunapuna. All right. Well, enjoy your special day, my dear, and thank you so much for calling. Anyone you want to say hello to?
4: I want to say hello to all my friends and family.
0: Mm-hmm.
4: My children.
0: Right.
4: Wish them all the best.
0: Mm-hmm.
4: And my daughter waiting on results for SPS. I wish her all the best.
0: Okay, well, all the best to all the children, yes.
4: Yes.
0: All right.
4: I am a devotee of the temple in the back.
0: Oh, very good, very good. Thank you so very much.
4: I want to hear me Ek Nanda Sar.
0: What's that?
4: I want to hear me Ek Nanda Sar.
0: All right, I'll try to get it for you, right?
4: Thank you, my dear. Have a blessed day.
0: Same to you as well. Thank you. Sita Suklal there calling in from Tunapuna, wishing herself early birthday greetings as she'll be celebrating her birthday on the 27th of this month. Happy early birthday to you. Sita Ram, welcome.
5: Sita Ram, Alisha, how are you?
0: Jai Sita Ram, all is well. How are you today?
5: I am good. I'm feeling well this morning.
0: You're feeling well?
5: Mm-hmm.
0: Yes.
5: I will only call when you are on it.
0: Oh, thank you.
5: I want to congratulations to Arangal Hindu School.
0: Oh,
5: that's
0: yes.
5: All my children went to the first school they attended.
0: Yes, they triumphed as a Group B winners, yes.
5: The Bajika, so congratulations.
0: Yes.
5: Mm-hmm. And as I say, thank you all for the big group you are doing.
0: Yes, indeed.
5: Can you say a right for Ganesh Bhajan, Krishna?
0: Well, I'll see what I can do, because today, you know, we feature all the more Hanuman bhajans, you know. That's all right. What's your name? What's your name again?
5: Chandra Dukran.
0: Chandra, yes. Dukran, yes, yes, yes.
5: It's a big family.
0: Oh, very good, very good. All right, Sita Ram. That's Auntie Chandra Dukran there calling in, and congratulations, Arangwes Hindu School. Yes, they are the Group B winners, championship, placed first, Bal Vikas Vihar 2026. Sita Ram, welcome.
6: Jai Sita Ram, my dear daughter.
0: Jai Sita Ram to you.
6: And Jai Sita Ram to all my Radio Jagrati family.
0: Thank you so much.
6: Yes, and Jai Sita Ram to how you going, baby?
0: All is well. How are you today?
6: I dare. Thank for going. For want to put a hand on you, give me strength and give me courage to stand with my 2 foot.
0: Mm-hmm.
6: Yes, and thank you. And Jai Sita Ram to all my brothers and sisters. And Jai Sita Ram to Radha Didi and Shamati.
0: Mm-hmm.
6: And Jai Sita Ram to Lakshman Guru. Because she, remember, all of you will get old too, baby, right?
0: Yes, yes, yes.
6: And Jai Sita Ram. So I called you earlier, but you didn't hear answer no phone.
0: Oh, probably I was on the air at the time. I think the phone was ringing whilst I was on the air.
6: And Jai Sita Ram to everyone. And Jai Sita Ram to Dravati from St. Helena. Happy birthday, belated happy birthday to her yesterday. Was she birthday, right?
0: Yes, she did celebrate yesterday.
6: Yes, yesterday, yeah. And Jai Sita Ram to everyone. And Jai Sita Ram to my sister-in-law, Shabosh. Look, I forget her name, you know, from Mona Devo. Sheila and her husband, Prakhi, and her daughter, Krishna, and her son, Kelvin.
0: Okay, great.
6: Jai Sita Ram to them, and have a lovely day. And you play a nice bhajan in your choice, right?
0: Of course,
6: and
0: auntie.
6: And how are you going? And Jai Sita Ram to you, baby.
0: Thank
6: I love you.
0: All the best.
6: Sita Ram. Bye-bye. Bye-bye.
0: That's Auntie Drupati, and calling in, wishing all her family members all the best, wishing them a great day today, and not forgetting her extended family out there in Aruka. All her nieces, nephews, and loved ones, brothers and sisters, neighbors, near and afar. Well, yeah, that's it for our live calls this morning. Big thank you to Auntie Dea Sukram out there in Pond Street and Laramie, and Auntie Dolina Ramnath out there in Karapichaima, Sita Suklal out there in Tuna.

0: Puna. Auntie Chandra Dukran, namaste to you and your family. She says it's a huge family out there in Orangwes. And Auntie Drupati out there in St. Helena and her family. Auntie Dalana Ramnath requested a beautiful one. So this one is for you, my dear. Have a great day. Sita Ram to you.
1: अब सोच ही सोच में दिन ना गुजारो वो नहीं जानत

Gavin Woodley with a very powerful Anuman Bhajan, bringing our time up to 9:39 in Trinidad and Tobago. Oh yeah, Cindy Sukram, she says she absolutely enjoyed that selection. Namaste to you, my dear. May you have a most lovely day. Auntie Lucille as well in our company. Namaste to you, Auntie Lucille. The beautiful Lena, she's in our company. She's wishing everyone Hanuman Baba's blessings. A safe and most beautiful day to everyone. Savitri Suknanan in our company. Happy Tuesday, she says. Blessings and of Hanuman Baba. He have us going strong this morning. Well, that's the power through the airwaves of Radio Jagunti. Thank you for that, Savitri Suknanan. Sita Ram would like to send out best greetings to Tejas Radia of New Jersey. Greetings coming in from his wife, Arona. Arona Ramjas Radia, his son, Anthony. Also, Sati and Reshma, Anil, Sirika, Sidira. May Hanuman Baba continue to bless you with health, strength, prosperity, happiness, and Bhagwan's blessings aflow. May you have a most lovely day, Tejas Radia. Happy, happy birthday out there in New Jersey. And may you enjoy your special day. Thank you so very much, Auntie Sati. Have a great day to you and your family. Shalima Sohan, she says, Alicia, I'm absolutely enjoying the beautiful bhajans this morning. Oma Pasad in San Fernando, sending Sita Ram to all her friends and family, wishing them a very safe and most beautiful and blessed day today. Happy Tuesday, Hanuman Baba's blessings going out to everyone, especially Mom Sheila Dukan. Coming in from Lisa Joda. Lisa, you and your family have a beautiful day. Mr. David Singh and family are there in Baltimore. Namaste to you and may you have a most lovely day. Nice to have you on board with us. Sita Ram, and most beautiful day. Going out to the lovely Shoba. She is extending love and best wishes to all and the wonderful listeners, to beautiful family, Krish, Mama. We have Roni, Ram, Auntie Rosie, and Suraj. Yes, wishing you a beautiful day, Shoba. Ken, Neera, and Arun as well. May you all have a most beautiful Tuesday. Hanuman Baba's blessings always. Mr. Bhansraj Dev, working very hard, enjoying the beautiful bhajans. He's sending blessings to everyone. Thank you so much for that, Mr. Bhansraj Dev.

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First time to WhatsApp. Welcome, and may you have a lovely day. 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

आजकल then rockstar now experience मैं वापस आऊंगा another sweeping romantic family musical that captures the essence of true love from ace director imtiaz ali internationally acclaimed as the most eagerly anticipated indian film of 2026 मैं वापस आऊंगा is

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Welcome back, friends. Sitaram going out to Shanti. She's enjoying the beautiful selections on Radio Jagriti. Thank you for your wonderful comments. We have Mrs. Raj out there in Morva. Extending Sitaram and a blessed Tuesday to everyone. Namaste to you, Auntie. And here's to wishing you and your family a most beautiful, beautiful Tuesday. Always nice to have each and every one of you with us. Right here on the Jagriti Network. Checking in with our weather for today, Tuesday 9th of June 2026. Generally sunny and hazy. A few partly cloudy spells and brief isolated showers are likely. Isolated showers are expected to linger into the night as well. A relatively mild concentration of Saharan dust is currently present in the atmosphere, so sensitive persons are advised to take the necessary precautions. Last evening's minimum temperature 24.8 degrees Celsius, maximum carded to be at 33 degrees Celsius. Seas and waves are moderate at this time, so that's the weather of what's happening. Firstly, thank you to everyone for your calls, your messages, your interactions into the program this morning. We thank each and every one of you for always being here with us. 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At the curry festival, each day showcases a different regional Indian curry. 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Tomorrow morning, God's willing, back with you. 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

0: Spain Hindu Mandir invites all to its Sunday morning service on June 21st, 2026, starting at 8 a.m. For further information, contact 704-7990. The Karani Hindu Mandir, SMS Branch 280 of Siwala Street, Karani, invites all to its annual yatra on Saturday, June 27th from 8 a.m. to 10 a.m.
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Mohammed Rafi at his very best there. From the film Hamrahi of the year 1963, bringing our time to 11 past 10 o'clock. Sitaram. Good morning, TNT, and good morning, world. Welcome, welcome to your Tuesday, Shandar. Today, Tuesday, 9th June, 2026. 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

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In the next hour, we've got your Chalice of the Day as well as your health segment. 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At 12:30, Hablo Español. 12:45, we've got your tech segment. And 1 till 2, our modern Bollywood hours. So that's our lineup. Definitely hoping and trusting you keep me company all the way through for the next 4 hours. Absolute magic and good vibes via Radio Jaguity 102.7 FM, powering your world from the corner of Pashi Extension and the Churchill Roosevelt Highway to Napuna, Trinidad, West Indies. Here's music next from Nojavan.

A double dose of lethargy. Such sweet music. That one brings our time to 21 past 10. See that I'm to Anand, Annie and Abby out there in New York. Hanuman Baba's choicest blessings to you guys. Anand says, on this day, let's choose to make it better than yesterday. Best wishes to Auntie Betty Singh of Albany in New York, checking in very early as usual. Also wishing Hanuman Baba's blessings to all locked on and logged on to Radio Jagriti via the World Wide Web. Have a beautiful day, Auntie Betty. Sitaram to Lisa Jura, as well as to Auntie Sheila Dukan and Auntie Leela. Hope you ladies are doing fabulous this morning and that you're enjoying the music already. Many, many hugs your way. Jai Sitaram to Meera Sipasad of Gupta Trace Mission Road in Freeport. Happy Tuesday, Meera Ji. And may the blessings of Pavan Putra Hanuman Ji be with you always. Much love to Sharda Ram Singh Bhagwan Singh out there in Tableland. And also to Sherry Ram Logan. Touching base, she says, thank you for beautiful music. You are welcome, Sherry. You and our listeners deserve

0: 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Beautiful music all the way through. So let's take in two messages, and when we come back, the voice of Muhammad Rafi.
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0: 10 days, 10 curries, one incredible journey. The Curry Festival is coming to the Fab India Expo, June 12th to 21st, opposite the Medford Gas Station in Shigwanas. 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

See That, dear listeners, we have been asked to announce the passing of Mohanlal Maharaj of 95 Waterloo Road in Arukha. He was the husband of Vijayanti Maharaj, father of Pandit Krishna Vinesh Maharaj, Vasanti and Vishala, son of Nandlal and Dora, brother of Ina, Sonmati, Balmati, Gayatri, Ishwar, Amar and Sati, uncle of many, grandfather of one, loved by many family and friends. Funeral arrangements are currently in progress and will be confirmed in a separate communication. Friends and relatives are kindly asked to accept this intimation. We extend our deepest condolences to our very own Pandit Vinesh Maharaj on the passing of his wonderful dad. We wish you and your family immense strength, Baba. And we feature this one in memory of the late Mohanlal Maharaj. After this, friends, two messages and then we head to your phone calls live.

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3: Alrighty then, let's head to the phone lines. 663-1027. Happy Tuesday. The ninth day of June 2026. How's your morning? Let us know. Sitaram? Hello, Sitaram?
4: Hello, Sitaram Sunshine.
3: Sitaram?
4: How are you?
3: I am fabulous and I hope you are as well.
4: I am.
3: Okay, good to hear that.
4: I just saying hi and thanking you for all the beautiful songs and messages and everything. So I would just like to request a song, a bhajan that is, mm-hmm. Hey Dina Bandhu,
3: mm-hmm.
4: Hey Karuna Sindhu by Sonu Nigam for all of the people who are having some difficult times or any kind of issue. Just sending out some positive divine energy towards everybody, including yourself.
3: Thank you so much, my dear. That is such a lovely thought. You know, people face so much. So I'm sure that bhajan will raise everyone's spirit this morning. Thank you for the request.
4: Thank you and have a great day, Sunshine.
3: Have a beautiful day as well, Tina, darling. Bye-bye.
4: Bye.
3: She is such a sweetheart and one of the biggest fans of Sonu Nigam, I know. That selection is coming up just for you. Sitaram, good morning.
5: Hi, Sitaram Shivani.
3: Sitaram Auntie Dea, happy Tuesday.
5: Same to you. And I would just like to say hello to my children,
3: mm-hmm.
5: Adish, Dinesh, Suresh, my daughter and son-in-law, Devika and Dinesh Budu,
3: mm-hmm.
5: and all my grandchildren, my step-grandchildren, my daughter-in-laws. May Lord Hanuman bless them with health, strength, and happiness, and be safe all year wherever there is Shivani.
3: Mm-hmm.
5: I always bless my children. And I want to hear Bolo Bolo Hanuman as it's Tuesday to do today, my favorite.
3: Sure. Do you want to hear the original version or the Anubhim version?
5: Anubhim version.
3: All right, sure. Coming up.
5: And you have a blessed day and bye.
3: You as well. Bye-bye. Thanks for calling. And we extend special blessings as well to our WhatsApp family. Angela Sitaran out there and Avocat is locked on together with Radhika G. Says beautiful evergreen songs this morning, and she's requesting a Kumar Sanu coming up for sure. Sitaram, you're live.
6: Hello, Sitaram Shivani.
3: Sitaram.
6: And Sitaram to all the Jagati family. Wish all you a best day. You might know who's calling. Second time I'm calling.
3: Remind me.
6: Mira Sundar Singh.
3: Okay, Ms. Sundar Singh, yes.
6: Yeah. I just want to request a song.
3: Sure.
6: It's from an old movie called Aurat, Asha Bhosle.
3: Mm-hmm.
6: I'll give you the first line.
3: Sure.
6: Hame tumse mohabbat hai. Get it?
3: Yes, got it. Where are you from again, okay, Meera? Where are you from again?
6: Rosilak.
3: Rosilak. I knew it was somewhere south. But wonderful
6: okay,
3: to have Rosilak on.
6: Thanks.
3: You have a blessed day as well, Meera. Thank you for calling.
6: Okay, God bless. Bye.
3: Lots of love. God's blessings. Bye-bye. Second time calling in. I'll get used to the voice though, Meera. So you see, you've got to call a little more often.

0: voice, I'll recognize the voice instantly. All the best to the folks of Rosalac, and joining with us as well, Elsie of Williamsville. Happy Tuesday to you, Elle, and Hanuman Baba's blessings to your children, your grandson Charles, and the rest of the family. One more call before we get back into the music. Sitaram.
1: Sitaram, beautiful, gorgeous, darling, Devi Shirvani. How are you, my dear?
0: Sitaram, sweet Dolly, Dolina Ramnath, I am wonderful. And how are you today?
1: Yes. Fine. Well, I lost today because I was doing something.
0: Oh, that's okay. You still got in time.
1: Of course. Well, I just called to say get well soon to Devidas Ramjas of Kalpi Chaima. May Hanuman Baba bless him. Wish him many more to come.
0: Mm-hmm.
1: Healthily strong and healthy. That's my cousin. Greetings coming from his wife, Popo, also his daughter, Crystal, and the rest of the family. They say they always enjoy your program. You're doing a fantastic job.
0: Thank you so much.
1: I would like to request a song.
0: Sure, tell me.
1: Okay, the movie is 3420.
0: Yes.
1: And the song is Ramaya Vasawaya. The singer is Lataji Mukesh and Mohammed Rafi.
0: Awesome. I will definitely feature that one for you. That movie
1: Thank you.
0: Some really lovely songs.
1: Yeah. Beautiful, beautiful song for beautiful people in fine style, man.
0: Always on Shandar.
1: Thank you. Enjoy the rest of the day. Sitaram and goodbye.
0: You as well, Dolly. Jai Sitaram. Bye-bye. Thank you so much to our live callers this morning. All ladies this morning. The ladies are out today. Tina Ramnarayan of the Southland. Auntie Day of Pond Street Extension, Laramine. Meera Sundar Singh of Rosalac. And Dolly Dolina Ramnath of Karapi Chaima. So we commence with a request of Tina G. The voice of Sonu Nigam.

Hope you enjoy that one, Tina Ramnarine. The voice of Sunaji, and this one is dedicated for Auntie Dea of Pond Street Extension, Laramane, in praise of our deity of the day today, Pavan Putra Hanumanji.

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Well, it's just about 9 minutes to go before the top of 11. And let's say Sitaram going out to Devika Sukla, locked on. She says, Sitaram Shravani, thank you for sharing your lovely sunshine with your listeners. And she is sending lots of love to her mom, Chandralika Samlal, of Perseverance Village in Coover. Yesterday marked 2 years since the passing of Devika's dad, the late Brijlal Samlal. And I know Mama Chandralika and Papa Brijlal were married for 57 years before he passed away. So I know the memories all come flooding back. Mama Chandralika, may you always be blessed with strength, and may you always cherish the precious memories of your wonderful husband. May you always know that you are loved by everyone. And here's wishing you a blessed day, especially from your daughter Devika and the rest of the family. Sitaram to lovely Shobha, checking in, enjoying the beautiful music immensely, she says. And she's sending love to all tuned in, especially to her bro Krish, who is spending some quality time with her. And he says he likes the bubbly charisma and beautiful personality of the Sunshine Girl. How lovely. Thank you. Now you've got me blushing. Shobha and Krish, have an amazing day. And thank you for always choosing Shandar and Radio Jagvati 102.7 FM. So many other messages are streaming in. We'll be getting into all of them on the flip side of 11. Including the request by Dolly Dolina Ramna. So that's coming up just after 11 o'clock. This one, though, we dedicate for the listening pleasure of Meera Sundar Singh of Rosilak, and it's taken from the film Aurat of the year 1967, The Voice of Asha Bhosle.

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This is your 11 a.m. news update on radio and TV Jagriti. Sharing the details, I am Clarice Mango. A supermarket employee was robbed by two masked men during a brazen holdup at a supermarket along Waterloo Road, Karapi Chaima, on Sunday evening. The robbery occurred at around 6:30 p.m. on June 7, 2026, while the woman was conducting sales at Park and Shop Supermarket when two men approached her, one of whom was armed with a firearm. The suspects announced a robbery and demanded cash before escaping with an undisclosed sum of money. According to reports, the men fled the scene in a white hatchback bearing registration number PDE6376, heading west along Waterloo Road. One suspect was described as being approximately 5 feet 6 inches tall, of medium build, dressed in dark clothing, wearing a mask and hat, and armed with a firearm. The second suspect was described as about 6 feet tall, medium build, and also dressed in dark clothing. Investigations are continuing. In other news, a member of the Trinidad and Tobago Regiment was arrested at the Mova Police Station for allegedly verbally abusing a police officer. The suspect, a 38-year-old man of Chinapu Village, Mova, was arrested early on Saturday, June 6, 2026. According to reports, PC Grant, attached to the Mova Police Station, was documenting a report from a Mova resident who was making a malicious damage complaint against the suspect when the suspect arrived at the station at around 12:50 a.m. and approached them. The suspect allegedly directed profanities toward PC Grant, who was in uniform and in the presence of several officers on duty. Despite being warned and cautioned by PC Grant, the suspect allegedly continued his use of abusive language. The suspect was subsequently taken into custody and charged with the offense of obscene language. He was later granted bail in the amount of $15,000 by a justice of the peace and is expected to appear before the Port of Spain Magistrates Court in relation to the charge. That was your 11 a.m. news update on radio and TV Jagriti. I am Clarice Mango. See you around.

Jaisi Taram, Mal Mass or Adhik Mass, also known as Purushottam Mass, is the astrological existence of an additional month in the Hindu calendar, primarily based on the cycles of the moon. The lunar month is around 29.5 days, and the solar month is 30 to 31 days. As such, a solar year is made up of 365 days, and the lunar year amounts to 354 days. A gap of 11 days increases each year, giving rise to an extra month every 3 years. Nirnay Sindhu outlines Asankranti Maase Adhik Maase Sputaha Syad. The month that does not carry a Surya Sankranti is called Adhik Maas. Since the 13th month was not assigned to any Deva, Lord Vishnu assigned Adhik Maas to himself, hence the name Purushottam Maas. In ancient times, King Nahush, through the observance of the Mal Maas Vrat, was released from all bondage and acquired the throne of heaven. All efforts with the intention of worldly gains are strictly prohibited during Adhik Maas. It is mentioned in the scriptures, Na kuryad adhike maase kamyam karma kadachan. Hindus refrain from the following undertakings during this period: initiating construction of house, home or any other building. This also includes refraining from buying the raw materials for the same. Performance of kamya karmas such as vivaha, marriage ceremony, yagyopavit, janeyu, guru.

0: Umuk initiation, Griha Pravesh, inauguration of new homes, Shir Stapan, first post sites, Yagyas, yearly pujas and Vaakdaan engagement. Purchases of any kind, property, land, vehicles or otherwise. Initiating or transacting any new ventures or business. It is highly efficacious to perform the following during the period. Dan, giving charity, Satkarma, doing good deeds, giving the gift of fruits, Phaldan, keeping a constantly lit lamp akhand deep in the puja room or mandir throughout the day and night, reciting mantras and personal jap dedicated to Sri Vishnu, Parayan of Bhagavad Gita and the Vishnu Sahasranam, 1000 names of Vishnu, as well as recitation and listening to the kathas of Srimad Bhagavat Puran and Ramayana, amongst others. Keeping fast as per tolerance and capacity, as well as maintaining a vegetarian diet with celibacy. Undertaking of pilgrimage or tirats to mandirs and holy sites. All daily observances, such as lighting of our diyas, offering of the daily dhar jal, sandhya, as well as monthly observances such as full moon brats, antyeshti, funeral rites, dashgat, shaven rites, madhyam shodashi, 13-day bhandara, continue unabated. All other activities are suspended for the period. Devotees performing good deeds in this month conquer their indriya senses and have their miseries eradicated, leading towards the attainment of moksha and freedom from punarjanma, the cycle of rebirth. This is a month for self-development, self-assessment, reflection, introspection, and a time to focus on one's own soul by enhancing the communion between man and the divine. Om Tat Sat, Sanatan Dharma, Mahasabha, Pandits Parishad.
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Well, that film came in the black and white era of Bollywood in the year 1955. The film Shri 420 Ramaya Vastavaya, dedicated especially for the listening pleasure of Dolly Dalina Ramnath of Karapit Chaima. And it brings our time to 12 minutes past 11 o'clock. If you're just joining us, friends, you're just in time yet another hour of premium programming courtesy Radio Jagwati's Shandar. Wherever in the world you are, a warm welcome to you. Best wishes and Hanuman Baba's choicest blessings for a most terrific Tuesday. Coming up in just a bit, I've got your Chalice of the Day, as well as your health segment. And remember, at noon, our lunchtime prayer and major news. 12:30, we've got Ablu Espanol. 12:45, your tech segments. And of course, 1 till 2, our modern Bollywood hours. So that's our lineup. And let's see that I'm going out to Omar Prasad of San Fernando. Relaxing, listening and enjoying Shandar. Have a beautiful day, Omar G. Always love hearing from you. Sitaram as well to Bruce, Asha and Auntie Kausil out there in Pinal. I know Auntie Kausil is a little bit down these days, but we wish you always

the strength and the might of our dear Bhagwan Hanumanji. Continued great health and happiness to you, Auntie Kausil. Keep going strong. 86 and so many more wonderful years to come. God's choicest blessings always. And we extend Sitaram going out to Savitri Daya Maharaj. Wishing her loving husband, Siudas, her friends Sita, Mala and Indira a blessed day and Hanuman Baba's choicest blessings. Savitri is requesting today, Lak Ho Hai Yaha Dilawale. Well, that's one of my favourites, so that is definitely coming up in this hour for you, Savitri. And also we extend special blessings to Tara, Raj and all of the members of the tea crew. As usual, Tara's mom, Mama Rajdee, is locked on and enjoying all of the songs. Have a blessed day, Mama Rajdee. And Bhagwan Hanumanji's choicest of blessings always. Much love to Auntie Joan and Uncle Ambi out there in Kissimmee, Florida. Hope you guys are fine on this absolutely wonderful Tuesday. Hope you guys are getting lots of sunshine via the weather and also via Shandar. Special blessings, Auntie Joan and Uncle Ambi. Love you guys lots, as well as the children, Joel, Noel, Nigel and Joanne, and the grandkids, Michelle and Danielle. Sitaram to Rhea Ramnarayanan family out there in Freeport. Rhea is on today with her wonderful mom, Auntie Indra. Blessings to Betty Basdale with us, Vishan Mahabir. Out there in Diga Martin, we have Rupati of St. Helena with us. I hope you had a marvelous birthday, Rupati. She says thanks to everyone for the sweet birthday wishes yesterday. Also, we have Kamala Maharaj out there in El Dorado, locked on and listening. She says thank you for your beautiful presentation always on Shandar. You're welcome, Kamala Ji. Best wishes to Srimati Ramdulari and Sri Ramsumer Hanuman, Asha and the Bandu family out there in McBean. Auntie Sumintra Siudas of Siudas Road in Freeport, Radhika and Dreamers Ramjit. Sitaram to Auntie Drupati out there in St. Helena, Susie Ramganey's Jagroop and her husband Kumar. Auntie Raji out there in Coryell. These are sad times indeed. You, Auntie Raji, as you remember the late Parbati Devanarayan, better known as Girly. She was actually one of my most ardent listeners. And every time I speak to Auntie Girly, she would request Dil Ka Rishta. The final rites will be performed tomorrow in Sangri Grandi. And I pray, together with all of Auntie Girly's loved ones, that she transitions very peacefully and very smoothly into the arms of Bhagwan Shri Krishna. I have so many memories of time spent with Auntie Girly, and I really will hold them very close to my heart for as long as I live. Truly a wonderful soul in all regards. The first person who prepared soya pies for me. She was such a great cook, but more than that, someone who brought light and love to so many lives. She was like a beacon of light, always so helpful to any and everyone, and one of the most remarkable human beings I know. May you transition well, Auntie Girly. Condolences, especially to your grandson, Jaden, the extended family and all those who had the pleasure of knowing you. We dedicate the next bhajan in memory of a wonderful soul, the late Mohini Raghubir. Had she been alive, she would have been celebrating her 90th birthday today. And though time has passed, her memories continue to live on brightly in the hearts of all those who knew and loved her. Surely she would have been a woman of grace, strength and wisdom. A mother whose love would have known no limits and whose presence would have brought comfort, unity and warmth to her home. We celebrate her life today on what would have been her 90th birthday.
Although she is gone, her legacy continues through her 9 children, 5 daughters, 4 sons. She was so very blessed with, and I know they continue to carry her values, her kindness, her teachings as well, with pride and gratitude. Lovingly missed and remembered, especially by her wonderful daughter, Savi Suknanan of McBean. Lovingly remembered by her son-in-law, Gulcharan, the grandchildren, Dave and Vanessa, and the great-grandchildren, Emily and Arav. Not too sure if she would have been blessed to see them, but her legacy continues via the future generations. And I know today, Auntie Savi holds an even deeper meaning for you, because you celebrate your Janmadin, your birthday, tomorrow. So this time of year, you forever share with a cherished memory of your blessed and most amazing mom. She would have celebrated on the 9th of June, and you, Auntie Savi, celebrate on the 10th. And you know, friends, the bond between mother and daughter is eternal. No distance in time can ever diminish that love. So on this special occasion, I know Auntie Savi especially and the family pause to reflect on the beautiful moments, the laughter, the lessons, and the unconditional love Mama Mohini gave so freely. Though she is no longer physically present, her spirit continues to surround her children, grandchildren, relatives, and friends with blessings and inspiration. And I know, Auntie Savi, from how successful you are in every aspect of life, you surely have the blessings of your Mataji. May you always honor her memory, and may her soul continue to rest in eternal peace and divine light in the abode of Bhagwan Shri Krishna. Happy heavenly 90th birthday to the late Mohini Ragbearer, lovingly missed, forever loved, and always remembered.

0: Creating stronger pathways from training to employment remains a priority for the Ministry of Tertiary Education and Skills Training. In support of the government's National Development Policy Framework, efforts are underway to better connect young people with meaningful job opportunities and long-term career growth. One major achievement saw UTT securing $1 million in grant funding, helping to support programs that prepare trainees for the world of work. Now, this initiative brings together public institutions, private companies, NGOs, and schools to create opportunities for practical training, internships, apprenticeships, and entry-level employment across multiple sectors. Officials say more than 1,200 trainees are now transitioning into real jobs through programs focused on hands-on experience, confidence building, and professional networking. The collaboration is also helping to strengthen workforce development by connecting classroom learning with real-world industry needs and preparing young people for a changing economy.
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0: Aajkal, then rockstar, now experience Main Vaapas Aaunga, another sweeping romantic family musical that captures the essence of true love from ace director Imtiaz Ali, internationally acclaimed as the most eagerly anticipated Indian film of 2026. 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
7: Well, that's right, friends. Today for our health segment, we talk a little bit about cauliflower, one of the most underrated vegetables in the kitchen. While it may look plain on the outside, this humble vegetable is packed with incredible health benefits that can do wonders for the body. Cauliflower is rich in vitamins and nutrients, especially vitamin C, K, folate, and fiber. In fact, just one serving provides a powerful boost to the immune system.

system, helping the body fight off illness and infections naturally. One of the greatest benefits of cauliflower is its high fiber content, which supports the healthy digestion and helps keep the stomach feeling fuller for longer. And this makes it an excellent choice for people trying to manage their weight or maintain healthy eating habits. Cauliflower is also known for its antioxidant properties, which help protect the body's cells from damage and may reduce the risk of chronic illnesses such as heart disease and certain cancers. And for persons monitoring their blood sugar levels, cauliflower is a smart option because it is low in carbohydrates and has a low glycemic index. In fact, I know many people use cauliflower flour, and it's used as a healthier substitute for rice, mashed potato, and yes, flour. In many recipes, many people actually use cauliflower flour to make roti. Another major benefit is its support for heart health. The nutrients found in cauliflower may help reduce inflammation, improve circulation, and contribute to healthier blood pressure levels. And let's not forget brain health. Cauliflower contains choline, an important nutrient that supports memory, mood, and overall brain function. So whether steamed, curried, roasted, added in soup, or enjoyed in a fresh salad, cauliflower is a versatile veggie that deserves a regular place on our plates. So the next time you're shopping at the market or grocery, don't overlook cauliflower. Sometimes the simplest foods carry the greatest benefits. And that's your health segment for today on Shandar on Radio Jagvati 102.7 FM, Aapka Dharam, Aapka Station.

0: Sitaram, and welcome to our viewers and listeners. This is the Jagriti News at noon. I am Clarice Mango with the headlines. Opposition stands against SOE extension. Government proposes changes to pensions for protective services. And in world news, U.S. military helicopter crashes. Thank you for joining us. Top story this afternoon. Opposition Chief Whip Marvin Gonzalez is standing against the extension of a state of emergency, saying the government is not using the SOE for its intended purpose. The statement comes as the government announced that it will be going to the parliament on Wednesday to request another extension for the current SOE. Speaking on CNC3's The Morning Brew, Mr. Gonzalez explained that an SOE is only to be used when state and public security are threatened, not to deal with everyday instances of criminal activity.
1: Well, a state of emergency is not to be used to deal with the normal everyday challenges of life or on the security, national security landscape. A state of emergency was put in the Constitution to give the state extraordinary security powers to deal with any dramatic

0: or unplanned incident that may disrupt the normal life of citizens and as well as the security of the state. And therefore, we've held the view that to do so in these circumstances is unconstitutional, it is illegal, and it is not what was intended by the framers of our constitution.
1: According to Mr. Gonzalez, the need for an extension proves that already existing legislation used to empower police officers has failed.
0: The parliament would have passed several laws under the, we have anti-kidnapping, the Kidnapping Act, the Anti-Gang Act, the Criminal Law Act. We would have passed a suite of legislation to empower police officers to do what they must do in order to protect the citizens of Trinidad and Tobago. And for the police to say that they can only protect the citizens under the framework of a state of emergency is a demonstration that everything else have failed in this country. And the police cannot protect the citizens of Trinidad and Tobago despite all of the laws that we have to empower police officers to protect the citizens of Trinidad and Tobago, to now admit that you can only do so within a state of emergency demonstrate the crisis that Trinidad and Tobago has found itself.
1: Mr. Gonzalez stated that given the current mood at all, the SOE has yielded no results.
0: My calculation is that we have been under a state of emergency for 132 days. So let us assume what the police is saying might be correct, that it can only protect the citizens during a state of emergency. To date, we have been under a state of emergency for 132 days. We have 170 murders. No one was arrested under the Anti-Gang Act. The solve rate for the murders in 2026 is below 10%. No one has been charged in relation to alleged threat to destabilize the state. Approximately 15%, or about 1,600 preventative detention orders have been issued. Only 15% of those persons have been charged for criminal offenses, not in relation to anything to destabilize the state. So the evidence that now confronts, the reality rather, that now confronts Trinidad and Tobago is that this state of emergency is a sham. It has not been working. It is not giving the police the upper hand because we continue to have mass murders taking place all over Trinidad and Tobago.
1: In other news, the government is proposing changes to pension rules that would allow police, prison and fire officers who spent extended periods acting in higher positions to retire with benefits based on their acting salaries. The measure is contained in the Finance Bill 2026, which was laid in Parliament by Finance Minister Devendranath Tanku. Under the proposed amendments, officers who acted in a higher office for at least one but less than three continuous years immediately before retirement will have their pension calculated based on that higher post. The proposal seeks to address a long-standing issue where officers often spend years performing the duties of higher officers without receiving the full retirement benefits. In more news, a 47-year-old landscaper was shot after he drove to San Juan to meet a potential client who contacted his company by telephone on Monday. Police said the landscaper and a clerk went to the location at around 9:30 a.m. to meet the client when they observed someone dressed in black and wearing a blue surgical mask approaching the van. The landscaper drove off as the suspect pulled out a gun and shot him on the left side of his neck. The other occupant of the vehicle was unharmed. The injured man drove to the San Juan Police Station, where he was taken to the hospital.

0: In international news, a U.S. military helicopter crashed near the Strait of Hormuz and two crew members were rescued by an unmanned boat. ABC News tells us more.
1: A U.S. Army helicopter crashed near the Strait of Hormuz. Chief Global Affairs anchor Martha Raddatz starts us off from Jerusalem. Good morning, Martha.
2: Good morning, George. It remains a mystery why this attack Apache helicopter went down near the Strait of Hormuz off the waters of Oman. But we have learned remarkable new details this morning about the rescue of the two crew members. The rescue was carried out by Navy and Air Force assets from what is called Task Force 59, the Navy's first ever drone task force. An unmanned Navy surface vessel, a drone boat, was sent to pick up the downed crew. The crew was able to climb aboard the boat, which then delivered them to shore. All of this happened within 2 hours of the helicopter going down. The crew is said to be in stable condition. Again, we do not know whether this helicopter was shot down or whether this was mechanical difficulty, but these Apache helicopters have been aggressively patrolling the Strait of Hormuz looking for Iranian small boats. This comes in a part of a very high tension, George, and that has gone spiked, and it has gone back down again in the last few days. George?
1: No question about it. Okay, Martha, thanks very much.

0: Regarding our weather for Trinidad and Tobago, generally sunny and hazy conditions with a few partly cloudy spells and brief isolated showers are likely. Temperatures will reach as high as 33 degrees Celsius in Trinidad and 32 degrees Celsius across in Tobago. Seas are moderate with waves up to 2 meters in open waters and near calm in sheltered areas. We extend thanks to the TNT Met Office for providing this weather update. At this time, let's recap this afternoon's headlines. Opposition stands against SOE extension. Government proposes changes to pensions for protective services. And in world news, U.S. military helicopter crashes. Wishing you a productive day ahead, I am Clarice Mango, closing the news at noon on radio and a TV Jagrity. Sitaram.
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3: Sitaram, dear listeners, it is with great sadness that we announce the death of Mohanlal Maharaj of 95 Waterloo Road in Aruka. He was the husband of Vijayanti Maharaj, father of Pandit Krishna Vinesh Maharaj, as well as Vasanti and Vishala, son of Nandlal and Dora, brother of Ina, Sonmati, Balmati, Gayatri, Ishwar, Amar and Sati, uncle of many, grandfather of one, loved by many family and friends. Funeral arrangements are currently in progress and will be confirmed in a separate communication. Friends and relatives are asked kindly to accept this intimation.

such a beautiful one there, taken from Madhumati. The black and white era of Bollywood. It featured Dilip Kumar, the master himself. Dil tadap tadap ke keh raha hai abhi ja. My heart is yearning and saying, please come. To humse aankh na chura. Tujhe kasam hai abhi ja. Don't look away from me. You have my promise, so please come to me. Lovely lyrics indeed. That one brings our time to 23 past noon. If you're just joining us, you're just in time for hour number 3 of your Tuesday Shandar this 9th day of June 2026. Hope it's an amazing one for you in every regard. It's the lunchtime hour as well. So be sure to have your lunch, something nutritious, delicious, enjoyable. I'm here to add the musical flavors into it all. Your sunshine girl on your premium program, Shandar. For those of you wondering what's the latest happening in the cricketing world, in international cricket today, the rain-affected first ODI match at Mirpur, Bangladesh up against Australia, made 284 runs for 8 wickets in their 50 overs. In reply, Australia scored 191 for 9 in 42.2 overs. Whoa! Bangladesh won the game by 86 runs under the Duckworth-Lewis method, and in so doing has taken a 1-0 lead in the 3-match series. So I now understand what took place. It was the Duckworth-Lewis method. So congratulations to Bangladesh winning the game. Two more matches to go. Thank you so much to our trusted cricket connoisseur, retired Comptroller of Customs and Excise, executive member of the SDMS, Sri Amar Samraji, for that update. I know he was present at our Balvikas festivities over the weekend. Didn't get to meet up with you, Mr. Samru, but I know you presented your trophy and you enjoyed much of the festivities. So Bhagwan's blessings always to you. And I'd like to say a special Sitaram to all of the wonderful folks that I met at Balvikas Vihar on Saturday and Sunday. Some beautiful ladies, Srimati Sati Jadu. She is the Dharampatni of Sri Raj Jaduji, who was honored for this year's Balvikas Vihar 2026. Someone who continues to give back in countless ways to culture and dharma. He is so integrated into our SDMS family, contributing in various spheres. He is an executive member. He works with so many mandirs and schools. I'm so delighted that you were celebrated this year for Balvikas, Mr. Jadu. Well deserved. And I was so surprised, pleasantly surprised, to meet up with beautiful Satiji and her sister-in-law Chandraji. These ladies are so lovely, my goodness. So beautiful inside out. Thank you for being there. And thank you for always keeping in touch too. Had the opportunity as well to catch up with Ms. Shamati Ramsunder. Thank you, Ms. Shamati, for the beautiful present. I am wearing it today, by the way. I won't say what it is, but I'm wearing it today. All of God's choicest blessings to you, Ms. Shamati. And thank you for your continued devotion and dedication to the SDMS and, of course, Balvikas Vihar. Ms. Shamati has been with Balvikas almost since inception, and she is former principal of the Arima Hindu School. I also had the opportunity to meet up with the lovely Ms. Kimraji Ramnath, former principal of the Rio Claro Hindu School. So nice seeing you, Ms. Kimraji, as usual. You're always so bubbly and an absolute delight to meet up with. Hope you feel better soon. And there were so many others, so many of our esteemed pundits and members of the Balvikas Committee, and so many members of the SDMS I had the opportunity to meet up with as well. Pundit Navin, president of our Pundits Parishad, who was very much involved in the judging of various categories and also in the Ramayan quiz category.
He was the quiz master, as always. Had the opportunity to meet up with our President General, Shri Krishna Rambali, and his Dharampatni, beautiful Srimati, Dean Mati Rambali, their granddaughter Divya. And the list goes on and on and on. Thank you all for your continued contributions. To Balvikas, Vihar, and by extension the SDMS, we are all proudly SDMS. Blessings to Tisha B. Pat out there in Florida. She's locked on, listening and enjoying. Thank you so much for your love and loyalty, Tish. Good afternoon to Auntie Geeta Gisayavan out there in Tableland. On to us, thank you for the blessings. Auntie Geeta, Sitaram Jarauti Nandlal, Tisha Lima Sohan, she says all of the selections are so beautiful. I know you would have really enjoyed the back-to-back golden oldies, Shalima. Sitaram to Auntie Sandra Kisun of Matilda in Princesstown. A happy, terrific, blessed and beautiful Tuesday to you, your two sons, your two grandsons and your daughter-in-law Shelley of Queens. Have a great afternoon. Sitaram to Srimati Madhu Mansar Salikji.

happy to have you on board, Shandar. Much love to you, my darling. I know the past few days and weeks have been very busy, but may Bhagwan continue to bless you always, and as well as your brother. We pray that he recovers really, really soon. We're sending him all good vibes and all positivity a quick recovery. Sitaram to Auntie Rosie. Happy Tuesday to you, Auntie Rosie. Hope all is good. And she says she too enjoyed Balvikas so much. She says congrats to all of the children who performed. And we also have with us Auntie Betty Basdale. She celebrated her birthday last Sunday. Happy belated birthday, Auntie Betty. And may Bhagwan continue to bless you with all of your heart's desires. Great health and strength, happiness, success, and prosperity. May every day of your life bring you magical sparkles. Sitaram as well. To Auntie Gloria C. Paul of Waterloo. She says she is enjoying all of the songs today. They are so relaxing to listen to. Just put up your foot and enjoy, Auntie Gloria. Special blessings to Geeta and David Devnarayan of Edmonton in Alberta. My wonderful Edmonton family. Pavan Putra Hanumanji's choicest blessings. Lots of love to Radhika, Rohan, Stephen, Emily, Little Luna, Little Lucky, and of course to Monica, who celebrated her birthday recently. We are still receiving so much positive feedback from Balvikas for her over the weekend. And I will share with you a special email that Geeta sent me in a short while. Remember, coming up, we also have Hablo Español and your tech segment. Doing this one especially for Auntie Betty Basdale. Happy belated birthday. And doing this one as well for beautiful Angie Ram of Buen Intento in Princess Town. Music from Savan Ki Kata.

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3: Well, it's now time, friends, for Hablo Español. 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Por ejemplo, for example, ella fue muy valiente ante las dificultades. She was very brave in the face of difficulties. Ella fue muy valiente ante las dificultades. She was very brave in the face of difficulties. Ella fue muy valiente ante las dificultades. She was very brave in the face of difficulties. Valiente. Brave. 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Brave. That's our word for today. On Hablo Español, do join with us again tomorrow as we learn yet another word in the wonderful language of Spanish, El Español. Citaram again to Mira C. Passage. She says the music is fabulous. Our golden oldies are truly unmatched. So happy, Angie, that you're enjoying as well. She says, Shravani, I think the oldies are very special and very meaningful. Very different from present-day music. That is so true. You can listen to the golden oldies over and over again and never get tired of them. Always so refreshing to listen to. Sitaram to Auntie Golly and Uncle Bridgelal of Papri Road in Lengua. Hanuman Baba's choicest blessings to you guys. And also to Rupan family out there in the beautiful city of Brampton, Canada. Mr. Rup is wishing Tuesday blessings to everyone and he says congrats. To all team members of the SDMS. Running a very successful Balvikas event over the weekend. And congratulations as well to all of our participating schools. Thank you so much, Mr. Roop. We dedicate this one especially for you, as well as for Uncle Ambi of Kissimmee, Florida. I know Uncle Ambi loves this one a whole lot. Every time I play it, I think of you, Uncle Ambi, the voice of the late Pankaj Udas.

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Well, welcome, friends, to our technology news roundup. Every Tuesday afternoon at this time, we bring you the latest stories from the fast-moving world of innovation and artificial intelligence. Our top story today comes from Apple's Worldwide Developers Conference, where the company introduced a major upgrade to Siri. Apple says the new version will be more conversational, smarter, and better integrated across devices. The update is part of Apple's growing push into AI, whilst maintaining a strong focus on user privacy and security. And in other news, China is reportedly preparing a massive $295 billion investment plan to expand its AI infrastructure. The proposal includes building AI-focused data centers and strengthening the country's position in advanced technologies such as robotics and quantum computing. Meantime, AI company Anthropic has secured support from major investors Apollo and Blackstone for a $35 billion expansion of computing capacity. The project will use advanced Broadcom chips to power future generations of AI systems and services. And semiconductor company Broadcom is also benefiting from the AI boom. The company reported that its AI-related revenue climbed to $10.8 billion, reflecting huge global demand for chips used in artificial intelligence technologies. And finally, the European Union has announced new plans to strengthen its technology sector through investments in artificial intelligence, semiconductor manufacturing, and digital infrastructure. Leaders say the goal is to improve innovation and reduce dependence on foreign technology suppliers. So in summary, AI continues to dominate the global technology landscape, friends, with governments and companies investing billions to secure their place in the future of digital innovation. And that's your tech news segment for today, Tuesday, 9th June, 2026. Stay informed, stay connected, and thanks for listening.

0: This is the Jakarta Afternoon News Capsule for today, Tuesday, June 9th. CNC Tarama, welcome. I am Jason Kalu. The National Trade Union Centre is calling on the government to clearly articulate why there is a need to extend the state of emergency, raising an alarm over why the measure needs to be continued. Government intends to head to Parliament tomorrow to debate the extension as the current SOE ends on June 17, 2026. NATO General Secretary Michael Anisat questioned the need for the extension, adding the umbrella union body is also calling on civil societies to scrutinise the reasons being offered and to voice their concerns over the extension. Meanwhile, Shugona Chamber of Industry and Commerce President Mr. Baldat Maharaj welcomes the extension but said he had one added feature he would like to see.
1: With this extension, we need to get surgical. I'm calling for a strict curfew on major crime hotspots, if possible. Don't choke the law-abiding business community. Put the curfew exactly where the trouble is and hit those hotspots hard.
0: Well, Police Social and Welfare Association President ASP Ishmael Pitt said police officers have been working assiduously at meeting the added demands placed on them since

0: July last year when government called the first SOE to address gang violence.
1: The state of emergency from our end has yielded a tremendous amount of results. And also, there's still room for improvement. And we must look at how we are able to create these type of strides and even impact areas that the state of emergency will not be able to impact, within a normal period.
0: To international news, a U.S. Army helicopter crashed near the Strait of Hormuz. ABC News has more.
2: Remains a mystery why this attack Apache helicopter went down near the Strait of Hormuz off the waters of Oman. But we have learned remarkable new details this morning about the rescue of the two crew members. The rescue was carried out by Navy and Air Force assets from what is called Task Force 59, the Navy's first ever drone task force. An unmanned Navy surface vessel, a drone boat, was sent to pick up the downed crew. The crew was able to climb aboard the boat, which then delivered them to shore. All of this happened within 2 hours of the helicopter going down. The crew is said to be in stable condition. Again, we do not know whether this helicopter was shot down or whether this was mechanical difficulty, but these Apache helicopters have been aggressively patrolling the Strait of Hormuz, looking for Iranian small boats.
0: Well, this was the afternoon newscast on Radio 1 TV. Stay with us for more newscasts later today as we continue to keep you informed on the happenings in Trinidad and Tobago. I am Jason Kalusi-Durham.

0: The Ministry of Finance is reminding landlords and rent collecting agents that landlord business surcharge remains in effect as part of government's wider fiscal reform program. The measure, introduced under the Finance Act 2025, is aimed at improving compliance, strengthening revenue administration, and bringing greater structure to the rental sector. The surcharge applies only to actual gross quarterly rental incomes collected. Landlords earning $20,000 TT or less in quarterly rental income will pay a rate of 2.5%, while income above that threshold attracts a 3.5% surcharge. The ministry says the surcharge will be creditable against final annual tax liabilities and is therefore not considered a double tax. Registration requires a one-time fee per landlord, and applicants must provide valid identification, proof of property ownership, utility bills, Board of Inland Revenue numbers, and authorization letters where agents are acting on behalf of owners. Payments are due quarterly on March 31st, June 30th, September 30th, and December 31st. Several entities are exempt from the surcharge, including state-controlled enterprises, hotels already paying the hotel accommodation tax, and approved ecclesiastical, charitable, and educational institutions.
1: This was a production of the Information Division, Office of the Prime Minister.
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3: A double dose of music from Teri Baaton Mein Aisa Uljha Jiya, the title track. And this one, that's entitled Lal Peeli Akhiyan. Keeping the energy levels up this Tuesday afternoon. Here's hoping that the music is getting you through your day in fine style. That you're having an awesome one. You're bound to, by the way, once you're on to Shandar and Radio Jagwiti 102.7 FM. Aapka Dharam, Aapka Station. Welcome, friends, to the fourth and final hour of Shandar for today, our modern Bollywood hour. Indeed, a pleasure to feature all of the beautiful selections that you know and love from modern day Bollywood. And I did promise before we continue to share a beautiful email I received from Geeta Deonarayan and the folks of Edmonton yesterday, all about Bal Vikas Vihar held over the weekend. And Geeta says everyone was super fantastic in their attire, so kudos to all the presenters. Thank you so much, Geeta. She says, what an accomplishment with this year's event and festivities at Bal Vikas Vihar. I cannot say enough thank yous for this year's event, celebrating 41 wonderful and memorable years. A huge thank you to the SDMS and the Bal Vikas Vihar committee for a most successful 41st anniversary. We all had the opportunity to look at both days and enjoyed immensely. Congrats to all of the students who participated, as they are all winners for the superb performances seen on stage. And the final winner of the A schools, McBean Hindu, and the B schools, Aranguez Hindu, to all the teachers, students and parents, congrats on your hard work and dedication in supporting the children to be the winners they are. A huge thank you for believing in the potential of the kids. Congrats to everyone who worked at the front line and even those who were behind the scenes too. To all who contributed to making the event one of the best yet. I know for sure it took a whole lot of pooling together, creating ideas, having helping hands to get this venture to the success it was. Kudos, and to all who worked tirelessly bringing forth this venture to the world watching. It was a truly amazing event. Many thanks to the SDMS schools and all the others who assisted. Thank you to Radio and TV Jagwiti for the live, uninterrupted broadcast for the entire 2 days. And of course, all the sponsors who made the broadcasts possible. Lots of love from Geeta and everyone of Edmonton in Alberta. Well, Geeta, that really means a whole lot. Thank you for taking the time to pen that email. I really had to share with all of our listeners, and I'll be passing it on to the Bal Vikas committee as well, and to the heads of all arms of the SDMS, because they really worked hard and the work has already begun for Bal Vikas 2027. Yes. Much appreciated, Geeta, and all of our love always to the family of Edmonton in Alberta. Sitaram to Auntie Tara Deolala there in Freeport. Hope all is good, Auntie Tara. And blessings as well to Mr. Bansraj Dave out there in North Carolina. Extending Hanuman Baba's blessings to all, especially his bhai Steve, his sister-in-law Cynthia, as well as Pai, Robin, and Drani, and Auntie Savitri of Indian Walk Maruga, Geeta, Peter, Jonathan, Dave, and Savitri of Toronto, loving wife Leela, son Amitan family of Ohio, daughter Yashoda McNally and family of North Carolina, and all family members of Princesstown, Trinidad. Have a terrific Tuesday. And thank you, Mr. Dave, for always logging on to us.

0: Think you've tasted curry before? 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The Curry Festival at the Fab India Expo brings you 10 unique regional Indian curry recipes in 10 days. 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Taste India like never before.
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That's music from Matrabhumi that is still in the making. Still, some scenes are being shot. I would have mentioned a couple weeks ago on Shandar and on Bollywood's Best on TB Jagruchi as well that the movie was ready for release a couple months ago because of the content. It had to be pushed back because China was not so happy. The movie, of course, features a little bit about a historical war between India and China. So apparently there was some sort of conflict happening with respect to how the story was portrayed in the movie. As a result, some scenes have to be reshot. There must be some omissions, some additions, and it is causing our Salubhai, Bollywood's Bhejaan, Salman Khan, a lot of headache. The paparazzi would question him about the movie every time they see him, and because so much resources have already gone into the film, he is a little bit disturbed, a little bit agitated, and had a little tiff with the paparazzi and the media a few weeks ago when they asked him about the film. So let's hope that all goes well. And I am suspecting that probably the film might see an Independence Day release. India celebrates its Independence Day on the 15th of August. We're at the 9th of June today, so roughly 2 months, if they can get everything together, we can enjoy Matrabhumi on the big screens. But everybody's talking about Main Vapas Aunga. I'm sure you've been hearing about it on Radio Jagruchi 102.7 FM. Promos are running. This is a film that will be released in Trinidad simultaneously with India, and it will star Diljit Dosanjh. He is the singing actor, together with Naziruddin Shah, Vedang Rena, and Sharvari. Beautiful film carded for release this coming Friday, and we are all very much excited about it. So I'll feature one for you now from Main Vapas Aunga, and this one is entitled Kya Kamal Hai. It features the voice of the actor in the film himself, Diljit Dosanjh. Very talented actor. And the music, by the way, this is what is so special about Main Vapas Aunga. The music is done by the connoisseur himself, A.R. Rahman. Directed by Imtiaz Ali. Let's take a listen.

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Well, that's music from Lal Singh Chadha of the year 2022, bringing our time to just about 14 before the top of 2 o'clock. And that means it's wrap-up time for today's edition of the program, Shandar. Thank you so much, everyone, for your amazing, beautiful company over the past 4 hours. It's truly been wonderful sharing this Tuesday with you and allowing that smooth transition from the AM into the PM. I do wish you, friends, a most enjoyable remainder to your afternoon. And God's willing, I'll be back in your company right here for you on your Wednesday Shandar tomorrow, 10 a.m. to 2 p.m. As we wrap up, a very special Sitaram to Miss Chandani Shamati Ramsunder. Locked on. Have a great afternoon, Miss Shamati. And to all those who would have touched base via emails, your calls, your WhatsApp messages, we appreciate you more than you can ever know. We love you all tremendously, each and every single member of the Jagriti Parivar. May your Tuesday continue to be terrific. Leaving you with music from Border 2 to be followed by a double dose of music from Street 2. Sweet, soft, sentimental, just right. To end things for Shandar's Modern Bollywood Hour today on Radio Jagriti 102.7 FM. Aapka dharam, aapka station. Stay tuned, the Maverick Jason Kalu comes up next on Dil Dharakne Do. Shirvani Sukhai bidding you farewell for now. Jay Sitaram.

Article. Then Rockstar. Now experience Main Vapas Aaunga, another sweeping romantic family musical that captures the essence of true love. From ace director Imtiaz Ali, internationally acclaimed as the most eagerly anticipated Indian film of 2026, Main Vapas Aaunga is a story that beautifully encapsulates the emotions of longing, heartbreak, and emotions that never fade. 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With a repertoire of soulful music for every mood, set to tune by maestro A.R. Rahman, Main Vapas Aaunga is a rare cinematic experience for the entire family. Thrilled to the soul-stirring Kya Kamal Hai and Ishq Mastana, be enchanted by the celebratory vibes and classic charm of the romantic Mascara, and feel the nostalgia and emotions of falling in love with Wo Nahi. Witness a true movie experience to cherish. Be part of the simultaneous worldwide release of Main Vapas Aaunga from Friday and continuing exclusively at Caribbean Cinemas, South Park 10 in San Fernando, Cinema One Gemstone at 1 Woodbrook Place, Port of Spain, Cine Central at Price Plaza in Chaguanas, and at Cinema City Cineplex 3 in Davie.

0: This is the Jack Tia Afternoon News Capsule for today, Tuesday, June 9th. Saint Sitarama, welcome. I am Jason Kalu. The National Trade Union Center is calling on the government to clearly articulate why there is a need to extend the state of emergency, raising an alarm over why the measure needs to be continued. Government intends to head to Parliament tomorrow to debate the extension as the current SOE ends on June 17, 2026. NATUC General Secretary Michael Anisat questioned the need for the extension, adding the umbrella union body is also calling on civil societies to scrutinize the reasons being offered and to voice their concerns over the extension. Meanwhile, Shigona's Chamber of Industry and Commerce President Mr. Baldat Maharaj welcomes the extension but said he had one added feature he would like to see.
1: With this extension, we need to get surgical. I'm calling for a strict curfew on major crime hotspots, if possible. Don't choke the law-abiding business community. Put the curfew exactly where the trouble is and hit those hotspots hard.
0: While Police Social and Welfare Association President ASP Ishmael Pitt said police officers have been working assiduously at meeting the added demands placed on them since July last year when government called the first SOE to address gang violence.
2: The state of emergency from our end has yielded a tremendous amount of results, and also there's still room for improvement. And we must look at how we are able to create these type of strides and even impact areas that the state of emergency will not be able to impact, within a normal period.
0: To international news, a U.S. Army helicopter crashed near the Strait of Hormuz. ABC News has more.
3: Remains a mystery why this attack Apache helicopter went down near the Strait of Hormuz off the waters of Oman. But we have learned remarkable new details this morning about the rescue of the two crew members. The rescue was carried out by Navy and Air Force assets from what is called Task Force 59, the Navy's first ever drone task force. An unmanned Navy surface vessel, a drone boat, was sent to pick up the downed crew. The crew was able to climb aboard the boat, which then delivered them to shore. All of this happened within 2 hours of the helicopter going down. The crew is said to be in stable condition. Again, we do not know whether this helicopter was shot down or whether this was mechanical difficulty, but these Apache helicopters have been aggressively patrolling the Strait of Hormuz. Moves looking for Iranian small boats.
0: Well, this was the afternoon news capsule on Radio 1 TV. Jarvati, stay with us for more newscasts later today as we continue to keep you informed on the happenings in Trinidad and Tobago. I am Jason Kalu Sitaram.

Jai Sitaram, Mal Mas or Adhik Mas, also known as Purushottam Mas, is the astrological existence of an additional month to the Hindu calendar, primarily based on the cycles of the moon. The lunar month is around 29.5 days and the solar month is 30 to 31 days. As such, a solar year is made up of 365 days and the lunar year amounts to 354 days. A gap of 11 days increases each year, giving rise to an extra month every 3 years. Nirnay Sindhu outlines, Asankranti Maase Adhik Maase Sputaha Syad. The month that does not carry a Surya Sankranti is called Adhik Maas. Since the 13th month was not assigned to any Deva, Lord Vishnu assigned Adhik Maas to himself, hence the name Purushottam Maas. In ancient times, King Nahush, through the observance of the Mal Maas Vrat, was released from all bondage and acquired the throne of heaven. All efforts with the intention of worldly gains are strictly prohibited during a

0: Vaidik mass. It is mentioned in the scriptures, Na kuryad adhike maase kamyam karma kadachan. Hindus refrain from defaulting on the takings during this period. Initiating construction of house, home or any other building. This also includes refraining from buying the raw materials for the same. Performance of kamya karmas such as vivaha, marriage ceremony, yagyopavit, janeyu, gurumukh initiation, griha pravesh, inauguration of new homes, shir sthapan, first post sites, yagyas, yearly pujas and vakdan engagement. Purchases of any kind, property, land, vehicles or otherwise. Initiating or transacting any new ventures or business. It is highly efficacious to perform the following during the period. Dan, giving charity, satkarma, doing good deeds, giving the gift of fruits, phaldan, keeping a constantly lit lamp akhand deep in the puja room or mandir throughout the day and night, reciting mantras and personal jap dedicated to Sri Vishnu, parayan of Bhagavad Gita and the Vishnu Sahasranam, 1000 names of Vishnu, as well as recitation and listening to the kathas of Srimad Bhagavat Puran and Ramayana, amongst others. Keeping fast as per tolerance and capacity, as well as maintaining a vegetarian diet with celibacy. Undertaking of pilgrimage or tirats to mandirs and holy sites. All daily observances, such as lighting of our diyas, offering of the daily dhar jal, sandhya, as well as monthly observances such as full moon brats, antyeshti, funeral rites, dashgat, shaven rites, madhyam shodashi, 13-day bhandara continue unabated. All other activities are suspended for the period. Devotees performing good deeds in this month conquer their indriya senses and have their miseries eradicated, leading towards the attainment of moksha and freedom from punarjanma, the cycle of rebirth. This is a month for self-development, self-assessment, reflection, introspection, and a time to focus on one's own soul by enhancing the communion between man and the divine. Om Tat Sat, Sanatan Dharma, Mahasabha, Pandit Parishad.
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Well, Sitaram, thank you for choosing Radio Jagati 102.7 FM. I am Jason Clue in your company until 4 p.m. giving music to make you smile, keeping you entertained on this terrific Tuesday afternoon. Happy Tuesday to each and every one of you. Bhagwan shows his blessings. Have a great one, a safe one, a blessed one. Many thanks going out to the Sunshine Girl, Shivani Sukai, spreading sunshine, entertaining you all the way till 2 p.m. And of course, keep a lock tomorrow at 10 o'clock for Wednesday's edition of the program Shandar. The 9th of June, if you're celebrating your birthday, happy, happy birthday. You're celebrating anniversary, well, happy anniversary to you. So what's coming up in our program this afternoon? Of course, you've got your fun fact to the end of this hour. Kids Spotlight in the next at 3:30. Join Ricky Ramligan at 4 p.m. on Sundar Sapna. At 5 p.m., we've got the program Your Health, Your Wealth. And of course, we continue our replay broadcast at 7 p.m. of a five-night Bhagwat Yajna, officiated by Pandit Vinesh Maharaj. So let's open with some wonderful Hanuman selections to start my time with you right here on your number one.

0: The government of Trinidad and Tobago is continuing efforts to strengthen support systems for farmers as part of a broader national effort to improve food security and expand agricultural production. Across Trinidad and Tobago, the Ministry of Agriculture and Fisheries is intensifying engagement with farmers and stakeholders through consultations and regional forums designed to address challenges facing the sector. These discussions focus on critical issues, including access to financing, rising input costs, market access, and the implementation of incentive programs aimed at improving productivity and sustainability. The philosophy is driven on the basis of connecting policy decisions directly to experiences of farmers, thereby ensuring that agricultural interventions remain practical, targeted, and effective. These consultations also promise to improve transparency and accountability while creating stronger partnerships between farmers and decision makers. As Trinidad and Tobago advances toward a more resilient agricultural sector, these efforts form part of a wider strategy to modernize agriculture, increase domestic food production, and create greater economic opportunities within rural communities.
1: This was a production of the Information Division, Office of the Prime Minister.
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2: 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He was the husband of Vijayanti Maharaj, the father of Pandit Krishna Vinesh Maharaj, Vasanti and Vishala, the son of Nandlal and Dora Maharaj, the brother of Ina, Sonmati, Balmati, Gayatri, Ishwar, Amar and Sati, the uncle of many, the grandfather of one, loved by many family and friends. The funeral arrangements are currently in progress and will be confirmed at a separate communication. 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

27 minutes to go to the top of 3 p.m. Sitaraman, good afternoon. Going out to Auntie Doreen of Aranguez, Sitaram to Auntie Gita and Uncle David of Canada, Sitaram to Auntie Lisa Joe the Lockton in Aranguez, Auntie Sandra of Princestown, and Jerry Ram Logan, Auntie Jane of Endeavour, not forgetting Auntie Elsie and family of Williamsville. Wishing you all a terrific Tuesday afternoon. Your fun fact this afternoon, we dive into the human anatomy to find out a very interesting fact about what our bodies can actually do. This is a very interesting one, an eye-opener, but you have to wait to find out. In the meantime, let's take a trip into the 90s right to the number one. Enjoy the voices of Udit Narain alongside Lal Mangeshkar, all coming your way right to the number one, Radio Jagriti 102.7 FM.

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Well, we've got 14 minutes to go to the top of 3 p.m. Of course, it's time for your fun fact for your Tuesday afternoon. A fun fact about the human anatomy. Now, I always get excited when I find out something new, some very intriguing information that surpasses any technology in the world that the human body can do, and it's a lot more fascinating. I am very fascinated still with what the human body can do to compare to any technology. Now, get this one. A red blood cell takes only 20 seconds to make a complete circuit through your body. That's right, a red blood cell, your single red blood cell, takes only 20 seconds, that's right, to complete a complete circuit through your entire body. They are called incredible sprinters of their human anatomy. Now, while blood normally takes about a minute to complete a full circuit, which is still really fascinating, an individual red blood cell can take the journey in just 20 seconds when your heart is pumping rapidly during physical activity. Now, obviously, it would be a lot slower if you're sitting down when you're sleeping. If you're not inactive, it's going to take a lot more time. But if you're active and your heart is pumping, that single red blood cell takes approximately 20 seconds to make a complete circuit through the entire body. Now, really sit back and really think of what I just explained, and then you're going to get that wow effect. That is pretty fast and pretty amazing. Never underestimate the human anatomy. And that, my friends, is your fun fact for your Tuesday afternoon. Let's take you down memory lane right on your number one. You've got your traffic update just right after 3 p.m.

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2: Shri Padlo Rupnarayan and family cordially extend an invitation to you and yours to join in an evening of satsang to be held on Saturday 27th June from 6:30 p.m. at SS Erin Road, Philippines, San Fernando. Officiating will be Pandit Navin Omadath Maharaj, Pandit Navin Maharaj and Pandit Prakash Samsundar Tiwari. The Manu Road Shiv Mandir SDMS Branch 111 invites all to Purushottam Adhik Mass observance and Vishnu Sahasranam on June 14th from 8 a.m. Activities will include Vishnu Puja, the offering of 1,000 tulsi leaves and bhajans and kirtan. 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
3: The Port of Spain Hindu Mandir invites all to its Sunday morning service on June 21st, 2026, starting at 8 a.m. For further information, contact 704-7990. The Karani Hindu Mandir SMS Branch 280 of Siwala Street, Karani, invites all to its annual yatra on Saturday, June 27th from 8 a.m. to 10 a.m.
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9: And it's 3 minutes past at 3 p.m. Welcome to Final Hour with you on your Tuesday afternoon. And let's dive right into our traffic update. And I'm going to Port of Spain from Ryson Road to the Beetham Highway. It's an average speed there around 44 kilometers per hour. As you get closer to San Juan, an average speed there around 39. It slows down from 39 all the way to Aranjuez. On the Leyung, it's an average speed between 35 and 41 kilometers per hour. On to the Eastern Main Road, there is some traffic in the Quasi and San Juan, both eastern and western direction, around 25 and 29 kilometers per hour. Chamfle, it's around 29. San Joseph de Curup, it's an average speed around 31 kilometers per hour. That maintains in San Agustin. Tunapuna, it's around 36, 37, shockingly. On to the Church of Roosevelt Highway, traffic from Curup. The Twin City Industrial Estate, an average speed in that area is around 35 kilometers per hour. And heading southbound right now from Grand Bazaar to Shugwana's flyover, it's an average speed around 68 kilometers per hour. That maintains past Brentwood Mall all the way past Jay's Village. And of course, as you get closer to Gasparillo all the way to San Fernando, an average speed around 78 kilometers per hour. And that's it for your traffic update. Let's open with a wonderful rendition of the 300 Manchalisa coming up at 3:30 p.m. Your Kid Spotlight. And at 4 p.m., join Ricky Ramlagan on Sundar Sapna.

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2: It is at 3:28 p.m. It's almost time for your kids' spotlight feature. Firstly, that's Sitaram. Good afternoon, going out to Auntie Joan in Columbia, Florida. Also, Sitaram to the Triple A's of New York, Uncle Ann and Annie and Abhi. Wishing you guys a terrific Tuesday afternoon. And to your kids' spotlight feature, Deva Deva, taken from the film Brahmastra, Part 1. Definitely looking forward to Part 2. It was originally sung by Arjit Singh. This rendition is done by the super voice of Om Agrahari. So let's enjoy feature right on the number one, Radio Jagriti 102.7 FM.

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2: Well, 12 minutes ago to the top of 4 p.m., you've got your major newscast coming up at 4 p.m. to be followed by Sundar Sapna with Ricky Ramlingan. 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Of course, this is why I say my goodbyes until tomorrow. Wishing each and every one of you a wonderful, safe and blessed afternoon. My name is Jason Clue, asking you to be a God-loving person and not a God-fearing one. Love and sincerity, that's always the key. 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

0: This is the Drive to Afternoon News Capsule for today, Tuesday, June 9th. Saint Sitaram, welcome. I am Jason Kalu. Tobago Hotel and Tourism Association President Reginald McLean is warning the Tobago MPs about voting in favor of an extension to the ongoing state of emergency. The government will be heading to Parliament tomorrow seeking to continue the SOE, which is due to expire on June 17, 2026. Speaking to the media, McLean said he was outraged by government's intention to continue the emergency powers.
1: Can international travelers get travel insurance to a country that has a state of emergency? I think not. So right away, 80% of your international travelers travel with travel insurance. You've just lost 80%. So where do we stand? We stand on getting the last few travelers that are willing to take the risk and come to our country. So the government needs to understand that and they need to deal with it decisively.
0: To international news, a senior Air Canada pilot has been released after being arrested on fraud charges for allegedly flying thousands of passengers on hundreds of flights without the proper license. ABC News has more.
2: Questions being raised about safety in the skies. The latest incident? An Air Canada pilot arrested on fraud charges, accused of flying thousands of passengers on hundreds of flights without the proper license. Officials say the investigation began after a random certification check revealed inconsistencies. The airline denies safety was ever compromised, saying all pilots at Air Canada undergo mandatory recurrent training every 6 months, but acknowledging the licensing process is essential. The airline saying it takes this matter with utmost seriousness. Police are expected to reveal more details today. Meanwhile, the man accused of boarding a United Airlines flight in Houston without a valid boarding pass appeared in court. His attorney claims 25-year-old Abdul Rahman Oriyami unknowingly bought a fake boarding pass online, thinking he was buying a cheap ticket.
3: All of us can see the problem with using the internet to obtain a ticket when it's not coming from the airline itself, and that is what the case is all about.
2: Investigators claim Oriyami tried twice to board a flight using the pass, but was turned away. They say about an hour later, he walked past distracted gate agents and boarded a flight to Los Angeles, where he was later found hiding in the bathroom.
4: Here we had several failures just right off the bat. A failure to be able to stop this individual before he got through TSA and into the secure area. And a failure, amazingly, to catch him before he walked down the jetway and got on the airplane.
0: Well, this was the afternoon news capsule on the Radio 1 TV Charity. Stay with us for more newscasts this evening as we continue to keep you informed on the happenings in Trinidad and Tobago. I am Jason Kalusi.

Jai Sri Ram, Mal Mas or Adhik Mas, also known as Purushottam Mas, is the astrological existence of an additional month in the Hindu calendar, primarily based on the cycles of the moon. The lunar month is around 29.5 days and the solar month is 30 to 31 days. As such, a solar year is made up of 365 days and the lunar year amounts to 354 days. A gap of 11 days increases each year, giving rise to an extra month every 3 years. Nirnay Sindhu outlines Asankranti Maase Adhik Maase Sputaha Syad. The month that does not carry a Surya Sankranti is called Adhik Maas. Since the 13th month was not assigned to any Deva, Lord Vishnu assigned Adhik Maas to himself, hence the name Purushottam Maas. In ancient times, King Nahush, through the observance of the Mal Maas Vrat, was released from all bondage and acquired the throne of heaven. All efforts with the intention of worldly gains are strictly prohibited during Adhik Maas. It is mentioned in the scriptures, Na kuryad adhike maase kamyam karma kadachan. Hindus refrain from the following undertakings during this period.

initiating construction of house, home or any other building. This also includes refraining from buying the raw materials for the same. Performance of kamya karmas such as vivaha, marriage ceremony, yagyopavit, janeyu, gurumukh initiation, griha pravesh, inauguration of new homes, shir sthapan, first post sites, yagyas, yearly pujas and vaakdan engagement. Purchases of any kind, property, land, vehicles or otherwise. Initiating or transacting any new ventures or business. It is highly efficacious to perform the following during the period. Dan, giving charity, Satkarma, doing good deeds, giving the gift of fruits, Phaldan, keeping a constantly lit lamp akhand deep in the puja room or mandir throughout the day and night. Reciting mantras and personal jap dedicated to Sri Vishnu. Parayan of Bhagavad Gita and the Vishnu Sahasranam, 1000 names of Vishnu, as well as recitation and listening to the kathas of Srimad Bhagavat Puran and Ramayana, amongst others. Keeping fast as per tolerance and capacity, as well as maintaining a vegetarian diet with celibacy. Undertaking of pilgrimage or tirats to mandirs and holy sites. All daily observances, such as lighting of our diyas, offering of the daily dhar jal, sandhya, as well as monthly observances such as full moon brats, antyeshti, funeral rites, dashgat, shaven rites, madhyam shodashi, 13-day bhandara continue unabated. All other activities are suspended for the period. Devotees performing good deeds in this month conquer their indriya senses and have their miseries eradicated, leading towards the attainment of moksha and freedom from punarjanma, the cycle of rebirth. This is a month for self-development, self-assessment, reflection, introspection, and a time to focus on one's own soul by enhancing the communion between man and the divine. Om Tat Sat, Sanatan Dharma, Mahasabha, Pandit Parishad.

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Our listeners on Radio Jagati, 102.7 FM, our viewers on TV Jagati. No, not today. I know you joined us over the weekend. You totally enjoyed our Bal Vikas Vihar finals, yeah? Let me say congratulations to all the schools, every single one, who performed at the preliminary round and, of course, at the grand finals. Each child, teacher, principal, trainers, musicians, janitors, parents, you all did your part exceptionally well. And I'm sure the students, they have a lifetime of memories now. Many congratulations.

Thanks to the Bal Vikas Committee on putting on another exceptional show. Eric Ramlagan in your company. I'm here with you until midnight. Let me tell you how programming goes from now until then, right? So, taking you musically to 5 o'clock. Then we'll synchronize with TV Jagati for a news update at 5. We've got the program Your Health, Your Wealth to take us to 6 o'clock. We've got your Sunday for you at 6. And of course, major news today taking us to 7 o'clock. Tonight we bring you a rebroadcast of the second of 5 nights Bhagwat Yajna, which was recorded in Aruka and officiating was Panajay Pandit Vinesh Maharaj. After that, I've got your Sundar Sapna for you until midnight. It is 663-1027, the number you can get me in studio. WhatsApp messages to 312-3901. Anyone celebrating a birthday today? Happy, happy birthday. If you're celebrating your anniversary, congratulations, Bhagwan's choice of blessings. Hey, let me say Sitram to Sachin, America, and especially to Nivan and Shriyan and Panajay Pandanavin Omadath Maharaj. Bhagwan's choices, choice of blessings. A quick look at the message board. Sherry Ann Ramlogan is with us. Sharon Antoli of Dane Pinal, Neil, Nathan, Ariel, Risha, Suan, and Terry. Let's see who we've got. Okay, lost that one. We saw Sitram, Zandi Sita Lakinda, Othrain Montrose, Shugmanas, Renuka, Sean, Baby Nathan, Ravi, the entire Brooklyn crew, the Long Island crew as well. The Sings, Rishma and Dhruv, the Surajnats and the Umati and Ravi. The Sukna Nuns, Othrain and Deva Shugmanas, Ri and Suresh, the Varsh and the Indar. The Ragus and Mahadevs, out in Laquesa, the Mohammeds of Prisal. Let's say to Andy and Anna. Happy, happy Tuesday afternoon to you. Yeah, it's Tuesday, the 9th of June. Anyone like me just lost with the days and the dates? Here's a reminder, it's Tuesday. It's the 9th of June.

R1 bringing us to 24 minutes after 4. Rita Jagati, 102.7 FM. Let's head back to our message board. Let's say, see Tramped Uncle Ralph, Auntie Zamina, the Ramnaths, out there in O'Mara Road, Arima. Tuned in, just start loving the program. See there, Auntie, guys. Let's say, see Tramped. This one is coming in from Mira Sipasad, out there in Freeport, in our company. Let's say, see Tramped to the sings. Uncle Kishore, Auntie Parvati, Anand, Anu, Shashti, out there in Kunapir. The Ravi as well, see you guys. Batsy and the Ramrups in Kunapir. The Anand, the Pooja, and the Vasu. We say see you to Uncle Dan, Auntie Savi in Makoya, the Solan Indra of Paje, Auntie Geeta and the Gangade of Paje as well. The Basley is Auntie Savi, Uncle Muni, Sunita, Narendra, Anita, Videsh, Shivesh, Arav and Aaron. Tamunesh, Mom, Marsha, Susie, all those at Rajiv Jewelers, Val Park Shopping Plaza. Savi and the entire Prem Singh family, Prem Singh's in Shigwana Zankirep. Kavita, Sangeeta, Devi, Mom, Zvon, Hima, the entire crew. Auntie Andy, Uncle Loach, Auntie Rosie, see you Auntie guys. To all our drivers on the roadways. As we head back to our message board, let's say see Tram to the AAAs out there in New York. To Anand, Annie and Abhi. Fans, choices, blessings. How about this one for you guys?

heading back to our message board. Let's say CTRM now to Auntie Betty Singh, our today in Albany, New York, in our company. CTRM to you and the entire home circle. Let's say CTRM to the Chedis of Ajax, Toronto, Mahanje, Dr. Baliram Chedi, the Merle, RT, Dr. Vish, Uncle Gangadhar Singh, our today in Brampton, and Mr.

Sir Rajendra Gobind and family in Mississauga. Saying si Tram to Bhai Shastri Sirat Singh, Uncle Inar, Maharaj, Tara, Vidya, Shara, the entire home circle, Auntie Bela, Auntie Dano, Auntie Taj Ram Kisun. Bhagwan stress the blessings to you guys as well. Let's say Sitram Tandi Kushmawati and Renessa, the Hari Prasads, out there in Orlando, Sunita Prashad, Han Mom and Isa, out in Hollywood, Florida. Auntie Malti, Uncle Ralphie, Shivi, Sunil, Sita, Sean, Melissa, Samira, and Vani, out there in Orlando as well. Geeta and David, the Dev Narayans of Edmonton, Alberta, Sitram to you guys. Got this one all queued up for you, but before we go to that one, I've got this message for you. That there's a grand opening, there'll be grand savings and the grand selections. You're invited to join us at India In Style Expo for their 2026 grand opening on June 27th. 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So let's get to this one. 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
1: The Ministry of Tertiary Education and Skills Training continues to place strong emphasis on building practical skills and preparing students for the world of work. Officials from the ministry alongside YTAP visited Point Fortin East Secondary School and Point Fortin West Secondary School recently as part of ongoing efforts to revitalize technical and vocational education and training, commonly known as TVET. During the visit, teams engaged with principals and teachers and toured specialized schools, including beauty culture and welding facilities. Discussions also focused on strengthening and reintroducing practical skills programs that support hands-on learning. The ministry says initiatives like these are expanding access to skills training through evening classes, enhanced program offerings, and future collaborations aimed at equipping students with industry-relevant competencies. Meanwhile, efforts to strengthen the wider innovation ecosystem continued at the national level. Senator Professor Emeritus the Honorable Prakash Prasad, Minister of Tertiary Education and Skills Training, alongside Parliamentary Secretary Mr. Hassan Narayan Singh, met with senior officials from Nehurst to discuss new and ongoing initiatives. The discussions focused on advancing collaboration in science, research, innovation, and skills development as part of a broader drive to build a more future-ready and globally competitive Trinidad and Tobago. The ministry says these engagements reflect a continued commitment to strengthening education pathways that lead to opportunity, innovation, and national development.
2: This was a production of the Information Division, Office of the Prime Minister.
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4: It's the music you know and love, the music you want to listen to, especially your drivers on the roadways. Music to take you safely to your destination, yeah? Let's say tram to all those just at home relaxing. They hope that you had yourself an awesome Tuesday, a blessed one, a safe one. Let me play this one for you guys.

And we've got 8 minutes again to go before the 5 o'clock hour. Let me play this one for Auntie Sati, Uncle Raj, the Jadus, for Van Stress's Stress Blessings, and for the next auntie who's always there with Auntie Sati, Sitriati as well.

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3: And we're just about hitting the 5 o'clock hour when we'll synchronize with TV Jagati. We've got the program Your Health, Your Wealth. And of course that takes us to 6 o'clock in time for us, Sandhya. Major news to take us to 7 o'clock and tonight a rebroadcast of the second of 5 nights Bhagavat Yajna, which was recorded in Aruka and officiating was Panajay. Pandit Vinesh Maharaj. Following that, I've got your Sundar Sapna for you until midnight right here on your number one. Let's enjoy this beautiful piece on the Basuri by Sriyan Maharaj.

0: This is the Drive to Afternoon News Capsule for today, Tuesday, June 9th. Saint Sitaram, welcome. I am Jason Kalu. Tobago Hotel and Tourism Association President Reginald McLean is warning the Tobago MPs about voting in favor of an extension to the ongoing state of emergency. The government will be heading to Parliament tomorrow seeking to continue the SOE, which is due to expire on June 17, 2026. Speaking to the media, McLean said he was outraged by government's intention to continue the emergency powers.
1: And international travelers get travel insurance to a country that has a state of emergency? I think not. So right away, 80% of your international travelers travel with travel insurance. You've just lost 80%. So where do we stand? We stand on getting the last few travelers that are willing to take the risk and come to our country. So the government needs to understand that and they need to deal with it decisively.
0: To international news, a senior Air Canada pilot has been released after being arrested on fraud charges for allegedly flying thousands of passengers on hundreds of flights without the proper license. ABC News has more.
2: Questions being raised about safety in the skies. The latest incident? An Air Canada pilot arrested on fraud charges, accused of flying thousands of passengers on hundreds of flights without the proper license. Officials say the investigation began after a random certification check revealed inconsistencies. The airline denies safety was ever compromised, saying all pilots at Air Canada undergo mandatory recurrent training every 6 months, but acknowledging the licensing process is essential. The airline saying it takes this matter with utmost seriousness. Police are expected to reveal more details today. Meanwhile, the man accused of boarding a United Airlines flight in Houston without a valid boarding pass appeared in court. His attorney claims 25-year-old Abdul Rahman Oriyami unknowingly bought a fake boarding pass online, thinking he was buying a cheap ticket.
3: All of us can see the problem with using the internet to obtain a ticket when it's not coming from the airline itself, and that is what the case is all about.
2: Investigators claim Oriyami tried twice to board a flight using the pass, but was turned away. They say about an hour later, he walked past distracted gate agents and boarded a flight to Los Angeles, where he was later found hiding in the bathroom.
4: Here we had several failures just right off the bat. A failure to be able to stop this individual before he got through TSA and into the secure area. And a failure, amazingly, to catch him before he walked down the jetway and got on the airplane.
0: Well, this was the afternoon newscast on Radio 1 TV Charity. Stay with us for more newscasts this evening as we continue to keep you informed on the happenings in Trinidad and Tobago. I am Jason Kalusi.

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1: Sitaram, good evening and welcome to Your Health, Your Wealth on TV and Radio Jagriti. My name is Dr. Darren Dukiram. And I am pleased to invite all of you all to join us for this very special show, where I'm joined by Professor Hariharan Sitaraman, Dean of the Faculty of Medical Sciences and expert in the field of critical care, as we will have a lively discussion. Professor Hariharan is no stranger to Your Health, Your Wealth on TV and Radio Jagriti. He has joined us on several occasions to share his expertise, and we look forward to what will no doubt be a thrilling conversation today. Thank you all for listening. Prof, how are you?
2: Thank you. Thank you so much, Darren, for inviting me. I had a little break from Jagriti, and I'm happy to be back here.
1: Yeah, we're so pleased that you can make the time, huh? I can only imagine how much even more full your plate is compared to when last we spoke. So I'm really happy to have you. Let's get into, this is twofold if you will have me. Yeah. And this is at the request of several people who have just randomly bumped into me and people who I know. So people really want an explanation of the entry criteria to study medicine. So I don't know if you could just give a little overview of that at some point, because there are a lot of people who watch the show, kids and all of the Mahasabha Lakshmi girls and Parvati girls and aspiring into those schools through a very strong network of Hindu schools across the country. And they are the next generation who will take care of us when we are infirmed.
2: Exactly.
1: So could you just describe that for us, if you don't mind?
2: Definitely. I really actually wanted to ask you, even before you asked me that, you know, can we talk about it? But there's a lot of myths and misconceptions abound in the community about the entrance and admission to MBBS and other programs in Faculty of Medical

0: sciences, especially MBBS, because it's, as you know, it's the most competitive program in UV at this point of time. Now, what we do now is that once we start the open the application portal and start admitting or accepting applications, since that time, like January, we have, every month we meet, in the sense we do have an entrance committee. It is not one single person, not the dean, not a deputy dean, not the admissions registrar, nobody. Everybody, sits in an entrance committee, which is very transparent, very well formulated. Dean chairs the committee, but there are people from registry, there are people from School of Medicine, School of Veterinary Medicine, Pharmacy, Optometry, and Nursing, Pharmacy, you name all the schools, everybody has representative, every school has representative in that committee. Now, what the registry does is that once they accept the applications, they bring that. I mean, they don't even rank anything, nothing. They just bring all the applications, every single applicant, once they meet the criteria. Like, for example, our minimum score, we calculate a score, academic score, based on the CAPE results. Okay? If we actually calculate that every a student, for example, had six subjects, right? Three subjects in CAPE 1, Unit 1, and three in CAPE Unit 2, right? So each subject, if they get ones, all ones, the one will get a score of 5.
1: Okay.
0: The two will get a score of 4. If they get 3, it'll get a score of 3. Like that it goes.
1: Right, inverse.
0: So if a student gets all ones, 6 ones, 6 times 5 is 30, right? Until 30, I mean 30, anybody who has 30, if they apply and they do have biology, chemistry, and another subject, it can be mathematics, it can be physics, anything, but they must have physics at least the CSEC level, right? But biology and chemistry is a must in CAPE level.
1: Okay.
0: So when they have these 6 subjects, 6 times 5 is 30, and they are definitely, they are getting into MBBS. Okay. And then we go down in the rank. If some people have 2s in one subject, they get a score of 29.
1: Right.
0: So then we will rank the 29. Now, depending on how many people had 30, how many people had 29, how many people had 28, we may stop with 28 because that may reach the 200 limit for the local, the quota for MBBS.
1: Right.
0: For the Trinidadian students is 200. Okay, and then 50 for foreign nationals. That is the agreed upon criteria and quota. And all these admission criteria are cross campus. Okay?
1: Sure.
0: Cross campus, we follow the same criteria. But in Trinidad, because of the competition, we stop with 28 or 27 because by the time we reach the 200. Very rarely, if there are not enough people in that time, we may go until 26 or, that is what, 26 or 25. Very, very, very rare.
1: Okay.
0: But we almost 28, 29, and 30 are assured to have an MBBS seat. Now, if they had a second choice based on their, some people would have had a 24 or 25, but they can't get into medicine, but they said, okay, I want to go get into pharmacy, I want to get into optometry. We will, the admissions office will write to them that unfortunately you won't be eligible to get into medicine, but if you are okay with optometry, you can take it.
1: Okay.
0: So this is how it happens, and it is first come, first serve, because unfortunately we don't group all the applicants until July. Okay, and then rank and then

0: then issue the offer letter, because already, as you know, we have a backlog. Now, what has happened with CAPE is that CAPE results come after August, at the end of August. We cannot wait until the CAPE Unit 2 scores come. Last time we had to take some of the Unit 2 with the 2024 because our seats were not filled. Okay, we had some vacant seats, so we took the students who had a full 30 academic score. But this time we won't be able to guarantee that, because if we get the number of students within the threshold value I told you from last year CAPE, so this year CAPE has to students have to wait until next year. So that is how it goes, because they take a break year. And in the past, what we used to do is that, in 2015, 10 years back, we used to give a deferred offer, but that caused a lot of logistic nightmare with the university, because they will say, yes, I will take the offer, but they won't come, they will go away, and we will have to go behind the students whether they are coming or not, and we can't take a new student. So we stopped issuing a deferred offer. So what we are doing is that, we have already opened the application portal. So people who finished CAPE last year have started applying, and we already started ranking them with the available score, and we are filling up the seats. So it is first come, first serve. And so we will do this exercise until July, because we have to start in August. So if anybody who completed CAPE last year and have reasonably good marks, like, as I told you, if they have all ones for sure, one or two twos also sure. So these are things, they can start applying, and it is extremely transparent, and nobody can influence who gets the seat and who doesn't get the seat, because it is run through by the committee. And I want to also add, Darren, that the committee members do not even get the name of the candidate applicant. It is a code number which is done in registry, and the code and the score will come, so that we won't be influenced by even the name. Trinidad is a country. If your son applies now tomorrow, and then I will say, oh, this should be Darren's son, because the surname is Dukram, so I may have a little bias. So that is why we don't even get the names.
1: I
0: The
1: got you.
0: applicants are coded, and that is what we get in our entrance committee.
1: Yeah, you mentioned myths at the beginning of the explanation, and thank you for that. I think that summarizes it quite well, and puts it into context. And I'll make a plug for the Lakshmi girls, because I'm sure they will not be struggling to get their theater scores this year or any other year. There was the, I don't know if it's a misconception, or I don't know if that's the correct word, but that the extracurricular things would get people
0: Correct.
1: extra credit or something like that. Is that still the case, or is or what
0: Yes, if we have, like, for example, at one point of time we had for the 200 seats, we would have had 120 of them having 30 score, full academic score, right? I'm just giving you an example. And then there will be another 100 who are having 29 academic score. Now, of the 29, we cannot take the full 100, isn't it? So now we have to rank them on a different category, so that the top 80, right? We have already filled the 120 seats with the full academic score. Remaining, we have 80, but there are another 120 candidates. So whom to take is what we now rank the co-curricular activity score. And based on that co-curricular activity score, we'll start from the full 10 score, then 9 score, and 8 score, and we use that co-curricular activity
1: How is
0: score
1: that ranked? Like, just based on.
0: based on five different categories. I mean,

0: So, for example, music is one category, arts and culture, sports activity, voluntary activity, work experience, any other course which they would have done, all these
1: Okay.
0: things. So, but the thing is that they can't just give that I did this, or they cannot just go to a pundit or a priest and say that, oh yeah, and so did one week of voluntary work in my temple. That won't work.
1: Okay.
0: That will not, so they should have had a consistent, like for example, 6 months to 1 year, then they will get a full mark of two for that,
1: Okay.
0: right? So each category, it's 2 marks. So five categories is 10 marks. Some people who have filled up all the five categories will get a 10 mark.
1: Okay.
0: Some people would not have been able to fill, for example, music certificate or an employment or something like that, then they will get 1 mark. So it goes down like that, 10, 9, 8. So we rank, we take into account the co-curricular activity score when there are too many students having the same
1: Right.
0: academic score.
1: So the competitive advantage is in that case where you have to select from the limited
0: Correct.
1: number of spaces left after you take the persons with data.
0: Correct.
1: Yeah, I
0: Even
1: mean, that
0: in 30,
1: makes
0: at
1: a lot
0: one
1: of
0: point of time, even in 30, they had they at
1: sense.
0: one point of time there were so many students, and that is why we introduced the co-curricular score first of all.
1: Right.
0: Even with the full academic score, we were unable to fill up the seats, and then they had to wait for 1 more year. That time, now it has changed. I must say that we don't have that many full academic score students from CAPE. I don't know whether CAPE exam changed, the reading pattern of our students changed. I don't know what it is, but we don't get that 200 of 30,
1: Okay.
0: right? I mean, so that is why the co-curricular score at that point of time has become a little redundant. But when it comes to the lower scores, it will definitely may matter.
1: Right.
0: And so the idea is that when somebody is actually planning to get into medicine, it is always better to do these co-curricular activities from early o'clock, because we won't know that we will get a full academic score,
1: Sure.
0: depending on the exam, and the scores, and how you wrote. Many people will be very confident that I will get it, but the results may be different, and so
1: Right.
0: we won't be able to predict it. So I think it may be a better idea to
1: Right.
0: do the co-curricular. But in that context, I also wanted to add one more thing, is that due to our CAMHP requirements, CAMHP is an acronym for Caribbean Accreditation Authority for Medicine and Health Professions, right? So they are the authority who actually accredits all our healthcare professions and the health institutions, right? So their requirement is that we should not be dependent on one academic score as a heavy weightage. So especially for medicine. Now, if you know, throughout the world, there is always some sort of an interview or some other process before they admit any candidate into medicine, because you and I know that ethics and professionalism is extremely important.
1: Yes.
0: And I have, over the past 30 years, I'm seeing students, and I have seen students who are not really fit to practice as a doctor, in the sense,
1: Agreed.
0: there are ethical breaches, there are professionalism breaches, and they don't realize that, unfortunately. They think that that is normal. So when you have that type of a mindset, they try to filter them very early. So the CAMHP has mandated that we should employ something like that. And so from 2026, that is next year, we may introduce something called a multiple mini interviews, MMI sessions, which we have
1: Okay.
0: piloted already in all the campuses. We are ready with the MMIs, but we need to get the government, the universities, authorities, everybody to accept to it, and then we will implement. And it has to be implemented cross campus, And it's not about Trinidad and Tobago alone.

0: know, it is in all the campuses. We will have to employ that multiple mini interviews, which will actually, help us knowing that, you know, how the student performs in a with a real situation. You know, we give them a scenario during the interview and see how they did, like the psychometric assessment as to how empathizing they are, how do they feel about this one, and so we employ a very robust system of this multiple mini interviews, which is not subjective. We have clear rubrics as to assess the candidate. So that may be implemented in 2026, but we have not completely, you know, gotten all the, go ahead from all the authorities, including the government.
1: I think that's such a good idea. I know psychometric testing is mainstream in a lot of other countries. So yes. I think it would actually help with the quality of physicians that we graduate. So that was actually going to be one of my questions. Just on a side note, not to diverge too much, digress too much. You spoke about the 50 seats for foreign nationals, but that 50 includes like CARICOM and outside of
0: CARICOM. Regional students too.
1: Right.
0: Regional and foreign, yeah. The foreign students, I must say that, you know, there is one, small caveat there that, you know, we do accept foreign students, but we need to tell them that, you know, we do not have enough internship positions in the Ministry of Health. And the current policy of the Ministry of Health is that they have enough internship positions only for the nationals. They don't have positions for foreign nationals. Permanent residents, yes, you can, because they are eligible to work here. But foreign nationals, so we tell them that, you know, we won't be able to provide you internship. We can train you in MBBS, but you have to find an institution where you must complete the internship. So that is the biggest problem we have as against other campuses, where they have, a large number of positions because they own the hospital.
1: Yes.
0: In Mona, university owns the hospital. So they are able to provide those, internship positions. But here, Ministry of Health has to go to cabinet whenever we increase these
1: internships. That's correct.
0: So that is one of the major barrier we have for foreign students. So that is the major...
1: It's interesting that you say that, Prof, because all of our posts are actually cabinet approved. I don't know if that's common knowledge, but even to hire new people, it must be signed off by cabinet. And it's not as easy as, because you'll hear people say that, right? Just hire more people. And it's not,
0: correct.
1: It doesn't work like that.
0: Yeah. Because, you know, I am constantly in touch with the RHAs. And then, you know, because we do produce a lot of human resources at this time. And as you know, there are some unemployed professionals too, including, in other professions, like support allied professions such as nursing and all that. But the thing is that, we can't just go and tell the RHA CEO that, why don't you take all these nurses? But their structure is already, fixed by the cabinet. And if they have to increase their HR, they have to make a case to go and get it approved by the cabinet.
1: Yeah,
0: so it's not an easy thing, at this point of time when there is a financial crunch. We cannot actually increase the number of positions available in RHS.
1: Yeah, I agree with you completely. Just one more question before we leave this topic. I know that some Trinidadians do the MBBS in Mona and in Kayville, because a lot of them come back in. So is it that the requirements are different there, or is it just easier to get in, or how does that work?
0: No, what happens is that because they have a large number, like for example, they admit 400 students in Mona. Now,
1: a year?
0: What
1: per year?
0: Per year, yeah.
1: That's a lot.
0: So, and then what happens is that because Trinidadian students do get gate funding, they prefer to take the Trinidadian students because

0: And as you know, MBBS, the program fee is cheapest in Trinidad. Their fee is comparatively higher.
1: Okay.
0: So the Trinidadian students help their numbers. What they do is that, we do also have the same minimum score for admission. We all have the minimum score at the same level. But what happens, as I explained to you, when we reach from 30 to 29 to 28, we reach our quota of 200, right? But for them, because it's expensive and they don't have a gate, they don't have enough nationals from Jamaica coming into their program.
1: Right.
0: So they will now go to like 26, 25, or even 24, which is the minimum. They take all those students because they get the funding from Trinidadian government.
1: Right.
0: That is why, many students who are unable to get into St. Augustine campus because of the competition, they are actually admitted by the other campuses. But, during COVID time, there was a little, pause in that, but government started back the gate funding. So that is why, people with a little lower score than our St. Augustine campus, they are able to get into other campuses, but they come back to us for internship. That is the main thing.
1: So I was just going to
0: So
1: ask that question. So you said that the locals will get internships, but and that includes persons who graduated with MBBS in Jamaica and Barbados.
0: and Barbados, they come here for internship, and that is what we have to cater for. And we have taken that particular a point to the what we call as a senior joint planning committee, where UV and Ministry of Health and the RHAs meet every year to see to address the concerns which is common to both of us, like with the university training and the RHAs. So the ministry has taken a note of it, I even had a meeting with Minister of Education as well as the Permanent Secretary of Ministry of Health, so that they know that this is what the numbers are, including Jamaica and Cayville.
1: Right.
0: And also, that some of them even go to some offshore schools like Grenada, and sometimes they even I saw some students coming from Georgia,
1: Georgia,
0: Tbilisi. Yeah, so that those are type of
1: China, and a couple from China as well.
0: yes, they all go all over the place and come back for internship. So because they are Trinidadians, we need to cater. But what happens is that, when they cannot get into one batch, they wait, they put them on the waiting list to come the next batch. So that is how they have to wait until they can do the internship. So internship is also a very highly competitive
1: Yes.
0: position within Trinidad and Tobago.
1: Yeah, and I would add to that, even on completion of internship, getting house officer positions, even for short periods of time, can be very challenging, and that's what we try to work through now. But with persistence and excellent work, which I think is the gist of what you're describing, not just to get into medical school, but throughout medical school and throughout your professional career, that is something that you need to maintain to get ahead.
0: Yes, and currently, if you see the general trend in all countries, all other countries, there is a decreasing trend into medical school enrollment. That is because how difficult is our profession nowadays with the advent of AI. And also, the internet information. The community's expectations have gone up,
1: The
0: and
1: infodemic, is that what
0: yes, infodemic, exactly. And the everybody seems to be nowadays an expert in infectious disease. And when they come to us, they say that, oh, I already took Augmentin, what else we can do, doc? That's what they say. Though. So I have to tell you that the general trend, statistically, there is a decline. Because I call medicine to be the vanvas of Ram, Sri Ram, because it almost takes 14 years for you to get your foot onto the community. 5, 6 years of medicine, 5 years and 1 year internship.

And then you wait 1 or 2 years and 1 year to get into a a house officer post, and then get into a DM program, which will be like 4 to 5 years. And even we have so many of the DM

0: experts in that field, already dominating in that field. So to compete, you know, one of my classmates in India, his daughter was married to a cardiologist, an interventional cardiologist, but he couldn't get anywhere. He knows how to do interventional cardiology. He can close his eyes and put in a stent and everywhere. So if you are an interventional cardiologist, you need a big cath lab.
1: Yes.
0: Which is almost like 20 million Indian rupees, mm-hmm. which is not easy to get for everyone, right? Now, even with your 20 million investment of a cath lab, you must now compete with the existing cath labs, with big interventional cardiologists with popularity, because you just became an interventional cardiologist, and then you have to compete with them. So it became a very, very, very, very difficult, profession nowadays. And, that is why there is a general decline in the trend of medical school enrollment. There is popularity, but I must say that it is, it is not as popular as our time. I mean, your time, I may say. I mean, I am one generation older than you, but...
1: You don't look it.
0: So that is the general trend of medical. And I must say that, with the current advent of knowledge and explosive information and opportunities, people have so many different fields to, both of my kids never wanted to do medicine, and I was happy with them, and they are fine, absolutely fine. And that is one thing to consider, because I'm not discouraging anybody in that manner, but what I'm trying to say is that is what is the reality nowadays. In Trinidad, we are indeed saturated with the number of medical professionals. Mm-hmm. Our HR is taking house offices and 3 months locum and all that
1: stuff. Yeah, sometimes less, bro.
0: Even less. And it is really saddening. It is really heartrending for me that, do so much of work to finish MBBS, and then you come outside, and then you get 1 month and 3 month employment, and you can't even go to a bank and get a car for yourself, because they are not going to give you a loan for a 3 month contract. So that is the reality which I have to highlight. I mean, it's not a question of dissuading or discouraging people, but they must consider the totalitarian picture of how the world is moving.
1: Yeah, I think I do empathize. It's difficult for a lot of these young ones when they come into the system, and they work very hard. So we try our best to provide what is within our means. I will say that our people who came on the boats are very resilient, and that's where you find that from. So the kids have to be doctor, lawyer, engineer.
0: I know.
1: it's just the mindset, right?
0: I wouldn't find fault with that, because they would have had real trials and tribulations all mm-hmm. through their life, and they want to see their children at a higher status of education and also a social standing and so
1: yes.
0: on and so forth. There is nothing wrong in that, but what I want to add is that, there are many professions currently in 2025 which can provide that social standing.
1: Yeah, and that, as the world evolves, because you look at the United States, prof, and the way that IT has taken over, and the highest paying jobs and the best quality of life, and Indians dominate in that area too. So the whole of Silicon Valley is Cash Patel and friends. So I mean there is good scope. So I really appreciate the explanations, and I think that would clear up a lot of questions that people may have in the viewing and listening audience. So we are going to take a very short break now. And we're going to come back on TV and Radio Jagriti. You're listening and viewing Your Health, Your Wealth. I'm being joined today by Professor Hariharan Sitaraman, who just gave us a lovely description of the process to apply to the MBBS program in the University of the West Indies. We're going to come back in for what will be a short clinical discussion. So please

0: Sitaram, and a warm welcome to all of our viewers on today's edition of the Pharmacy Capsule. Today we are going to be focusing on a particular over-the-counter medication called naproxen. It is belonging to the class of medications called NSAIDs, or non-steroidal anti-inflammatory medications, and a common brand name of this medication is known as Aleve. Naproxen is used to treat pain or inflammation caused by conditions such as arthritis, ankylosing spondylitis, which is a form of spinal arthritis, tendonitis, or inflammation of the tendons, which is a thick core that attaches bone to muscle, bursitis, or inflammation of the bursa, a sac filled with lubricating fluid, gout, a type of arthritis in which small crystals form inside and around the joints, and lastly, menstrual cramps. Common side effects of using naproxen include upset stomach, nausea, heartburn, headache, drowsiness, or dizziness. This medication can increase your blood pressure, and so your blood pressure should be monitored frequently. Tell your doctor right away if you have any serious side effects. Serious side effects can include easy bruising or bleeding, difficult or painful swallowing, hearing changes such as ringing in the ears, mental or mood changes, swelling of the ankles, feet or hands, sudden weight gain, signs of kidney problems such as change in urinary output, unexplained stiff neck, vision changes, and any sort of unusual tiredness. Products that may interact with this medication include some of your heart blood pressure medications such as ACE inhibitors, such as captopril or lisinopril, which is available in our CDAP system, angiotensin II receptor blockers such as losartan, valsartan, candesartan, which exists in the brand known as Atacand, cidofovir, corticosteroids such as prednisone, lithium, and lastly, water pills, otherwise known as Lasix or furosemide. This medication may increase the risk of bleeding when taken with other drugs that also may cause bleeding. Examples include if you're on certain medications that are antiplatelet drugs such as Plavix and blood thinners such as warfarin. Paracetamol is recommended as an alternative to ease short-term pain. Thank you for viewing today's edition of the Pharmacy Capsule.
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2: Sitaram, good evening and welcome back to Your Health, Your Wealth on TV and Radio Jagriti. My name is Dr. Darren Dukiram, one of your four co-hosts on this show. And I thank you for joining us this evening. My guest today is a very special one. Professor Hariharan Sitaraman is Dean of the Faculty of Medical Sciences. And we've spent the major part of the show discussing the faculty, discussing entry criteria, discussing the university on the whole, and why St. Augustine is the best choice out of all the campuses. So he didn't say that. That's me. So we're going to just have a quick chat because Prof is, for those of you all who have been watching the show for a very long time, a specialist in the field of critical care. He, of course, does way more than that. He is one of my mentors for several reasons, but his incredible academic drive is actually what I admire quite a lot about him. And during the break, we were chatting and I didn't know this, but in the middle of his extremely hectic schedule, he still takes clinical call, meaning that he will go into the ICU all hours of the morning to make sure patients are well. And Prof, we really admire you and salute you for the work that you've done in Trinidad and Tobago and throughout your career. So tell us, because I know we don't have a lot of time and we'll probably need to reconvene to complete a conversation as robust as this. But running a critical care, what does that mean and what kind of patients come to you?
3: Thank you so much, Darren. I would have told this, but I always want to reinforce and re-educate the community that, you know, ICU is a place, intensive care unit is a place where we provide organ support for patients who can recover from an illness which has affected the organ for a period of time, and not for

0: irretrievable diseases. That is the main thing. You know, there are diseases where things would have gone really, really bad and, you know, almost terminal stage. And we don't just put them on the ventilator and provide life support, because it only actually takes away the resources and deprives patients who can benefit from organ support and come back and have a reasonable quality of life. I'm not saying that they have to come back and play football, but that they have to have a reasonable quality of life. And this is what we do assess when we go to the accident and emergency, when patients come in there and see whether, you know, very critically ill, and see that they are indeed, you know, somebody who can come into ICU and we can provide some support so that, you know, like, for example, people come with a severe bilateral pneumonia, both chests, and they are unable to oxygenate themselves. The oxygen saturation is very, very low. So until the lung heals itself, we actually take them, provide the respiratory support with oxygen and provide all other support. The lung now heals. We give them the antibiotics and all other supportive medication. And then we slowly take them off the respirator, the ventilator, and they come back and have a reasonable quality of life. There are people who have completely become normal. Now, what happens is that, you know, unfortunately, I am still very, very, very, you know, sad that, you know, despite all our facilities, health facilities we have, and it's a small country, highly educated people, still we are ignoring our health. I can tell you that last night I was on call, and in the emergency, there were four patients who had end-stage renal failure, that is kidney failure, requiring ventilator support. Because what happens in kidney failure is that you are unable to excrete all the fluid, and fluid accumulates, and it accumulates even in the lungs, and they go, they develop shortness of breath and go hypoxemic. And then we have to now intervene and, you know, put them on a ventilator to help their oxygenation. Right. Now, how this particular kidney failure happens is because we ignore our non-infectious chronic diseases. Very commonly, we have high blood pressure, hypertension, and high blood sugar, which is diabetes. As you know, that, you know, we do have a very high prevalence of these diseases. And unfortunately, many of these chronic diseases are silent diseases, silent killers. They don't have the major symptoms. You know, people have this misconception that, you know, if I have a high blood pressure, I must have dizziness.
1: Yeah.
0: Not necessary at all.
1: Headache, you know, neck pain.
0: Yeah, you may be going as usual, normal, and, you know, you may still have a high blood pressure. So when you have a strong family history, when you have, when you have routine visits, make sure, I mean, especially when you are in your 40s and beyond 40s, you must have, a checkup and make sure that your blood pressure is good enough. It doesn't require any intervention. It's not that, you know, we are trying to push medications for everybody. You know, there can be a borderline hypertension which can be adjusted with dietary lifestyle changes. You know, that is what we do. I mean, in modern medicine, not everything is pharmacotherapy. Same thing with diabetes. We advise them to reduce the calories, reduce the weight, physical exercise, everything, you know, lifestyle changes, stress, and less stress in the life. So many things we can do, yoga you can do, all these things can and actually bring these chronic diseases under reasonable control. But there are people who require pharmacotherapy, which we need to institute, because when they ignore that, that is now in getting, you know, these target organs, what we call as the end organs, getting affected. And they get into the major issues, you know, these chronic diseases. Major organs which are affected are kidneys, heart, and brain. So people have stroke, people have heart attack, people have renal failure. All of them, they will come with the organ failure and acute precipitous event in the emergency. You would have seen day in

0: day out in your emergency room, and then you will have to call the ICU, and we'll have to take them to tide over that particular episode. And then we have to think about whether what to do, because if they are in end stage renal disease, we have to institute also, you know, like whether hemodialysis, so many things will come in. So preventative care is the best. And that is, you know, that is very, very important for these two diseases, which are silent killers. We also get a lot of infectious diseases. I must say that, you know, sepsis is not completely out. We all think that, you know, we have conquered the infectious diseases with the help of antibiotics and vaccines and so on and so forth. Reasonably, we have. There is no doubt about it, but it has not completely gone out of our, you know, it has not been eradicated.
1: So, you know, part of the push is early identification of sepsis, so that people can get treatment before they come to hospital ending up needing you.
0: Correct.
1: So can you just probably outline that in terms of, I'm home, I have these symptoms, who should seek help?
0: Right. Now, you know, everybody can have a little, you know, respiratory illness. As you know, that there are many, you know, very benign viruses, respiratory syncytial virus, and so on and so forth. Now, like 1 or 2 days of, you know, flu type of symptoms, a fever, and it just goes down. You can treat yourself with plenty fluids, paracetamol, or if you are still, you know, able to get a doctor and they are reassuring you that it is only a viral disease, absolutely fine. But when you have very high fever, okay, and you are unable to, you know, you have complete loss of appetite, you know, there are other symptoms that, you know, shortness of breath, and you know, like, you know, body pains, and you know, reduced urine output. There, all these things, you know, fever and chills uncontrolled. You must seek, you know, a medical advice. And the, as you know, if there is a bacterial infection, early institution of antibiotics is the key to prevent what we call as a sepsis syndrome. And even we now advocate that, you know, while a patient is being transported to A&E, right, during the transport, even in an ambulance, it is advisable that, you know, if you have a person who can determine what antibiotic to give, and even that time is so important, at least they should get it in emergency. So early institution of antibiotics in a bacterial sepsis is extremely important to prevent what we call as a sepsis syndrome. What happens is in sepsis syndrome is that when the immunity of a person, especially with the chronic diseases, with the age, when it goes down, right, what happens is that the body is now trying to counter the bacteria, which is now, you know, all over the system, and then the inflammatory mediators are released and they go and cause organ damage. The blood pressure goes down and they go into something called a septic shock. Then they go into something called acute renal failure. The urine output goes down. And then, you know, they can have, you know, reduced perfusion, cerebral perfusion. They can become unconscious. You know, sepsis-induced cardiomyopathy can come. And then sepsis-induced, what we call as a respiratory distress syndrome, ARDS, we call it acute respiratory distress syndrome, where, you know, both the lungs will become completely opaque. Our lungs are like, you know, elastic balloons. But when there is ARDS, it becomes solidified and it cannot do the function of oxygenation and reducing the carbon dioxide. So that we have to put them on ventilator. And it is still a very, very, very prevalent disease throughout the world, fraught with so much of problems, because sepsis is still there, even in developed world. You know, there is sepsis, and people are dying because of sepsis. So the major thing is that once you recognize that there is a uncontrolled fever and severe symptoms, immediately seek medical advice don't self-medicate with antibiotics. That is the major thing, because you know you can't discriminate between a viral and a bacterial sepsis on your own, even though you read so much you know internet, and if you consult Dr. Google, they won't be able to clinically examine you. They can only list the symptoms. So only a doctor can clinically examine you and suspect that there can be a bacterial sepsis, and they institute early antibiotics to save you from sepsis. So there are two major categories we get into ICU. One is those infections with sepsis, pneumonias, leptospirosis, especially in South, there is a lot of leptospirosis. So even basic hygiene and hygiene, you know, how we cook food, you know, how
1: water
0: we
1: storage.
0: Water storage and, you know, water hygiene, everything is important, because leptospirosis is taken, I mean, through the mouth, oral route is that causes that. And, you know, it can require ICU support.
1: Yes.
0: So that is why, you know, there is this type of infections on one side, and there are non-infectious diseases causing organ damage, they come to ICU. And both are preventable. And that is why I'm trying to say you can address it at an early stage, so that you don't need to wait until it deteriorates to the level of requiring organ support in an ICU. Okay, so that is why, you know, we always give importance to primary care and preventative health. That is extremely important. You know, everybody who has a strong family history of diabetes, has a strong history of, you know, high blood pressure, please do not hesitate to check your blood pressure. One reading is not enough. The doctor will tell you that. You know, sometimes you may have a little stress. It may be on the higher side. We continue to monitor you, and only when it is required, we will put you on pharmacotherapy. But if you miss that boat, you know, constant bombarding of the kidneys and the heart by high blood pressure in the blood vessels can damage those organs, and people can develop heart attack and kidney failure.
1: Yeah, I appreciate that so much. And that's such a lovely summary. So we've been chatting today with Professor Hariharan Sitaraman, Dean of the Faculty of Medical Sciences. Prof, any closing thoughts? Because we do need to wrap up for Sandhya shortly.
0: Thank you very much, Darren, for having me. I know I always want to come and educate people. And also, you know, there are also lots of, you know, as I told, misconceptions or, you know, ignorance or even inadequate knowledge about the university, the admission procedures, and many things happening in the university. I am always willing. I'm just one call away, and you can always call me, and I will definitely come and participate in this program. And
1: I appreciate you so much. Yeah, and like I said during the show, Prof is a brilliant academic, a brilliant clinician, and he's transitioned into excellence in his role as Dean of the Faculty. So thanks again, Prof, for making the time. I appreciate you very kindly on behalf of everyone at TV and Radio Jagriti, to all of the back-end staff, to Ricky, Josh, and all the others. Thank you all. And to our viewing and listening public, thank you for tuning in. Please join in next week, Tuesday, for another episode. Thank you in advance. Sitaram, and good evening.

0: का धर्म आपका स्टेशन टीवी जागृति।
1: 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As such, a solar year is made up of 365 days and the lunar year amounts to 354 days. A gap of 11 days increases each year, giving rise to an extra month every 3 years. Nirnay Sindhu outlines, Asankranti Maase Adhika Maase Sputaha Syad. The month that does not carry a Surya Sankranti is called Adhik Maas. Since the 13th month was not assigned to any Deva, Lord Vishnu assigned Adhik Maas to himself, hence the name Purushottam Maas. In ancient times, King Nahush, through the observance of the Mal Maas Vrat, was released from all bondage and acquired the throne of heaven. All efforts with the intention of worldly gains are strictly prohibited during Adhik Maas. It is mentioned in the scriptures, Na kuryad adhike maase kamyam karma kadachan. Hindus refrain from the following undertakings during this period: initiating construction of house, home or any other building. This also includes refraining from buying the raw materials for the same. Performance of kamya karmas such as vivaha, marriage ceremony, yagyopavit, janeyu, gurumukh initiation, griha pravesh, inauguration of new homes, shir sthapan, first post sites, yagyas, yearly pujas and vaakdan engagement. Purchases of any kind, property, land, vehicles or otherwise. Initiating or transacting any new ventures or business. It is highly efficacious to perform the following during the period: Dan, giving charity, Satkarma, doing good deeds, giving the gift of fruits, Phaldan, keeping a constantly lit lamp akhand deep in the puja room or mandir throughout the day and night, reciting mantras and personal jap dedicated to Sri Vishnu, Parayan or Bhagavad Gita and the Vishnu Sahasranam, 1000 names of Vishnu, as well as recitation and listening to the kathas of Srimad Bhagavat Puran and Ramayana, amongst others. Keeping fast as per tolerance and capacity, as well as maintaining a vegetarian diet with celibacy. Undertaking of pilgrimage or tirats to mandirs and holy sites. All daily observances, such as lighting of our diyas, offering of the daily dhar jal, sandhya, as well as monthly observances such as full moon brats, antyeshti, funeral rites, dashgat, shaven rites, madhyam shodashi, 13-day bhandara continue unabated. All other activities are suspended for the period. Devotees performing good deeds in this month conquer their indriya senses and have their miseries eradicated, leading towards the attainment of moksha and freedom from punarjanma, the cycle of rebirth. This is a month for self-development, self-assessment, reflection, introspection, and a time to focus on one's own soul by enhancing the communion between man and the divine. Om Tat Sat, Sanatan Dharma, Mahasabha, Pandit Parishad.
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3: Bhakto, dear devotees, we are now entering the Sandhya hour. 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
4: My dear devotees, Sandhya literally means worship at the junctions of time. It is a prayer and worship is offered to the Lord at the junction or Sandhi of night and morning, forenoon and afternoon, and at the junction of evening and night. The time of Sandhya is also identified with changes that occur in nature. At morning time, the breeding of trees and plants changes. During the night, they use up oxygen.

0: and expel carbon dioxide. They now reverse the process. At noon, the sun is seen to move across from the eastern side of the earth to the western side. And at evening time, the breeding of trees and plants again changes. They once more begin to use up oxygen and expel carbon dioxide. These changes in the breathing of plants and trees is part of a process known as photosynthesis.
1: Dear devotees, it is now evening time, time for Sandhya, a time of joining of day and night, of joining of Atman with Paramatma, as we prepare to light our diyas in our puja rooms and places of worship. Let's all join in prayer. Hari Om Asato Ma Sadgamaya Tamaso Ma Jyotirgamaya Mrityorma Mritam Gamaya Shubham Karotu Kalyanam Arogyam Sukhasampadam Mam Buddhi Prakashaya Deepa Jyotir Namostute Shubham Karotu Kalyanam Arogyam Sukhasampadam Atma Tattva Prabodhaya Deepa Jyotir Namostute Lakshmi Karotu Kalyanam Arogyam Sukhasampadam Mam Shatru Vinashaya Deepa Jyotir Namostute.

The gentle lull that comes when the sun is nearly set and night readies to settle is called Sandhya. This is the hour of sending a prayer to God while contemplating on one's good and bad actions and asking for forgiveness and blessings. Originally, Indian scriptures described this special prayer at dusk as Sandhya. In recent years, the act of prayer at daybreak or afternoon has begun to be described as Sandhya as well. The Gayatri Mantra, the most potent and powerful of all the Hindu mantras, is recited at all times of Sandhya. In this way, devotees can recite the Gayatri in the morning prayer, Savitri at midday, and Saraswati in the evening. Chanting or listening to evening mantras is believed to lead to peace, well-being and fulfillment of all wishes. Sandhya Devyai Namaha.

Lamplight that brings auspiciousness, prosperity, good health, abundance of wealth, and the destruction of the intellect's enemy. I salute the Lord, the sustainer of the creation, in the form of this light.

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May he destroy afflictions resulting from my omissions and commissions. This prayer is chanted before

0: Sitaram, to our listeners and viewers, this is your major news on radio and TV Jagriti. Presenting this evening, I am Clarice Mango. In the headlines, many stand firm against SOE extension. Vendors seek legal advice on temporary closure. Fire alarm sounds at police building. And in world news, Israel continues attacks on Lebanon. Thank you for joining us. Top story this evening. Opposition Chief Whip Marvin Gonzalez is standing against the extension of a state of emergency, saying the government is not using the SOE for its intended purpose. The statement comes as the government announced that it will be going to the parliament on Wednesday to request another extension for the current SOE. Speaking on CNC3's The Morning Brew, Mr. Gonzalez explained that an SOE is only to be used when state and public security are threatened, not to deal with everyday instances of criminal activity.
1: Well, a state of emergency is not to be used to deal with the normal everyday challenges of life or on the security, national security landscape. A state of emergency was put in the Constitution to give the state extraordinary security powers to deal with any dramatic or unplanned incident that may disrupt the normal life of citizens, and as well as the security of the state. And therefore, we have held the view that to do so in these circumstances is unconstitutional, it is illegal, and it is not what was intended by the framers of our constitution.
0: According to Mr. Gonzalez, the need for an extension proves that already existing legislation used to empower police officers has failed.
1: The parliament would have passed several laws under the, we have anti-kidnapping, the Kidnapping Act, the Anti-Gang Act, the Criminal Law Act. We would have passed a suite of legislation to empower police officers to do what they must do in order to protect the citizens of Trinidad and Tobago. And for the police to say that they can only protect the citizens under the framework of a state of emergency is a demonstration that everything else have failed in this country, and the police cannot protect the citizens of Trinidad and Tobago despite all of the laws that we have to empower police officers to protect the citizens of Trinidad and Tobago, to now admit that you can only do so within a state of emergency demonstrate the crisis that Trinidad and Tobago has found itself.
0: Mr. Gonzalez stated that given the current murder toll, the SOE has yielded no results.
1: My car-

0: population is that we have been under a state of emergency for 132 days. So let us assume what the police is saying might be correct, that it can only protect the citizens during a state of emergency. To date, we have been under a state of emergency for 132 days. We have 170 murders. No one was arrested under the Anti-Gang Act. The solve rate for the murders in 2026 is below 10%. No one has been charged in relation to alleged threat to destabilize the state. Approximately 15%, or about 1,600 preventative detention orders have been issued. Only 15% of those persons have been charged for criminal offenses, not in relation to anything to destabilize the state. So the evidence that now confronts, the reality rather, that now confronts Trinidad and Tobago is that this state of emergency is a sham. It has not been working. It is not giving the police the upper hand, because we continue to have mass murders taking place all over Trinidad and Tobago.
1: While the National Trade Union Center is calling on the government to clearly articulate why there is a need to extend the state of emergency, in a media release, NATUC General Secretary Michael Anisset questioned the need for an extension and also called on civil society to voice their concerns over the move. Mr. Anisset also questioned how extending the SOE may impact workers' rights to protest, given that 15 no-protest zones have now been put in place. According to Mr. Anisset, a nation cannot claim to defend law and order while silencing the lawful voices of its people. The body said that it remains firm in its position that security and democracy must coexist. Meanwhile, Tobago Hotel and Tourism Association President Reginald McLean is warning Tobago MPs about voting in favour of an extension to the SOE. The United National Congress government occupies 26 of the 41 seats, giving the party a working majority to pass standard legislation. The Tobago People's Party has two seats held by Joel Sampson and David Thomas, while the People's National Movement has 13 representatives. Speaking to the media, Mr. McLean said he was outraged by the government's intention to extend the SOE and called on ministers in charge of national security to do their jobs and stop relying on the emergency powers. In other news, questions are being raised after employees at the Police Administration building were allegedly instructed to remain inside the facility after a fire alarm was activated. According to reports by staff members, the fire alarm sounded earlier today and a senior officer reportedly directed employees not to evacuate the building. Several employees were left confused by the instruction, with some reportedly choosing to leave the building and assemble at muster points. It is said that junior officers were instructed to monitor and record the names of personnel who exited the building after the alarm was triggered, despite the reported directive for staff to remain inside. The circumstances surrounding the activation of the fire alarm remain unclear. In another story, the Association of Maxi Taxi Operators is calling on the government to crack down on PH drivers following the killing of 12-year-old Mercedes Lane by a taxi driver. Last week, the association shut down their operations for 3 days, citing several unaddressed issues, one being that PH taxi drivers operate on many of their established routes. In a statement, Association Secretary Vikash Kisundat expressed a deep sorrow over the incident and renewed their call for urgent collaboration among authorities to address a growing threat to public safety. Mr. Kisundat revealed that concerns about taxi drivers were recently addressed by Transport Minister Eli Zakur. However, Minister Zakur said the matter fell outside his jurisdiction and was strictly a law enforcement responsibility. The association called on all relevant stakeholders, including law enforcement, transport authorities, and community leaders, to work together to prevent a recurrence of this incident. In more news, over 40 vendors at the cross-crossing vending zone in San Fernando are seeking legal advice after being informed of a 2-week closure of their stalls. The corporation recently issued a notice advising vendors of the halt in their operations to facilitate cleaning, line marking and drainage works. The vendors are now exploring the possibility of obtaining a cease and desist injunction to prevent the San Fernando City Corporation from removing their carts and temporary structures. According to vendors, the closure

0: with benefits based on their acting salaries. The measure is contained in the Finance Bill 2026, which was laid in Parliament by Finance Minister Devendranath Tanku. Under the proposed amendments, officers who acted in a higher office for at least one but less than three continuous years immediately before retirement will have their pension calculated based on that higher post. The proposal seeks to address a long-standing issue where officers often spend years performing the duties of higher officers without receiving the full retirement benefits.
1: Now in today's crime segment, two separate home invasions in South Trinidad have left residents shaken, including one incident in which a man was shot multiple times after armed intruders stormed his home demanding money, drugs, and valuables. Police are investigating both incidents, which occurred within hours of each other in Gasparillo and San Fernando. In the more violent attack, a 48-year-old man was asleep at his Gasparillo home at around 2 a.m. on June 5th when he was awakened by two armed intruders who had entered the house. According to police reports, one of the bandits reportedly struck the victim in the face with a firearm while demanding cash, drugs, and a cell phone. During the confrontation, the gunman allegedly opened fire, striking the victim in the neck. The wounded man attempted to flee the house, but the assailant reportedly continued firing, hitting him again in the abdomen as he escaped. A female occupant was able to run from the home through another exit after hearing the commotion. The gunman then attempted to steal a silver Mitsubishi Lancer parked outside the residence, but were unsuccessful. They fled the scene on foot in an unknown direction. The injured victim was taken to the San Fernando General Hospital for treatment. Crime scene investigators later processed the scene and recovered several spent shell casings as inquiries continued. Meanwhile, in a separate incident, an elderly couple was targeted during a brazen daytime robbery at their San Fernando home. Police said the couple was sitting in the gallery of their residence shortly after 2:20 p.m. on June 5th when two armed men approached and announced a robbery. One of the suspects allegedly slapped the elderly male homeowner, causing him to fall to the ground before turning his attention to the female victim. The bandit reportedly snatched a gold necklace valued at approximately $15,000 before forcing the woman into a bedroom and demanding valuables. She handed over cash, personal documents, bank cards, and other belongings. The suspect escaped in a heavily tinted black Honda City and remains at large. Police are continuing investigations into both incidents. In more news, a man who allegedly became aggressive after motorists refused to allow him to clean their windshields was arrested by police, who later discovered what appeared to be a round of 9mm ammunition during a search. According to police reports, officers attached to the St. Joseph Police Station were conducting an anti-crime exercise in the district on June 3rd when information was received about a man causing a disturbance near the Mount Hope traffic lights along the Uriah Butler Highway. Officers responded to the area at around 5:45 p.m. and observed the man allegedly disrupting the free flow of traffic while approaching motorists offering to clean their windshields. Police were informed that the man became aggressive towards drivers who declined his services, resulting in traffic disruptions in the area. The suspect was subsequently arrested for allegedly obstructing the free flow of traffic on the highway. A search conducted following his arrest reportedly led to the discovery of a cylindrical brass object resembling a 9mm round of ammunition in one of his pockets. As a result, he is also expected to face a charge of possession of ammunition. The operation was carried out by officers attached to the St. Joseph Police District and concluded without incident. Investigations are continuing. In another story, a supermarket employee was robbed by two masked men during a brazen holdup at a supermarket along Waterloo Road, Karapichaima, on Sunday evening. The robbery occurred at around 6:30 p.m. on June 7, 2026, while the woman was conducting sales at Park & Shop Supermarket when two men approached her, one of whom was armed with a firearm. The suspects announced a robbery and demanded cash before escaping with an undisclosed sum of money. According to reports, the men fled the scene in a white hatchback bearing registration number PDE 6376, heading west along Waterloo Road. One suspect was described as being approximately 5 feet 6 inches tall, of medium build, dressed in

dark clothing, wearing a mask and hat, and armed with a firearm. The second suspect was described as about 6 feet tall, medium build, and also dressed in dark clothing. Investigations are ongoing. In other crime news, a member of the Trinidad and Tobago Regiment was arrested at the Mova Police Station for allegedly verbally abusing a police officer. The suspect, a 38-year-old man of Chinapu Village, Mova, was arrested early on Saturday, June 6, 2026. According to reports, PC Grant, attached to the Mova Police Station, was documenting a report from a Mova resident who was making a malicious damage complaint against the suspect when the suspect arrived at the station at around 12:50 a.m. and approached them. The suspect allegedly directed profanities toward PC Grant, who was in uniform and in the presence of several officers on duty. Despite being warned and cautioned by PC Grant, the suspect allegedly continued his use of abusive language. The suspect was subsequently taken into custody and charged with the offense of obscene language. He was later granted bail in the amount of $15,000 by a justice of the peace and is expected to appear before the Port of Spain Magistrates Court in relation to the charge. In more news, a 47-year-old landscaper was shot after he drove to San Juan to meet a potential client who contacted his company by telephone on Monday. Police said the landscaper and a clerk went to the location at around 9:30 a.m. to meet the client when they observed someone dressed in black and wearing a blue surgical mask approaching the van. The landscaper drove off as the suspect pulled out a gun and shot him on the left side of his neck. The other occupant of the vehicle was unharmed. The injured man drove to the San Juan Police Station, where he was taken to the hospital. That's all for local news this evening. Up next, we have Iron Business, international news, and the weather. Stay with us.

0: Sato Raman, welcome to Jack Design Business segment, sharing the details. I am Jason Galou. As it celebrates 76 years in existence, TWCU Credit Union Cooperative Society Limited is embracing innovation through its newly launched loan application and membership portal. President of the credit union, Andrea Bedeau, said the digital transformation is geared towards attracting a new generation of members while it continues to cater its current membership.
1: This initiative is about improving the membership experience. 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
0: To international business news, Italian fashion house Prada unveiled the inner layer garment set to be worn by NASA astronauts heading to the moon. Reuters has more.
2: Spacewear just got a high fashion upgrade. Italian luxury brand Prada has unveiled a new inner garment that NASA astronauts will wear on upcoming missions to the moon. The move highlights Prada's push to become the first major high-end fashion house in space. Its body-hugging suit, created in collaboration with Houston-based Axiom Space, features ventilation tubes knitted into the garment. The product follows Prada's 2024 reveal of a spacesuit for NASA's planned Artemis IV moon landing in 2028. The move comes at a difficult time for the luxury goods sector. After 2 years of decline, the industry had begun to stabilize. But the war in Iran, which broke out at the end of February, hurt global travel and luxury spending well beyond the Middle East. Prada hopes its new venture will align the brand with cutting-edge technology and maybe one day help it win sales from wealthy space tourists. Other companies such as Under Armour are also entering the race. It's partnered with Virgin Galactic to create space apparel.
0: Well, this was the Iron Business segment. I am Jason Kalusidaram.

0: In international news, Israel has continued to launch attacks against parts of Lebanon despite demands by U.S. President Donald Trump to halt action. CBS News tells us more.
1: Right now, we're learning new details about a U.S. Army helicopter that went down near the Strait of Hormuz. Two crew members were on board. You're looking at CBS News senior national security correspondent Charlie Daggett. He's in Tel Aviv and can help us understand more. Charlie, good morning to you. This is fresh news. This happened recently. So what can you tell us about the early information surrounding the incident?
2: Good morning, Errol. Pretty extraordinary details to share with you, and it's a first. So military officials that I spoke with moments ago, they tell me that what happened was a first. The crew was rescued using an unmanned surface drone. That's a water rescue, a naval drone for the first time. It's a special department called Task Force 59 out of the U.S. 5th Fleet in Bahrain. So the two soldiers were rescued within 2 hours. They're in stable condition, but the cause of the crash is still under investigation. It's unclear whether the two-crew Apache attack helicopter like this came under fire or crashed because of a mechanical reason, but last night, President Trump confirmed the crew's okay.
3: Well, the pilots are fine, yeah.
4: And what's
3: nobody
4: that,
3: injured.
4: What brought it down?
3: We are going to issue a report tomorrow.
2: After the dramatic escalation and attacks between Iran and Israel, the new ceasefire seems to be holding. But in Israel's other war against Iranian-backed militants Hezbollah in Lebanon, Israel Defense Forces launched airstrikes on the southern city of Tyre and ordered a sweeping evacuation of civilians in the surrounding areas. We visited an IDF base on the Lebanese border where we saw seized Hezbollah rocket launchers and evidence of how Israeli troops are protecting themselves from aerial dangers. Even on a fortified Israeli military base, you'll find familiar shelters like these. This is new, netting to defend against potential drone threats. Hezbollah has been using exploding drones that fly by fiber optic cables, hard to detect and impossible to jam, spreading fear among Israeli soldiers and civilians alike.
5: And a little bit of merchandise.
2: And yet, just a couple miles from the Lebanese border, it's business as usual. Yeshkel Schweiger is the manager of this popular new burger bar. A lot of Americans will be thinking, why on earth would you open a restaurant now?
5: Why? This is our home. We're here to stay.
2: Now, the North is no stranger to Hezbollah rockets, but we were there when Israel bombed a Beirut suburb, which triggered an Iranian onslaught of missiles later that night. They were all intercepted, but that was the worst that they've seen for months. Errol?
1: All right, we appreciate the update. Charlie Daggett in Tel Aviv. Charlie, thank you.
0: In other international news, a U.S. military helicopter has crashed near the Strait of Hormuz and two crew members were rescued by an unmanned boat. ABC News tells us more.
6: A U.S. Army helicopter crashed near the Strait of Hormuz. Chief Global Affairs anchor Martha Raddatz starts us off from Jerusalem. Good morning, Martha.
7: Good morning, Georgia. It remains a mystery why this attack Apache helicopter went down near the Strait of Hormuz off the waters of Oman. But we have learned remarkable new details this morning about the rescue of the two crew members. The rescue was carried out by Navy and Air Force assets from what is called Task Force 59, the Navy's first ever drone task force. An unmanned Navy surface vessel, a drone boat, was sent to pick up the downed crew. The crew was able to climb aboard the boat, which then delivered them to shore. All of this happened within 2 hours of the helicopter going down. The crew is said to be in stable condition. Again, we do not know whether this helicopter was shot down or whether this was mechanical difficulty, but these Apache helicopters have been aggressively patrolling the Strait of Hormuz looking for Iranian small boats. This comes in a part of a very high tension, George, and that has gone spiked, and it has gone back down again in the last few days. George?
6: No question about it. Okay, Martha, thanks very much.

0: Regarding our weather for tonight and tomorrow, tonight's conditions will be mostly fair, despite some showery intervals mainly after midnight. Tomorrow, June 10th, you can expect partly cloudy and breezy daytime conditions with a few light to moderate showers or periods of rain occurring. There's also a low chance of an isolated heavy shower or thunderstorm. Temperatures will reach as high as 30 degrees Celsius over both islands. Your weather report was brought to you courtesy the TNT Met Office. Now for a recap of the headlines. Many stand firm against SOE extension. Vendors seek legal advice on temporary closure. Fire alarm sounds at police building. And in world news, Israel continues attacks on Lebanon. That brings us to the end of Jagriti's major news. Be sure to keep in touch with our news team. 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Sitaram.
1: 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I've been asked to announce the death and funeral arrangements of the late Mohanlal Maharaj of 95 Watlu Road, Aruka. He was the husband of Vijayanti Maharaj, father of Pandit Krishna Vinesh Maharaj, Vasanti and Vishala, the son of Nandlal and Dora Maharaj, the brother of Ina, Sonmati, Belmati, Gayatri, Ishwar, Amar and Sati, the uncle of many, grandfather of one, and loved by many family and friends. The funeral of the late Mohanlal Maharaj will take place tomorrow, Wednesday, June 10th, at the residence, 95 Waterloo Road, Aruka, at 9 a.m., and then proceed to the Karani cremation site. Friends and relatives are kindly asked to accept this intimation.
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2: And at this time, my friends, we synchronize with TV Jagati as we bring you rebroadcast of the second of five nights, Bhagwat Yajna, which was recorded in a Rukan officiating was Pandit J. Pandit Vinish Maharaj.

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And to each and every one of you devotees, you are esteemed guest tonight, as well as the various pundits here, Pandit Gautam, as well as his son, also to Pandit Aditya, young Pandit coming up, Pandit Surin, senior Pandit. We have tonight Pandit Shiva Janak Maharaj, together with his Dharam Patni also too. We have esteemed Pandit, Anand Pandit, Pandit Anand also too, Auntie Ina, who is here tonight also too, Pandit Ramesh, who is here tonight also

to Bhaiya Darren, also here, who is here tonight, Bhaiya, and his mandali also to her, and each and every one of you, Jai Sitaram. Plenty familiar places, faces indeed. To the family here tonight, the Sipol family, the father of the home as well as the mother of the home who passed away, as we say, we are performing this yajna for the mother as well as the father of the home who have passed away a few years ago, but their legacy still goes on. And so, Pita Ahamasya Jagato Mata Dhata Pitamaha. When an individual continues to pray to the Pitris, when an individual continues to foster that of the Pitris, as well as Bhagwan Sri Krishna in return gives them everything in this life. And Bhagwan continue to bless each and every one of you. My assistant tonight also to Rishi also, who is around, the members of the temple, the Ramdev Dharmashala, who is here also too, and to each and every one of you. Jai Sitaram once more again. Let us sit up straight, close our eyes, bow our heads, as we seek you, O dear Lord. This family has given us an opportunity to all pray, not only confined to this home, but to the whole wide world. And this is what a yajna is. A yajna is no other than praying to Bhagwan, asking Bhagwan for his mercy, but helping the whole world. Let us all close our eyes and pray.

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0: 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And Sri Guruji Dattatreya in the

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1: Again, once more, Kolya, and welcome to each and every one of you. Before I go on to the second chapter tonight, last night we perused through the first chapter. I missed out a few verses, but in the interim that we went through the ideas and the thoughts of the Srimad Bhagavad Gita, it all started with some sort of conflict, feud between that of the Kauravas and the Pandavas.

see, we can hear. The human birth is like that. The human birth is beyond that, I must say. It is that we have the five senses. And the five senses is what will help us. The five senses with water can devote us indeed. We would like to say a special welcome to Pandaji, Pandit Adesh Maharaj, the principal of El Dorado Hindu, South Hindu School. Welcome to you. And so it is that we recap once more again that Bhagavan Krishna is showing us that Arjun himself now, when he went for help and assistance, devotees, who you do go for help and assistance? Anyone can answer me? Who do you go for help and assistance? He went go to Bhagavan. And so Duryodhan went to. And so when Duryodhan went for assistance, he took the army. But what and who Arjun took? He accepted Bhagavan Sri Krishna as the charioteer. He accepted Bhagavan Sri Krishna as the one who would drive his chariot. And so it is, Gandhi Vamshasriteha Tyaktvaha Dahyateha. When he drawn up to, for battle now, and he watched all around now, and he saw who he was about to fight now, and he dropped his bow. The bow of that Arjun is no other than the Gandiva bow. And when that happened now, there was chaos in his mind. When there is chaos in your mind now, the whole world is like chaos. When the mind is peaceful, the whole world is peaceful indeed. Shanta, Swabhav. The place becomes peaceful. Your speech becomes peaceful. The environment becomes peaceful. The people who that you meet, it all happens in the mind. And so it is today now, as we recap. But before I go on, Bhagavan Sri Krishna told us about the long age traditions. You see that what the family is doing here? What the family and your family is doing, as I recapped last night, and I told you, if your tradition is Jandi, Katha, and Root, that is your tradition, and you must continue to upkeep that. If your tradition, your parampara, it has come from offerings to the Lingam, that is good and fine. Bhagavan is here, there, and everywhere. Yo, yo, yam, yam, tanu, bhakta. Bhagavan says, whoever put their thoughts towards whatever form and stabilize that form in me, I will come in that form. And so Bhagavan Sri Krishna now is seen that Arjuna now, he is in sorrow now. And you know, for a mighty warrior, for all these individuals, the fathers here, when you see them cry, I'm going to ask a question. The man here does cry? Baba? Well, let's cry. So it is, Tam tata kripaya vishtam asru purna kulekshanam. When Arjun saw who he was up and opposing, he started to cry now. He threw down his bow and arrow. Vishidantam idam vakyam uvacha madhusuranam. And so it is, his eyes was filled with tears. This from the Gita as well as the Ramayana, but we're reading from the Gita. The Gita is reality. The Gita is our life. The Gita is the battlefield in that of Kurukshetra. But what we are living in a battlefield also. So we are not fighting against no one, but we are fighting against the inner tendencies. These tendencies, calm, crude, mud, lobe, all these things will not help us. And so Bhagavan says that we must purge ourselves from that. And if we do not do that, then it is that we will succumb to. We will succumb to avidya. Avidya. Avidya means maya. What is maya? The elusive power of this world. Bhagavan Shakti. She is Yadevi Sarvabhuteshu. Maya Rupena Sansita. She's very, very powerful indeed. And so with this now, Bhagavan Sri Krishna knows your sorrow, devotees. Those who are listening and those who are viewing in radio as well as TV Jagrati, whatever you're going through, look at what happened to Arjun and who he was in company with. I ask you the question, who is in your company tonight? If you are alone, you are not alone. You're never alone. Hari.

Bula Sri Vrindavan Bihari Lal Ki. And so it says, no, Bhagavan Sri Krishna is seeing Arjun. He's slumped in that of all sorrow. When you are in your time of sorrow, who is there? I ask you the question. Who is there in the time of your sorrow, Vaya? God. Sometimes there is no physical being, but there is someone there. And if we can recognize that, we would recognize that God is right here. We could recognize that in order to be happy, we must be alone sometimes. No one physical, but we must have that connection with Bhagavan. And so having that connection with Bhagavan, you know what he will do? He would say, I want you alone, you are my devotee. So he will distort everything around from you, all distractions, and sometimes all, you know, the noise and thing around. And so it will be just you and Bhagavan. Isn't that so? And that is what the Srimad Bhagavad Gita is saying. Sri Tab Sri Krishna Ke Daya Yukta Netra Se Asu. What is Asu? Asu means what? The tears. When the Baba comes, Pandachiva comes, all these Babas here, they do funerals, and they will tell you, do not let the tears fall away. And the box. Why is the reason for that? The reason for that is many, but you do not want to bind that soul. You do not want that soul. That soul is looking on. So anything material, anything from that of the family, beyond what the scriptures have said, can bind the soul and make the soul, the Atma, want to come back. And the satsang will help that soul. The satsang will redeem that soul and help the soul. So Bhagavan Sri Krishna is telling Arjun many, many things indeed. Sevan karne ke yog apayash ke narake narak meha girne wale moha is sameha tumhare man meha kaha se aya. He said, no, that do you think that you will get fame by doing this? Or it might happen differently. You might go somewhere else indeed. The opposite of that of a heaven is what? Narak. Narak means the hellish regions. He says, O dear Arjun, moha is tumhare man mein. In this odd hour, this infatuation has taken over you. This odd hour, when you are drawn up for battle, and this happens to each and every one of us from time to time. You go to an interview and you lost your memory. You go to write an exam. And what happened, Baba? All these Babas here are educators, and they would see, and they have gone through the process here, and they would know that sometimes the children complain, Baba, I have forgot everything. And they tell the teacher. And what the teacher will tell the child? The teacher will tell the child at the time, just be calm. Did you tell your children that? Just be calm, peaceful, relax at the time of the examination. What is the examination? The examination is this life, and we must pass it. If we pass this examination, we would go back to Bhagavan Sri Krishna. And so all these things, Bhagavan is saying to that of Arjuna. And what he's saying? He's saying, Tum Kayar Mat Banohe. This timidness that you have, timidness can compare to cowardness. He say, no, do not be a coward. Yah shobha nahi deta. This is no good for you, dear Arjun. 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

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What if I say, or what if I stumble, and what if, and it goes on and on and on. Bhagavan has given us a message through Arjun tonight. Do not be faint-hearted. Always trust in God, and always know what is the Atma, and who you are, and where you have come from. Hriday, tum hriday ke durbalata ko hatyag yuddha nimit kare ho jao. And so give up all that, renounce all that, and stand up and fight. Stand up and fight, O dear Arjun. And so that he is telling us the same message tonight. Whatever our battles we're going through, whether it is physical, whether it is health, whatever it is, we're not fighting with no one, but the wit that of the lower tendencies, calm, crude, mad, lobe.

Vrindavan Bihari Lal Ki. And so Bhagavan Sri Krishna is listening to the words of Arjuna now, and Arjuna is saying many things. Katam Bhishma Aham Sankhe Dronam Cha Madhusuranam Ikshobhi Pratiyotsyami Pujarahara Vari Suranam. Bhagavan is listening. He's always listening to your words. And what he's saying now, he's listening to Arjuna's words. And this is why it is very important that what we say, it can make an impression in the world. Whatever we say, the elders will tell us that. Whatever you put into, even if you say it to yourself, it can happen also too. So this is why I see that the senior individuals say, no, don't say that. They say, don't say that. And I take up the habit to Baba. He say, no, don't say that. Because it can happen if you say something. But if you say something good, you want that to happen. Not so? You want that to happen. So bless individuals. But what he's saying, Arjun kaha, he madhusuran, mayran, may puja bhishma aur drona acharya upar ban prahar kar kaise yudha karunga. My honor, gurus in the form of Bhishma Pitama. Who's Bhishma Pitama? We all know who's Bhishma Pitama, the grandfather of the Kauravas as well as the Pandavas, as well as Dronacharya, the guru. He's saying, how can I fight against them? Kaise yudh karunga? But remember, I explained last night that they were warriors. This was in their pathway. They were warriors. And so they had to discharge their duties. It's lokake mahatmake guru janoke ha na satakar. It makes no sense fighting against them. It makes more sense bhik mang bhojan karana uttam hai. What that means? That means is better, Baba is saying it, better to beg for food, ask for alms. And so it is. He was more and more now in that mood of sorrow. Ikshobhi pratiyotsyami ha pujarhar vari suranam. And so Bhagavan Sri Krishna, he is listening to that of the words of that of Arjun. And Arjun now, he is a very wise person. A wise person is a person who has that of satya. Satya means that of truth always with him. And you know, devotees, anybody ever call you sadhu? Huh? Anybody ever call you sadhu or sadhuang? What is a sadhuang? The same thing. A female aspirant of Bhagavan or

Sadhu. Who is a sadhu? Tell me who is a sadhu. Bhagavan is telling us tonight in the Bhagavad Puran, who is a sadhu? And so Arjun was considered to be also a very virtuous person when it comes to spiritual discipline indeed. So Bhagavan is asking us to be a very, very spiritual individual. Sadhu jan kaisa, kaise hote? How does the sadhu, how does the individual who is always seeking Bhagavan, how does he talk? How does he move around? Sri Krishna bole hey Uddhav. In the Bhagavad Puran, Bhagavan Sri Krishna explained to his friend. Now who is your friend? Anybody knows? Your friend is that person who is in the time of your need. In the time of your need, that is your friend. And some Bhagavan Sri Krishna says, you are your own friend and you are your own enemy. But Jai Bhagavan, if you have a great friend, cherish that person. Cherish that friend indeed. And so he is saying now, sadhu jan kaise hota hai, Sri Krishna Uddhav, dusre ke dukh ka na deka. That person who has no sorrow in his mind and tries to wipe away the sorrow of others, that is a sadhu. That is a virtuous person. Kisi na droha na kare. That person who has no enemyship or enmity for no one, that person is a sadhu, or a sadhuang, as we say. Kshama wala ho. Kshama means forgiveness. Forgiveness sometimes is one of the most hardest thing to do. But that person becomes a very, very virtuous person. Satya bole. That person who is always speaking the truth. Always, I know devotees here, devotees who are listening and viewing, is always speaking the truth. So you are always doing what is right. So Bhagavan is saying also to in the Bhagavad Puran as well as the Srimad Bhagavad Gita, that when you keep Bhagavan in your tongue, as we are doing here tonight, that sin slides off of that person's heart as well as mine, just as the on the lotus leaf. But let us not go so far. You ever see a dashing leaf? And when water falls on it, Baba, what happens? It slides off. And what happens is that it remains unperturbed by the water. And so Bhagavan is saying, that is a sadhu. And it reminds me of the trait of the father of the home, this father, Sipal Maharaj, as well as the mother also too. They were sadhu and sadhuang combined together. For all those here, family, friends, and all those who knew them, they lived that life. And last night, I said that anytime you would pass in, you will hear the bell, the ganta, and you will hear the dhvani, you will hear the mantras, and it is still resounded by the children of the home. And this is what Bhagavan is telling us. Ninda rahit, no violence, samadarshi ho. A sadhu is always watching samadarshi. He deals with everyone the same. He deals with everyone the same. So we can use our imagination about that one, or our mind. Sukh dukh me saman. A sadhu is a person where if happiness comes, he will accept that. And if sorrow comes, he will accept that. You will never see him smiling too much or never sorrowing too much. If he get dalpuri one day, he happy. If he get sara roti one day, get happy. And if you get nothing like that, you'll be very happy with tomato, shtoka, and nothing else. And so it is, see how exciting again when I hear about tomato, shtoka. And so it is that is a sadhu. This is just an introspection, devotees, of where we are in this spiritual battlefield. I must call it a battlefield also too. Tora Bhojan, he knows how to regulate that of his diet also too. Pandit Shiva was showing me how, and he's always showing me how. I still can't come around to it. And so it is, Shant Swabhav. Shant Swabhav means always peaceful. Now I know that is very, very hard to do. But Bhagavan Sri Krishna is always telling us that we must always perform yoga or meditation. We will get into that next night. And Bhagavan is giving us all these qualities. Devotees, as I am pointing out these qualities, do you have these qualities? Say yes. Very good. And we go on. Bhagavan Sri Krishna is saying to Uddhav, apne ke dharma sthit ho mera hi
smaran hai. And so he says that you, that sadhu or that individual who is always uplifting, he's always uplifting his dharma, he's always thinking about Sri Ramchandra, and he's always looking for data of ways to help others. He's always respecting others. Dusro ko man deha, kisi ko ha na taghe. Gyanvan, he becomes the abode of gyan, or the repository of knowledge. Lakshano ke yukt purusho sadhu kahate. That is what is sadhu. So the next time somebody call you a sadhu, right? What to do? Say, that is my blessing, and we go on from here. Let us hear what Bhagavan Krishna is saying.

like to welcome Pandit Jai Kishan Shukla, and each and every one of you devotees are going through some sort of battle in here or there, and so Bhagwan Sri Krishna is telling Arjun for us to learn. It is always a learning experience, and we are all that the students of Sanatan Dharma. Guru Rahatvahi Mahanudhavan Sreyo Bhuktum Bhaiksham Api Loke. What that means, devotees, the same thing that I was saying. It is good, it is better that I live on alms, he's saying, or beg for food. Bhik Mang Bhojan Kar Uttam Hai. One of the most, it might seem to be something that we shun away is to put out this hand and to ask for something. Arjuna is saying, it's better I do that than to go against that of my uncles and the Kauravas and all of them. And so Bhagavan Sri Krishna keeps on listening to that of Arjuna. He goes on to say many, many things indeed. If I attain that of the kingdom, what will happen is, Rakta Seha Saneha Bhoge Ko Bhogunga. I will enjoy only bloodstained pleasures. This is what Arjuna is saying. Reminding, and Bhagavan is nodding, and he is reminding him in his mind also too that he is a warrior. Hum jeevit rahana nahi chahate hai. I do not have no desire to live if that is the scenario. Bhi jinko mar hum jeevit raha. Whether I live, whether I do not live, if this is the situation, I do not want to be a part of it. Putra hamare samne ke prastut. And even the sons of Dhritarashtra, they also might have the same opinion. Dinata meha meri swabhavik brit nashta hai. What is swabhavik? What is swabhavik karma? Swabhavik karma is, Baba has a dog, and you go by the dog and the dog barking at you, do put your hand there. He go what?